0: Christ of Jesus. We kill it by fire.
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2: Don't forget that the fervent prayer of a righteous man availeth much. Therefore, be part of this program. For any information, call 0244-115-618. Freedom,
3: the Lord has done it.
2: N5-618. Freedom,
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That won't soon Yamahina woko. 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

baby was a I don't say the cost one and baby a woko run wakoho was in patcho and then we call yes you confirm we will confirm one or just shop on man and we will I feel we join your coach Jacopo. Yeah, young couple, you're none and answers for sorry. This is the God we are talking about.

Yes, sir. It is a great thing to walk with God. Don't find yourself in a difficult situation before you run to Him. Maybe that time you might be late. And chase or how be an old dem mouse one samaka say, the Huyan committee Sophia what you radio solitive is dem mouse one samaka say, the Huyan committee Sophia what you radio solitive is. Oh my God, my name is Pastor Bernardo Swansa. This is Freedom Tampering Partners. We are about to lift up prayer before the King of Glory. Yababe Bompaye, Niakuchi, Niakuponyako Ponder, Niamishrao, say Anagin, so we feed you the Freedom Tampering Partners. Mame ma unye adi bi mame faubik frubika chene se sorry na freedom for naba na ye mumpaye freno freni kachene se sorry sorry ena ibiana uo Facebook the name there is Original FTPP. The name on Facebook is Original FTPP. You can please go to Facebook right now and share the link. You can please share it for me, share it for me, share for me, share for me. Go to Facebook, the name is Bernard Uswansa or Original FTPP. Original FTPP. Let's share. And I do mumi and share. Mumma yenina yen share. Ubi and fan wunyim. Share the link, share the link. Freedom. Somebody share the link. Just share the link. Oh, share. Mumma yenina yen share. Just share the link. Share the link. Yeah, so. Yeah. Would you mean it, man? Oh, Jesus.

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They say, oh yeah, adieu. 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

0: 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And in your main casao, freedom bay, and in your main casao, freedom bay, la la la la la la la la la
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1: Yeji wo dinti ye jina wanim se ni yesu a. Ye nimse a woni ye ti peja fo. 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Uti me pepa ye ni wo mu ni so. You are the lifter of our head. 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Do it again, and you will never be ungrateful. We will be grateful for your mercy, kindness. I thank you, King of Glory, for showing us mercy in the name of Jesus Christ. Amen.
2: Amen.
1: An empire is something we call heartfelt prayer. We call it heartfelt prayer. Also for 1 Samuel chapter 1, empire we be now. Hannah boy and Elizabeth is who empire we see. And Uba Unyami Hum Sane. Ebi de ye Elizabeth, trust MC. Elizabeth is who empire. I feel on Concro Sane Yana or both for the Dan with the catcher and Nikunu Zachariah. Sir, we hear Elizabeth to be in central. Some say, what can I say? You know, credit because now, Omumi and Munina and the Daswasa or challenge you crime above for the was who money you. We call it heartfelt prayer. And one of the things you need to know is whenever you pray a heartfelt prayer, you need to seal it with a heartfelt seed. May come here. Oh boy, a Kumabubu on Paye say, yeah, I was so did you get so bad for me? I for the nature say. Ewurade me gi this a way into my dash. We call it Thanksgiving offering. Me nim se watie me pipe but what same yare. What be a kwan? What man sentrene yesi? I know you have answered my prayer. So Lord, this is my Thanksgiving offering. Me musike bi edin. Because nya me musike bi edin chere me. But I want you to lift up a good offering. Peja for you because so. If it is fun, lift it up. If it is a money, lift it up. When we are done praying over it, you can send it. If it is money, you can go and send it tomorrow. If it is on your phone, just lift it up. When we are done praying, you can go ahead and send it. Lift it up, declare. Say, Spirit of God.
2: Spirit of God.
1: As I have lifted up my seat.
2: As I have lifted up my seat.
1: Before you.
2: Before you.
1: I seal my prayer.
2: I seal my prayer.
1: And this is my Thanksgiving offering.
2: This is my Thanksgiving offering.
1: Over my prayer tonight.
2: Over my prayer tonight.
1: Thank you, God,
2: thank you, God,
1: for answering my prayer.
2: Answering my prayer.
1: In Jesus' name.
2: In Jesus' name.
1: Amen.
2: Amen.
1: Powerful. So for you can put the number on the screen. Those of us that we are watching live on TV, you can pick the number on the screen. Ubiti miya fa number biya. Powerful day before I come in. Ubiti miya 100 CD, 50 CD, 20 CD, 200 CD, 500 CD, 1000 CD. And even 1 CD cry, my name through I come in. Was said, Lord, this is my heartfelt seed, my heartfelt Thanksgiving offering for my prayer tonight. Ya bompai with freedom, so bompai, but I can tell you for a fact that enemy feeling pain. I feel the prayer than the usual time, the usual prayers that we pray. It in fact niagro mesro for GD yibi. Now, we need to me, it be GD energy. Janamba na me di mauna, uti radio bon number no, ni yibi. A year 05. 1.95 Bibobium 0595 Nwabo 5767 Nawasanabo 57.

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Now, Asani about 57. It didn't have money freedom. Me say money for a come and be a nibi. Share a 50 CD of a bomb. But for the a heartfelt prayer. A qua for the be a becama coma. Now, when you mean us on Casa, me see a year would your 10 CD, 20 CD crime. Me beso because me nibi to my nibi. And I'm your chore number. No, I get chiam of a ya. Could you be? Never bow. Me bon number nibi may a 05. Now wabo 95. Me bobium 0595. No abo 57 67 57. Nami shra pa ni city awoye. Eana yet dema ye mubi brisia ba ye city. Ama on konkono. But wa woye ni nami shra. Me bobium 05. No abo 95. About 57 67 57. Yamisha edini ye freedom debeba. Freedom time prepare debeba. Afi je second number we count and also ye 0244 number 115. Afi bo 618. Me bobium 0244 115 618. 0244 115 618. 0244 115 618. And also, dear Bani Bernard, who's your answer and a beba. Your bona Bani Samma Fanina, or the Fahana Fanadia Faha, and the Bow, the Bobby May 0244. Now about 115 618. I feel about your Ibia would in your Vodafone cash, and as a telesell, Janambavi, a 0506

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0: 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A demo live by Kankatesi of Sheila, Bibia, Ekoso, Kama. 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
1: Apostle Paul, did you appear?
0: Apostle, Bajo Bibia, come
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0: na anu me kan de me me ma me di o che fridge mu nanso me wo ma before be bre ritual madness and wo our bon pa e ka
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2: Africa, Europe, America, Asia, or tete, no ha ha, then that's why sa me bomb paye. Well yes to do must say, and what the program ye chino, manyan in that so what the ku yakuma yen, diasa mayen, to be a best sorry, if it's satanic kingdom, then you bad yes, you know, for jack crash wa yes to demo. Brave ye do, so my bed ya dance here, brave ye do, so my ben when you yam. No best sin in your crime.
0: Yes.
2: No best said as a dear crime.
0: Mark.
2: No best sissy crime.
0: Yes.
2: No best sin in your crime. For that crashing war, yes, to dream. What it be also my yang. What it be also my yang. What it be also my yang. No matter what doom and dee a juba dee a cheek. You better be no, no ma at the war home. And ya dance a dee. Where any yes, row. When ya me a jar or bar. Susun konkondimu yanka amen
0: amen and to you beti me asani me WhatsApp and a text message wo jumedie

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0: 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And never Jesus Christ did the
1: Jesus.
0: Ya bro wa ma say.
1: Yes.
0: Oh yes sorry tia won.
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0: 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Yes, I want to share.
1: Yes, to do.
0: Ugrali to me. 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But Jesus is so, oh, you judge the mujata, and now no pain. Who pay the musa? Any jata be any nebe buse. To me be a man of memory son. Oba brenas.
1: Yes, give him.
0: No money is 024-33-68145. Then jata ne wawa wubushi. Send the breme. Faudini baby, I will send the friendly breme. And nana joya, yenjina suni ye mompae. I'm sad. Debi ano we feli. Debi ano bibi emanitri so. Debi ano bibi unity. And now we yes to them. Yeah, they are sure abo eko wa muso.
1: Yes.
0: Ye blow amas. We yes to Christ to them. Send a text message 024-66-888-77. Have a Facebook Reverend George Prince Akwanda. Papa Uremuni and Tuasso. Papa Urem.
1: Papa Onyako Ponchirao.
0: Something nice.
1: I saw my boss, your mama coming, same be. Emma Reho Simon. 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
2: Amen.
1: Yes, it is. 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

0: 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Sana bema suko aware pa. Kase wo Yesu demo.
1: Wo Yesu demo.
0: Me bo pa ye bio.
1: Me bo pa ye bio.
0: Me bo pa ye bio.
1: Me bo pa ye bio.
0: Jude mu jate.
1: Jude mu jate.
0: Jude mu jate.
1: Jude mu jate.
0: Na me sira bem.
1: Na me sira bem.
0: Sesia.
1: Sesia.
0: Michael.
1: Michael.
0: And angels.
1: And angels.
0: Wo di akono.
1: Wo di akono.
0: Wo na me sira bem.
1: Wo na me sira bem.
0: Yesu demo.
1: Wo Yesu demo.
0: Da Goliath.
1: Da Goliath.
0: Da Goliath.
1: Da Goliath.
0: That lion.
1: That lion.
0: That dog.
1: That dog.
0: Must die.
1: Must die.
0: That demon.
1: That demon.
0: Must die.
1: Must die.
0: Now, to 20 and go to
1: pay.
0: Over my dead body.
2: Yes, Lord.
0: So over what? He said, me. Fear will be ye. It's a mini one. Yeah, bumpy. Nippon was signed a death warrant. Yeah, the stamp is Kase wo Yesu demo.
1: Wo Yesu demo.
0: Obi biara.
1: Obi biara.
0: Washe kukuem.
1: Washe kukuem.
0: Mo kanche.
1: Mo kanche.
0: No akanche bi
1: se. No akanche bi se.
0: So nu we wan.
1: So nu we wan.
0: Jesus nu we wan.
1: Jesus nu we wan.

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2: Amen.
1: Yes,
2: Lord.
3: Come on,

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1: Enu na embra so.
0: Amen.
1: Kasa receive.
0: I receive it.
1: Na me fa ba papa embra.
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1: Si oba kwa ware pa ba man so kwa ware pa. Ewurade ma hun kwa ware pa.
0: Yes you do.
1: Ewurade ma o ka ni pie.
0: Yes you do.
1: Omo wa kwento ni pie.
0: Amen.
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0: Ah.
1: Na be ya de. Yes I hone no. Ewurade ntungu wo so.
0: Amen.
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0: Amen.
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0: Amen.
1: 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Na un show gratitude. Omo wa for the fan ceiling Bible say. Ewurade. 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And number two. Ejina hama me honi nebe pie. 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I feel no be pee.
0: Amen.
1: But be being a bit of a trinaba.
0: Yes.
1: Something. Only believe. Come on, you ready, won't you? Yes. Oh, kum jatano. Yes. Odin in supply say. Odin kum jatano. On Sunday in San Juan. Odin di wono. Minimini a wusuwi. Busumi a ye num. Any a woman.
2: God bless.
1: So 50 Ghana, 100 Ghana, 500 Ghana, 300 Ghana. Oh, 20 Ghana. 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
1: Me bushumi.
0: Amen.
1: Why are dear Papa?
2: 239.
1: I hope I for this assembly here. Patch your number here 024.
0: 03 33 68 68 145
1: Busumi imu. Wiki. Nyama be pi. Second no money is 024.
0: 024.
1: 66.
0: 888.
1: 888. 77.
0: 77.
1: Me say it is double. 024.
0: 024.
1: 66.
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1: 888.
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0: and 024-024-66-66-888-888 77. See, that's George Prince Akwanda. 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I mean, in the train common now, also, oh, Sani, now, Sani, oh, Sani, Ababa, Messeropa, so Sania, Udin, Ababa, now, so Unoma, Emma, this one person, me new Din Como. 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
0: No,
2: you call Trump Bible so because minimum say a compton empire ball. Sir Kraman within a park as well. I wouldn't assume could him.
0: Amen.
2: A compton empire ball. Sir Jatta Pia. Ah. Nitia daddy crop in the soon could him. Na my sauce. No, me who say I'm pa. One year training a minimum, no, no, no, no, no, no, no, no, no, no, no, no, no, no, no, no, no, no, no, no, no, no, no, no, no, no, no, no, no, no, no, no, no, no, no, no, no, no, no, no, no, no, no, no, no, no, no, no, no, no, no, no, no, no, no, no, no, no, no, no, no, no, no, no, no, no, no, Obi was si kapa, but anyway, she has
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2: Obi soda ye, no all kinds of car. 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
0: Oh, Omfre.
2: They say autumn. 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None obey him, obey ye. 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We hear or demand pie. 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Cells and a prison, but on your bit with bomb pie man, no, Namibo for Sunday, a bayonet, a PA, and 2 years or demand pie, say Yen Dimon, Yamen Joe, where Juma, this

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0: Yo, me bom pa o Jesus Cristo din mo. 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
1: Amen.
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1: Amen.
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1: Amen.
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1: Thank you, Jesus.
0: Oh, yes, you did. Amen.
1: Amen.
0: May for be your mama, Jew. 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Antiagi, 3 days, Antiagi is legon. God bless you. 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Agata Prempe, as the president say. Ah, yellow woman, Yamin Shrawati. 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

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All right Matty, someone

104, the verse 23, Eba Ephraim, the King Kenho. 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
1: There go the ships. 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

0: aye krunra ayina sefo nyina de egwa wo mutie de busia ejwa de ho asem na ye ka akere wo ehia papa I say, a man goeth forth to his work and to his labor till evening. 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I don't know, I said that's judgment. 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But labor is a higher form. And what thing? The catch Rose. Rose said, and the entire work is a media in an answer. Ubinye bibia befi a cop man yumre. Ubiye anusis was a good day. She said, you will numa dorsu fa as I see so. And go numa dorsu. 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I be my baffin and see my page, mamma. 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One no, I said, oh my, a crano, and you put a juma dross of crass in Nipano womb. This is God. 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I was assy so. 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Mammy be with Yamin the man Yansan or the oi. The Akubian Sanch recipes will be said with Addy. Auntie Kaya, you see, hey, Shemel call everybody a ding in a no, a Ubinian son. Emma and Saka Kunya, what is so? There will you be a da, Binian Santa, dear Sir Ubinian San Transit, while Mimian come up, Yansa. Bible say, Yan Semuna, when Yanko Pondi Yodin. All right, and no, eh, my mouth happen. A juma wants seven year come, Shraman Sanwajuma. Radi Casadi Shraman Sanwajuma. A pound for her Patu John Waha and Tiamwa Waha and Isaac Nelson, so a Waha and T. Patrick, what to say?
1: I'm
0: going to
1: say, I'm
0: going to say, I'm going to say, I'm
1: going to say, which Bishop Dr. Yao Uswansa and Bishop Wachi a champion. Papa Medasi, who heard your semia with the two jaya, or see nipa a sorry and napa no a kuni jumaso, kopem and yumbre. So, the little I will say about this Kakrame Kanfo when he said, a day is set to work with, but not to pray with. And she said, Uti and Anapea say, I may I wadum na adipibia chona. What to me, I'm sorry. Day I am coupon a dia dumono. A ye a da, I was a minumino, ye did juma, ye dee juma, and ye say ye bed di agro, and I say ye betotonasi, because as we are speaking, Uncle B and ya.

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2: 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And this unye bin ye, I was so ubisa. Say radi, my money dear, and him my man there ever. 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May buy him a team. My sorry, a material go, I mean, Miss Messer, I didn't abba. And you may come to them, and we'll be at the end. 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It will be two days, man. I could snap her. I could be a man for so many years. And so, baby, ah, but so would be so ready. Now, what you say? 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

0: and go bomb by. 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
0: Make sure so we are Jumana at the resource about I atom 106.3 from Abusia, a woo a Juman Tina no pay, yet here, such media we say program we win your brand as Jacasa, just a radio being Wabina. A header, she was a he was Juma 170, yet here, a car atom 106.3 FM, ye call Radin and Coupon and Muna, ya bompaye. 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You didn't work well, Radim no bumpire. And Pibo say, Ubi a shin young coupon, the brim was as will be in some way. So, or to petia, a tasse, or to petia, a tasse, you know, ye bumpire cacra, a mau beard, and a ginger, and the honours so, and the assosso. Edia Maye. Adam 106.3 FM. Eye radical sajumedi so ana ye bompa Isaac Nelson na de animu na ye bompa ye animu ye bompa.
1: Abusia ye ko erade anim edikan ye de aseda ama erade.
2: In the name of Jesus. Father, we thank you. 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We give you all the praise. We give you all the adoration for your grace and your mercy, Lord. Ye dawasi wo atuma wo. Ye dawasi wo atuma wo. Ye dawasi wo atuma wo. Ye dawasi wo atuma wo. Ye dawasi wo atuma wo. Ye dawasi wo atuma wo. Ye dawasi wo atuma wo. Ye dawasi wo atuma wo. Ye dawasi wo atuma wo. Ye dawasi wo atuma wo. Ye dawasi wo atuma wo. Ye dawasi wo atuma wo. 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

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Yes, Lord. Yes, Lord. Yes, Lord. Yes, Lord. Yes, Lord. Yes, Lord. Yes, Lord. Yes, Lord. Yes, Lord. Yes, Lord. Yes, Lord. Yes, Lord. Yes, Lord. Yes, Lord. Yes, Lord. Yes, Lord. Yes, Lord. Yes, Lord. Yes, Lord. Yes, Lord. Yes, Lord. Yes, Lord. Yes, Lord. Yes, Lord. Yes, Lord. Yes, Lord. Yes, Lord. Yes, Lord. Yes, Lord. Yes, Lord. Yes, Lord. Yes, Lord. Yes, Lord. Yes, Lord. Yes, Lord. Yes, Lord. Yes, Lord. Yes, Lord. Yes, Lord. Yes, Lord. Yes, Lord. Yes, Lord. Yes, Lord. Yes, Lord. Yes, Lord. Yes, Lord. Yes, Lord.

0: Sometimes there be an opportunity. That they said you best see a only said you best see a corner. And there be more opportunity. We are so for be invite to baby could preach. Who preaching? I'll be preaching. He said you best see a juma that day. No, we be sure. Me person who be here program. Man was US. Me person be here say mami. And you to need that call. And you be a better.
1: Oh,
0: we be for yes. Radi say one day be a ibinyan. Radi 1 year productive.
2: Yeah,
0: year
2: productive.
0: Yeah, year successful. Yeah, me a no man pay. And then.
2: Lord, whatever we pray for increment of growth, we pray for increment of growth, we pray on every side.

Yes, Lord. Increase on every side. Increase on every side.

0: Bible says, "Me would have done my mamu to me, mamu di ye." As Jesus, mamu nim di ye, mamu di ye. Yanko radi and Mr. Radi.
1: In the name of our Lord Jesus, Father, we pray for ideas, O Lord. We pray for wisdom, O Lord. We pray for knowledge, O Lord. That you help us work with, O Lord. Father, for us to increase, we need wisdom. We need wisdom to make an answer, O Lord. In the name of our Lord Jesus, Radi and Bom, Hayes, Radi, my yes, Radi, and even Bunker. We can never work in vain. We can never draw for nothing, Lord. Therefore, we pray for wisdom, Lord, to do excellence. We pray for wisdom to do excellence. We pray for wisdom to make a benefit of what is

Yes, sir.

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0: Sometimes there be an opportunity a wedge. That they said you be see a yan only said you be see a corner and never more opportunity. We are so for be invited to baby could preach. Who preaching I'll be preaching said you best yeah you were juma that day. We be sure us the person who be yeah program mammy or US and person be say mammy and you to need that call and you be a better
1: will
0: be for yes, sir. This is one day be a being an radium 1 year productive,
2: yeah,
0: year productive, near successful. Yemi ano mampaye and then
2: balo sala da ba le kada da ba re da da ba le o lo da Father, we pray for 18 minutes of war. We pray for 18 minutes of war. We pray for 18 minutes of war. We pray for 18 minutes of war. We pray for 18 minutes of war. We pray for 18 minutes of war. We pray for 18 minutes of war. We pray for 18 minutes of war. We pray for 18 minutes of war. We pray for 18 minutes of war. We pray for 18 minutes of war. We pray for 18 minutes of war. We pray for 18 minutes of war. We pray for 18 minutes of war. We pray for 18 minutes of war. We pray for 18 minutes of war. We pray for 18 minutes of war. We pray for 18 minutes of war. We pray for 18 minutes of war. We pray for 18 minutes of war. We pray for 18 minutes of war. We pray for 18 minutes of war. We pray for 18 minutes of war. We pray for 18 minutes of war. We pray for 18 minutes of war. We pray for 18 minutes of war. We pray for 18 minutes of war. We pray for 18 minutes of war. We pray for 18 minutes of war. We pray for

0: Jesus Bible says, "Ose mi ewura den na me mamu tumi mamu didi ye." As it says, "Mamu nim dia na mu didi ye." Yeah, go ahead, and Mr. Radian.
1: Oh, Jesus, in the name of our Lord Jesus, Father, we pray for ideas, O Lord. We pray for wisdom, O Lord. We pray for knowledge, O Lord, that you help us work with, O Lord. Father, for us to increase our wisdom. We need wisdom to make an answer, O Lord. In the name of our Lord Jesus, Radian, from highest Radian, my yes, Radian, the best. We can never work in vain. We can never go

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We pray for wisdom, to make a benefit of wisdom. In the name of Jesus, in the name of Jesus, we got Shabaria. Wisdom to make wisdom, to make wisdom, and wisdom to make wisdom, Lord. In the name of our Lord Jesus, wisdom to make wisdom. We command Jesus, we command the Lord, we command the Lord.

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0: Jesus.
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1: Lord. Yes,
0: Lord.
1: Yes, Lord.
0: Jesus.
1: Father,
0: for Stephen Johnson. Yes. I was just off of Stephen Johnson, so for Penny, now I'll be booed right.
1: What
0: kind of pack? What do you say? Yo, I just said, Baba. So, who match it? All right, ADC, ever so be a smash. Or say, I read up here with someone, Medity. You are too pity, no, you could tell. Say, you want to appetite. We be in some of my Patrick John Friday, bro. Tintim.
1: Jamie can say Empo and Amenia and Chamwaka, you know, say, Unim baby, a beer wedge, my maybe you are so working, but you've not gotten your field. Ah, Hannah was in the beer or the CBS engagement, baby, on enough. But it will be hardly for you to establish a word dear Yankopon de Amauno. And see, ever Ubet me as say Yankopon say, Papa, Mamihu Ejuma Ude Ashaminsa.
0: All right,
1: Mamihu Ejuma de Ashaminsa.
0: To appetit. Hey, a dosu.
2: Papa, a radi, what to me be an appetite was as you so. But Niansi, Ubenyan, what Niansan, dear. Now what the I hear what dear and I maybe I will be as well being in some way but so Papa and found on our side of the man which we call 30 minutes a quiet man skip open your bed the whole year on your day oh yeah because already a being in some way man or so already acting in some way man or so already up Tony Boson a good man or so
0: what's
2: a man and a tumpong
0: okay Isaac Nelson
3: give up a car meeting I can say a radis or the ma a radi or the ma you move be aya ya quadro will be a whole tail and you know team and you might be good to be one yet was sorry I know order a radi the man one yet a radi the mawa and you may be a big goose on a bomb they say obey
0: bomb they say obey okay all right and Patrick and the Mompire na in me
1: Heavenly Father we thank you for your grace and your mercy which has been bestowed upon our life this morning. 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
1: sir,
0: it is a one year juma or see a proverbs no sem no kai or this one year juma or say a nona I do

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1: And I papa, Stephen Johnson, oh no, ever fair one. Stephen Johnson, did you come ever fair with Tabusia? 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

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Ohone Shrebia no Ifri Eba. Mani Panintia as he say. His Excellency, the first gentleman of the land. Aha anuti. 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This is a special good morning to you, Sister Vivian. 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And I pay me watching. 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

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Ah, I walk a commemory far no far street. Mama Mary Gansa, happy Mother's Day to you. You are so special. Mammy, we see freedom about radio. 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
3: Yesu tiasi.
0: Yeda Yesu tiasi. I love that. Osofu wongu se mikunu. And then a person to me and can't jam say happy Mother's Day and Sunday year bus or so for one new year and some catcher won't your year. And that's why you. But when yes, I know can you and you've been a better time and rubber sorry. For me catcher say papa, you boom for me, yes, you're casting me boy. And I pay him calling you now, catch him, happy Mother's Day. Emma Nasugu super, what you went to me and can be answered. As my business and you be here. Or you kunu, and I say, or your mommy. So you kunu. It sounds so you kunu. One wish you happy Mother's Day, man, anyhow. Because he be your dinner command, mammy. One person be chimney, one more be. And the one who could one wish him happy Mother's Day in Pamacho, or if someone saw the command, mammy, in Pacho, Mantuquan and Barafrom. And you, Mam Pacho, a cheerful person who didn't.
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0: Chris Adam. In the end, Rabbi, B.I. are fine. B.I. are coming. With the minimum, between me and B.I. are coming. 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
1: 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And what the ada was mo be biara, nor that hospital cry, and that was man unqua. 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Amen.

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2: Hello.
0: Good morning.
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0: Nadum Tia, who are Yanko?
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2: Papa Yamin Sharam. 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
0: 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Hello? Ush, mpacho obe fi radio no, aha. 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Hello? Hello? O call off, oh, kafra, enti no, 030265, hello?
3: Hello.
0: Yeah, good morning.
3: Good morning.
0: But your himbeni, he no frefi, quickly.
3: I got a free, achim kufi.
0: Achim, oh, achim for moya, the young ko.
3: Oh, I mean, so far, I know of you.
0: I mean, sure, also.
3: I mean, pa, and so, it's in the mammy, they want to start with you. But Grammy, do you feel now? I mean, mammy, as mammy, I get up of right.
0: Oh, mammy, small to sell, I'm out.
3: Yes. And so, any hotel. And what's it? Don't be here and say, the boy, and so, blood in time. Bye bye.
0: Okay. 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
1: 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Say, I'm what is our radio for so I'm catching one. And see, main future station was your number, but see me name should search it. Let me also have my chin daddy. No, my searches are me while I was at the chimney who was the Sasha the next day. It's in rest and a pressure I never have to. I'm not sure that I'm searching and I'm starting 17. See me who say I do my 106.3 for so many years. They saw how much I am station me change. It's a much one I ever saw. We are the better one. I may meet a one, but the better way to see it preaching be a lot of you will be a son or pa. No, be some say no to you, so for who's answer. I want to say, I know, can I hear the boy, probably any say. Maria, who says, saying, I'll be catching me so to who's answer. To who's answer, on the sign of us to who's answer. And I was wrong. It's ye. Never who and a big key, I got banana. If who and I'm in a woman or no. I feel it over here, my downfall. Miss many am a woman, may. Who said, men and may, they be our domain family, and then, and it's a minimum relationship. And then, church, I'll be here, and now, because I was you. Almost on Colonel's as I answered that. I remember that the Wilson side is stuck, you know. Minasoli, I was now found to open one because I'm back with me. I park was assisted ever got to station because they are two in change. Me, mammy, introduce you, woo, about my bra boom, and bet you were preaching. A baby, yeah, on my bank crystal.
2: I will read him my way, Nimuno Nipa. A fimu, I will read him my way, son, so tear some day. Odofopa, I will read him to one among senior chrome. Unim.

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In Genesis, Jesus Christ is the breath of life. In Exodus, he is the Passover lamb. In Leviticus, he is our high priest. In Numbers, he is a pillar of cloud by day and a pillar of fire by night. In Deuteronomy, he is a prophet like unto Moses.

man. 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In Kings and Chronicles, he is our reigning king. In Ezra and Nehemiah, he is the rebuilder of broken down walls in human life. In Esther, he is our Mordecai. In Job, he is our ever-living redeemer. In Psalms, he is our shepherd. In Proverbs and Ecclesiastes, he is our wisdom. In Song of Solomon, he is our loving bridegroom. In Isaiah, he is our prince of peace. In Jeremiah, he is our righteous branch. In Lamentations, he is our weeping prophet. In Ezekiel, he is a wonderful full-faced man. In Daniel, he is the fourth man in life fairly fairness. In Hosea, he is a faithful husband forever married to the black sliders. In Joel, he is the baptizer of Holy Ghost and fire. In Amos, he is our burden bearer. In Obadiah, he is mighty to save. In Jonah, he is our great form missionary. In Micah, he is the messenger of beautiful

feet. 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In Haggai, he's the restorer of God's lost heritage. 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
1: Let's ride him with healing in his wings. Now in Matthew, Jesus Christ is the King of the Jews. In Mark, he is our servant. In Luke, he is the Son of Man, feeling what we feel. In John, he's the Son of God. In Acts, he's the Savior of the world. In 1 Corinthians, he's the Rock, the Father of his who above. In 2 Corinthians, he's the triumphant one given victory. In Galatians, he's your liberty to set you free. In Ephesians, he's the head of your church. In Philippians, he's your joy. In Colossians, he's your completeness. In 1 and 2 Thessalonians, he's your hope. In 1 Timothy, he's your faith. In 2 Timothy, he's your stability. In Titus, he's your truth. In Philemon, he's your benefactor. In Hebrews, he's your perfection. In James, he's the power behind your faith. In 1 Peter, he's your example. In 2 Peter, he's your purity. In 1 John, he's your life. In 2 John, he's your pardon. In 3 John, he's your motivation. In Jude, he's the foundation of your faith. And in Revelation, he's our soon coming King. He's the first and last, the beginning and the end, the keeper of creation and the creator of all. None can be compared unto his name. He is my Lord, your Lord and our soon coming King. He's the architect of the universe and the manager of it all. He always was, he always is, and he always will be. Unmoved, unchanged, undefeated, uncomparable. This is my Lord. His wounds that brought us healing. He was pierced in his pain. He was persecuted and brought freedom. He was dead and brought life. He is risen and brings power. He reigns and brings peace. Because Herod couldn't kill him. The Pharisees couldn't confuse him. The Sadducees couldn't silence him. And the people couldn't understand him. Yes, he is alive and he reigns forever. He is the Almighty God, the I am that I am, the Mighty One, the Self-Sufficient One, the Omniscient, the Omnipotent, and the Omnipresent. Holy, righteous, mighty, the only wise God. His ways are right and his word is eternal. And you know what? That name Jesus, he is my Savior, he is my Redeemer, he is my benefactor, he is my protector, he is my peace, he is my joy, he is my comforter, he is my supplier, and above all,

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2: If I show me free.
1: Oh, okay. Now, mommy, what is it?
2: You're a dumb new year.
1: You're the radiacy. You're the radiacy. Now, a dumb one, what is it?
2: You're a dumb one, mommy.
1: You're the radiacy.

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1: Boy, who buy? Papa, I was say, I swear, Sriah, near why ye, I said that, I say, I am Truntrum, I am not saying, Yana was said, Yan Tittable Tide, Yanir Bussia, Yacha, Eshiamo, and Anna Pay, Naya Canyon, and say, Yadi Asidan, you know. We give you all the glory, Lord. Yet, I was sick. And I had the amount. Yet I was sick. Yet I was so adanya me as in palm my mana om trons to shen. Senya me edu on my baby and a rea pa. Senya me it's ye yam pie bo. Challenges ka cry is seeing in a chin in yamiso yemu.
2: Yes.
1: Yamiso banumu de no cobasum jemu. 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
1: 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Like a chair, and say, yeah, that was it, and my young man. Yeah, that was it, and Colayo, I'm quite strong, so say, yeah, that was it. What do we need? Who was broke? Yeah, that was it. Yeah, that was it. What show on swap or on hope? So we are out of pay. We are here to say thank you, Jesus. We are here to say thank you, Lord. Yeah, that was it. Yeah, they are sit down, Mamma, and Mamma, and my young animal, and my young mate, and my Emma, I don't want to be made. Yet I was so mild. Yet I was saying, Yet I was here. I said, Then you know, I would be a We say thank you, Father. Thank you, Lord. Thank you, Lord. Yadawase. Abusiafe, and then me person we are, dear be. Me person will catch a radish, shamakumemo. Me and Cassan Cassa shamakumemo, I am my bosomi bosomi mayimo. I thought that ye the near maybe I should say Yakumemo. I thought that Anya Niam Ponti Yakobon Paya, ye an empire cry me boy a radio bitiana. Eh, a dear radia can't see a family one. I was yet near Yamia Kafa or Nippe Biahono, a yaw portion.
2: Yes.
1: Near Yatro, a watcher, crum crumu piano. Se obedient, I shall me say, was it a radin seal? He had them on. Now would they? A radit see me a creatina, he had them. A radit see me baby, he had them. A radit see me Mary, he had them. A radit see me Francisca, he had them. He had them a ya da, a toda would you when you. A toda will hear them where they are planning ahead of you. But who wouldn't the mountain? Who bedrew on a yammy? Why, you were frimo. Near Yasisa Ubedru Hana were jury ego.
2: Yes.
1: And see, catch a rat, say, this week, oh, ma will jiddy ain't in team.
2: Yes.
1: Now watch you would jiddy ain't in team. Now watch you near Ubeka Emremo. Now watch you near Ubesha Enina.
2: Yes, Lord.
1: So who would jiddy kakra? I thought that Bibi, I was showing in Tino, would there, oh, wait, sanity. Etessa.
2: Yes.
1: Nyan coupon say, what you won't pibble. Who says, say, a raddy. Tie me pipe, but what's it with ye? It's a catcher, rather, say, rather, miss, so, and pay. Increase my faith. Ever did Mamma Jidia ain't in him, and Mammy Jidia ain't in him, and pay empire back, Obano, and sorry, no, Troyano, Obano, wa pass it.
2: Amen.
1: But what ain't to me, bay? Why don't you make us a banner wabon? I don't know, so, Casasa, as a child of God. Obano obetra asenya mitin any munyam.
2: Amen.
1: Ti catcher, rather, say, me, Mary, increase my faith, oh Lord.

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1: 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Ah, we are administrator, Ewo Resurrection Power and Living Bread. 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If a young papa bishop ho, or say Asabia, O Yankopo in Shrao. Ya ma me Lady Pastor Monica Osuan Samama me ma awoda. 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Happy

0: 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Yensha and Samuel Asia Shase Shase. Eddie Flo may sick a sum any emu entry and annual day and a Ghana Statistical Service consumer price index any inflation report and answer and this sum with far and yama bossy the sea pigger pigger Eddie Econo April Busume wa Fimu dear what the Baba Tuga now the banner said yama bo Uhimwa Homunchimu bears a bakubi and an a pigger moon or the yet match Busume to 2 April Busume no one now Utium Comodia a fahua and yen yen yen yen yen yen Dimebo, senior high school fees, nam insum, namo ya to 20 million nomine, salmon near dear, and insuni cania bo, no honky cahon, car ashint ya dear, as almost shame one, Nessa no, a be a pija, a be so at Tibafom. Now, Director of Economic Statistics, Eddie Emma, a year Ghana Statistical Service, Ura Francis Bright Mensa, then ya don't see wooding common watch it, chimu, and yam on mo ye ye. And now, if you move me, yeah, it will drama come up, said you know, so on. And I'm so more siege, and I actually now what the other two just say, and a new born page up, yeah, all the match at 2 April 1. Now, you're intending some of the two drano, nothing we are. Scar someone named before you swag and watch our own, yet the account.
1: Busum dia ya na ya core market or Ghana India 57 market na ya wo nyama bi dia ya ko bisa ya dia toto nyama bo afi etwe mu nti dia ya ko ya no April busum ya etwe mu ya de toto 2025 so April wo no se ehe sana nyama bo ese sana inika idi no akone mi kakra na ati ya 3.2% ba ba April wo se so akoso 3.4% e bi wo ha prices no koso ko the MDMS society. In the MDMS society, you will say charcoal, even inflation, April, 52%. That means, non-metal charcoal will be about 100 cities. Last year, April, if you are the charcoal, you will be 152 cities. If you say rent, you will say rent, so inflation will cost 17%. And if you will not, can also call here. In our item, which is a school fees, beer, ubumu, ginger, in a cooked rice. And these are some of the items you will do, sir. And inflation will cost. So, by entering a ma, the who is inflation is 3.2, I got 3.4.
0: It way earning someone. Opinion Director of Economic Statistics Directorate, Ghana Statistical Service, Ura Francis Brightman, Sandy Tudra. Na no see ye bo re mua, ye bi biemuno. What is school fees be umuho? Yes, eh? Ready, anoshi. Dr. Jodumfe, ayobia, wabene, ewo, sikase mu ye, any din komos openi. Na inflation in the ben afedi, wobu bu se se, na school fees, no mia dien yinan in them we. No penny as one so cry any mama pa. Se ye kase inflation ya pigeon mu match no. 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
2: 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Ni tam kwa nan confusion ka bia ka school fees. 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Wo hwe last year ho no October ho a. Se na school fees no e bo no ba ya. Ti ni college fruit tie school fees ni kosoro bum. University su kosoro bum ya yetia na. Sa tam ni ya nya sa atenka ne se school fees e play ni na jero na instead the inflation in the shooting free. Je mi ngwa kakra last month April mom and school fees are you ready? There's a 3% 3% they change and say Senka Busumi do me you know inflation about 3% and maybe I can get 100 cities no after 12 months and over 103 cities. Which is as I tell you inflation up from to 3 or
0: Eti Dr. Jodumfe ena otele nkani yemfri oni yankwa suye ye shema mofrani ya sitremu yidi ensem suwa suwa fuwa da sa suye nano Agnes na Mumu Latin ene de nsemi matudra aye ye kokobo wade school fuwa 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
1: 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In your mobility say you will say charco human inflation April 52%. That means Namato Chaco be a bare 100 cities. Last year April, if you are the Kwakosa, no brother 152 cities. A bit so a rent, you will say rent is so inflation local, so 17%. And if you know can also call here. You know, I can we to say we are school fees, brother, ubumu, ginger, you know, cook rice. And these are some of the items you will say and inflation local. So, by entering a man, the whole thing is reaching 3.2, I got 3.4.
0: It's way ending someone. Opinion director of economic statistics directorate, our Ghana Statistical Service, Ura Francis Brightman, Sandy Trigger. Now, now, see, I'm going to say, what is school fees? Yes, hey, ready, and wash it. Dr. Jodomfe, hey, you'll be a wabene, ewo sikasemu ye. 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
2: ride at them
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3: 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say ya mo ntan hu the consequences of some of those actions but nyam pese me ka kire mo ne se obi a opre ne ho ana o ye mpre wasem ekokope asem ma ne ho no it doesn't end well there's no such story a 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
1: 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And no, any money pass, but the two who breathe in between now, and then my oxygen now, Uniano, and then my deficient now, who's to be with me, Papa, because the generator, what do they do there with the out? Who's you know, there carbon thing, no, oh, you know, I don't want to waste time, no. What's the who's you not be a degree? I won't know who said who's you not be a degree.
0: Donald Masha efutuo a wodi AP so eno no na yefa na se ma DBS Industries utwa nchense papa Lawson Herbal Mixture enso eye du papa ebeboa wo na ya opom din SPC ta Ecobank the Pan African Bank sika 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
1: Hello, me in the waka tree. 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
3: 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You're blocking my account, Mr. Roma. 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

0: 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Asampe from UCF and Day. Yes, a match no Giants Chris or no. Nay, boss Watola. It's a market date in our calendar. So, 30th May. Yes, Shouty Havana. Asampe from UCF and Day. 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
1: 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E wo pharmacy, chemical na herbal shop bia be me. 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And then 0242 133-577. 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
1: Across Ghana, in communities big and small, ordinary people are doing extraordinary things. This is the Joy News Impact Makers Awards 2026, celebrating those who are changing lives, shaping futures, and building hope. From Bimbila in the northern region, Faith Jakpasu is transforming classrooms through innovation, inclusive learning, and life-changing initiatives for students, teachers, and vulnerable communities. From Aflao in the Volta region, Felix Akakpo is building schools, supporting students, and investing in the future of an entire community. In health, from Winneba in the central region, Amos Andor is turning his personal battle with sickle cell into a national movement for awareness, prevention, and policy change. From Nkwanta in the Oti region, Bless Lantam is delivering life-changing healthcare to hard-to-reach communities, even in the face of conflict. From Insawam Edwajri in the eastern region, Antonio is restoring mobility, dignity, and opportunity through prosthetics and outreach across Ghana. From Adenta in the Greater Accra region, Valerie Ajatia is empowering amputees with hope, rehabilitation, and the courage to rebuild their lives. From Anyanwi and Loga in the Volta region, Reverend Christian Valeto is rescuing, treating, and reintegrating neglected mental health patients back into society. From Akuse in the Eastern region, Alberta Aite is mentoring, educating, and empowering over 1,000 girls to dream beyond limitations. From Singabreku in the central region, Isabella Akwabua fighting period poverty and equipping women and girls with skills for independence. In Wash, from Sirigu in the Upper East region, Dr. Anthony Akunzule is improving livelihoods through clean water, education, and economic opportunities for women. From Akache in the Volta region, Senor Gbomita is transforming communities through schools, clean water, healthcare access, and youth empowerment. And for the Corporate Partner Award from

0: The Cape Coast Youth Development Association is empowering thousands of young people through education, skills training, and community development. These are not just finalists. These are change makers. They are nation builders. They are Ghana's true heroes. Join News Impact Makers Awards, celebrating ordinary people making extraordinary impacts. Who takes this home?
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0: 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Is he?
1: Herbal and Alternative Medical Hospital Bena Black History and the War America China Africa ne Ghana mpeni fo abona baso se o say are mo man for tia popa
2: eye Amin Scientific Hospital I had a sabia o won fidie mu aso ye woda so a fidie ne kire o yade na nu asan so sa o yade
1: Amin eye expert o kwan kroya re ho won ran wen nam na wa doctor for ne nurse for so o wotima
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0: 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Is he?
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2: Angel, always a pleasure talking to you.
1: All right, you're
3: the best. Angel, you're the best. I'm going to share that nose.
2: Engineer.
3: The Dassi P.
2: What's your brain? You're
3: the number. You're
2: the number.
3: I'm going to share that nose.

0: PDM, you also misapplied funds, but yours is the gravest. You used 72.2% of the monies that were meant to feed the kids to do something else. 72.2% of monies meant to buy perishable foods to feed your students, you used it for other things. Sir, only 28% of the monies went into feeding the students. Why? Only 28%. You were given 530,000 Ghana cedis. You used only 147. The rest you used for operational things. So, Director General, when I say that by this, they are telling us that government gives them too much in the area of feeding, I don't think you can justify this. 72.2% of the monies meant for perishable foods were used for operational items. This is bad.
1: Chair, I was talking to the regional director. Because we have looked at others, we have listened to others, so we may have to look at other regions and then support ourselves with some training to understand how we can handle this going forward. Thank you.
0: So, Shudiem, can you explain to us?
2: Thank you, Honorable Chair. In the first place, I think the issues or the reasons assigned by my colleagues are applicable back at UDM. I'm only 6 months old in the office, but my studies...
0: Please, where is the former head master or mistress, please? You don't know the school he or she was transferred to? Because you came to replace somebody.
2: It's at the regional education office.
3: Leverage on the 24-hour economy market.
0: You have brought to yourself.
3: To rake in more money.
0: Sir, so tell us about the 24-hour economy market.
3: Honorable Chair, you realize that we are close to Mankesim. So we are trying to build a market. And

0: know, Mankasim is known for cocoa market. So we want to develop that market so that we can attract people from Mankasim, because now Mankasim is choked. So we want to attract the SSS to Ekumfi.
1: And that is 24-hour economy market.
0: That's what we want to do.
1: And you said you want to leverage on the 24-hour economy market. I'm asking you, so is that your definition of the 24-hour market?
0: No, I can refer you to the DC.
1: You cannot do that to the DC. You cannot put the DC on the spot. You mentioned that you're trying to leverage on the 24-hour economy markets, and I'm asking you, give us an example. Say, you see, we take this gathering very serious.
2: I've seen a lot. For the few years of my life, I've seen a lot in the church. I've seen a lot in political circles. I was telling somebody the other day, I said, there was a time when Mobutu was the richest African president in the whole of the continent. And when he died, they carried his casket from nations to nation and even brought him to Ghana. And his body was not accepted. It was the king of Morocco who asked for his body to be sent to Morocco, and he was buried in Morocco. He wasn't buried in his nation. No nation will accept his body. And that was a statement that money and power has an expiry date. There's a time when power and money can elude you and slip out of your hands. Saddam, with all his billions and his money, was found in a hole with millions of dollars and with a golden pistol, and he could not save himself. Great men like the Gaddafis of Libya was found in a hole. There come a time when the power and the influence and the connection and the wealth and the money you think you have, that gives you the audacity to think you can do whatever you want and whatever you please. Hear me. There come a time. Salakafas. Isan Katun Lean Takahan Divong Kulaya Sin We Asilu Tukum Wasalin, that it slips out of your hands and it loses you. That men may know that the heavens do rule in the affairs of men.

0: de oba de se omo omo kwa tenten a aho den ni apomoden pa ewo na omo fa ndi omo juma e do ma se.
1: Well, and come on, maybe did I witness a situation where mofra miensa a omo ni omo ma me nkasa for the past 8 years ni enrada. That was a beautiful reunion. Wawa Obano known Kasa 12 years. And I understand that there are a lot of issues like that in the system. And to the way I band my main edge on a more fratitude. And yeah, for one in term and one teach you one them for so papa, so mommy, 3 months, 12 years, 8 years, 5 years. My name mommy and Kasada, my name papa and Kasada. 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And I'm a witness here and I'm so wonderful. And yeah, then nyamia si biribia da because some of these testimonies, it encourages us more to know, say, unyamia dumbi na yensu di enam kwenye ma yeko. 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
0: o man me da say and I no pay me fa we fidi ke say so enti aye loyal listeners ni obi biara o nyamre na no pay ni bra no so etie ye ya da o mun na say na ye ka inflammation o man impacho ye be ka say and the genesis of yari nyina

0: In fact, yare a woni pediatrician say hypertension or diabetes. So yare bi a woni pediatrician mo pathology ma eti ase se the basis of yare na e inflammation. Inflammation ye derived from a Latin word inflammare, which means fire and as or show. Na ne ti ano ye fe no itis. Enti won we say hospital doctor say o arthritis. Atron no ejina homa o joint and arthritis no eye inflammation. Inti arthritis ye inflammation of a joint. Hepatitis. Na chese hepa no eye obrebuo no. And arthritis no eye inflammation. Inti inflammation of obrebuo no when ya hepatitis.
1: Mm-hmm.
0: Inflammation eye basically say ahohono and say changes bi aba eye nipedianimu akwakofa ahohono or yao any heat, any burn, any other complications be edi aba. 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when your uretitis, not just infection of uretra, ma uretra no a hono. And see, basically your body no quire or they catch ray and say, if she abim and into yan sorry in Tamunko too and one a more. Na and one a more no na ye into a the complications na na watch him when you know, and you better don't waste you ye, me patcho inflammation, dear. A bit me, I will be a collar opinion. Two bones here, a collar to a crowd. Bones here say, when you call us, and I send from our calling one man, your phone, I must be a yammo in from a baby. Basics nature say, if he abba a colano, nipe the animal. On pokra a boa, a inflammation, because if he abba a nipe the animal. Pimples are hodo a gugugugu, if he abba a nipe the animal. A diani be a wa, any quince would be because who are allergic to a diano. Then so as one day near diani denti. Udi ya no bonus afe un wa start eke cow. 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Reproductive issues. Health problems. So.

0: tie mojano from circulating properly. It means a increase problem of stroke, a increase problem of hemiplegia, a increase problem of cancer, any tumor who do be brian and saying yet it is mean how no do do na if we inflammation.
1: I see. Doc in tea aban si a wohwe ni a chere si de megiri se nyame ye adoma e fridge na condition so an so a sa inflammation itimi de bre ni pedua ne se oyo ba se oye bema se wonyini se usa na enwechi akohwe kwa e befa so a ibetime si ano e kwa because the belief is that

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1: All this conversation, it continues to be Liverton, and that's what's happening.
2: Yes, so man, Liverton, that's what system. Now, at the right time, cry, and say, inflammation, I hear the home coming in half, I'm copy, if she are at 90 per the animal. Now, and she must have my own, who say, oh, Zoom Lion, Cassia Power, any per the animal, a year, Brebuan, and she Zoom Lion, dear, and I said, you are Daroma, my patcher.
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2: Junction. Pacho Accra has to be a Adenta, Adenta SDA Junction. From the junction to the facility, Akwan and Wakra Messrow says, say open Liverton, Fanambe in Afra 24/7. Pacho Bejo. So within Accra, Bibi, I will be on your bare free delivery amount. Actually, with the Ania, with the any coin, say with the Fanambe 050 00 00 40 40 331 331. And now I say 050 00 00 00 40 40 328 328. Yeah, Netherlands branch, and also number near very active internationally. Will be our person or reaching also plus 316 plus 316 879 879 855 855 84 84.
1: Look, Mr. should be see Netherlands number should be him.
2: +316 +316 879 879 855 855 84 84.
1: Dr. Siama Jr. Ewo C4C Liver Specialist Hospital. Doc, yes, that's a P. So, what you bresse, only a boss and common yamiadma, if reach the condition, so as well, inflammation, the brain, the pediano, any quiet before you be see no quino, and ever boho bino, San common, and you be. Have a great day and a positive week, Dr. Siama Jr.
2: Thank you, senior.
1: Well, Yeremo and the new publisher, lawyer Kojo for your budget by joining me. The new publisher say, big men bribed to start doom so Naposius accuses. Black Sheriff wins Artist of the Year again. And minority intensify fight for cocoa farmers. And upon Chroma chairs MPP Policy Committee, the new publisher, Anade Abba. The new center say, Kolebu critical care in crisis, acute ventilator shortage threatens critical patients' survival. Kolebu ehawa ekoso ewo debrokata the new center ediaba. And then BOG to introduce separate fintech legal framework. Bank of Ghana eye governor anakase and enima info yine one say era engineer company Japan Kennedy Compreko Dr. Aye Brian Champom era Aduchum. And after Dr. Alhaji Mahmoud Baomia. Baomia's competitors accept 2028 campaign rules. The new center, Anadiaba Republic, Edison Funyinaba, or say Baomia closes ranks as MPP prepares for 2028 battle, and NIA staff defy authorities, declare nationwide shutdown. Wow. And Okoboy jumps into wager hospital controversy, challenges procurement allegations. Oba Hanum Susha, Republic Press say confusion.

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0: Black wins big again. And once again, oh, today, double curtain. Finally, the new crusading guide. Yoko sued over refusal to release information under RTI. And once again, oh, the new crusading guide, double curtain. And traders fear publican AI system could collapse businesses. And once again, and then attention is given to drama in Richard Niyamakwe's divorce case as Joanna Kwei petitions CJ over alleged judicial misconduct. And once again, a double cutter, the new crusading a year guide. Lawyer, Akwaba.
1: Major Sopenny.
0: Maybe I book on here.
1: And Yamna Dumboko, now, sir.
0: Yamna Dumboko, lawyer, could you for your list to well, Eba, Emma, Yabetro, and Commosso Dano da Abna Pokia in here. And then Edis and Komuno Justin Sem on Adom 106.3. 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

0: Ghana Police Service a friend and into no man for petition and quankoma a CID boss because I'm a man case be a na me can wanna defendant no me and a lawyer me catcher will say plaintiff ni petition or petition CID boss on a trivial matter me say or send a side trip and you betcha me client no this I'm a man idea yen fa would the be kun and impair obey antino on my cast on my coma men hono now me me doubt say and never reach the woman and I'm pro and we issue that statement say papa na and I didn't hold by and the children no my interdicting or man we want to see and I didn't hold by and the children no my interdicting or man we want to see 8 section 30 section I think it's section 30 right to privacy and confidentiality that every person shall enjoy right to privacy and confidentiality as regards to HIV status of the person. And you know, bra, yeah, yeah, discussion, yama kolani din. Even police officer, nani din, or yamoni din. Yamoni din. And tia dentina, who issue statement, na akwalano, uboni din.
1: And ya papa.
0: No! You have, it's against the Ghana AIDS Commission Act. You have invaded the privacy of the child. She said, what about kolani din? And the sensitive nature of this case, he say, allegedly say, papa no, or HIV and AIDS, and akura no, I'm call run a test in Wenyabi.
1: So what's the story, Anka? Say, be an obi, I feel obi a joining. Na eating common I be our be seen fin fin because yeah to uncommon and nano fear that
0: yeah
1: sha no. What really brought this whole matter?
0: So mami any ubiao on yakun on any obe manu ye police ni enna mame no en the hakwalano enna ne juma say and to no ni ska or the hakwalano en or the akwano koko ma eye nikunu emame.
1: Nikunu mame.
0: That's a obeman on any way, you know. And what in chain, and in chain, and a papa no eco fa colano, a better than in chain.
1: Oko fan if you on any
0: mamma, no, a better than in chain. Toko fan a better than chain. Almost as I said, that night in Anno, and no, or shas ye, and in a year, sir, I did.
1: Oko fan better than
0: yes,
1: on one ban,
0: yes, or something, what's in a double
1: in a step.
0: There be,
1: ne ban,
0: sebi ni moja. 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I also acquire own in here because the sexual consent age is 16. Now we di 11, 12, not one another. And also, no, a 5 to 25 years. And to that conduct, no, Saboni Bakua, you know, this, and you may see no.
1: Now, Sabri, no, na quadrani denina, ne abranti, ne Berman, ne mammy, when I hear the snow,
0: ne across the end of ne year, no, a walk of Fulvia. Oh, enti akwara so akwara de empempini won assist in kwara no opopotu umtrim se uka ubewu anase menka nkyre obi a ema wutimi ni akwara no kwara no enyin sey according to niam

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1: Currently stationed at Mampontein District in the Ashanti region, is under active investigation by the Domestic Violence and Victim Support Unit.
2: Since when?
1: Dobsu, Agunaswe.
2: Since when?
1: Aguna District, sorry. The complaint was lodged on 4th November 2025 by one Charlotte Sama of Kofodia Eastern Region on behalf of her 14-year-old daughter, Cecilia Usue Friye, alleging that the victim had been sexually abused by her biological father. Following the report, the victim was referred for medical examination at a government health facility to aid investigation. The health facility is not here.
2: Yeah.
1: On the 20th of February 2026, the inspector reported himself at Aguna Dofsu, where he was arrested and statement on caution obtained from him. Suspect denied the allegations and was later released on inquiry bail to be reporting periodically. The inspector is currently being interdicted to pave way for further investigation. The Ashanti North Regional Police Command wishes to assure the public of its commitment to thorough investigations in the matter and will communicate further development. And is signed ASP Agbozi. Onona Edinisa Shesakata.
2: Me jini se kamu beti mi afre eye sa ASP Agbozi no. Na mato tuna no. Me busa no. Ense baku miye no. But epe si yohu interdiction letter no. Se ya no kre, se ya interdicting no. We just want to ensure that the system is not protecting or shielding the accused or the suspect.
1: Okay, mess about let me wrap up. I mean, I'm actually pumped to say.
3: Major Soman.
1: Na, Makenka or Krat, Tintin, social media. And how many they were in?
3: Oh, man, me that say, Mamichia, you're four. Oh, man, Bekaya, last Friday, your mammy, a buyer, no, come, mammy, come, I am pissy, be bonny dimful. Or buy Emma, you need him come more there, send me the tree, and you ma. I am the son of Pai Listo, Ewa, and Kubodino Ekoso. In Kita, would ye be in a even police officer na inspector na what this surgery allegedly Oman Yamunidin Yamwa Kwadani Sudin. And I am reliably informed, many a Kwadana Kasa, any idea, Papa never found Kwadano at the age of 10, no, when you're 11, and ordinary Koya in 2021. 2022, na Kwadano. Anye mama papa ne dia drug kind na kwa hospital. Hospital ho na kwara no timi confide in doctor na wo hye no e wo Garu Presbyterian Hospital. Obe kwa papa na chenso nko campus ye ni teacher na kwara nko ka say ni papa. Emma Upper East Regional Commander at the time. E so asem no ma asem ni kodi bolga kwara e so mo kwa ba yesa o ma na nko siaga. The only advice our commander timi di ma papa ye fe no Desmond Osofi ni so fa kwara no kwa ba ni mame. And no, I want to one among to the extent it's a quadra is papa basso on any better than one man, a quiet or to with the hand of a crowd goodness, sir. Locking is said them.

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1: And even though the police for their back, FM, and as a radio station, we will be start this police statement. I will be reading, because police for Abba Corendi, or Bebo Mamini, Papa in India, or Mammy, me, me, me, me, me, me, me, me, me, me, me, me, me, me, me, me, me, me, me, me, me, me, me, me, me, me, me, me, me, me, me, me, me, me, me, me, me, me, me, me, I didn't know what the police if I was the protector Kwadano ni identity. He exposing it, sir. Akwane is traumatized. I didn't know police for yes, I didn't know what Akwane did was statement to me. Oman me tears here. Police for me, you want no my yen. No my yen tears here. Since 2022, apa is police for us a class, same way, not Kwadano way 11 years, the dear no my yen. Me inside that time, not papa, you desk for those who have no your inspector. You're raising the rank of some another dream inspector as at now. You're stating woman pointing. There are recordings, sir. Chess, papa, or try so hard, so on the mamma, the becker, sir, and blackmail mamma, no, it is your Roma tabia, nothing, ye, my dear. It is Nip over for now, do what you say, fast, no corner, or no, no, beja, mamma, be show, mamma. Said the bear, mamma, be yes, some of you police station. Advising my minister, police to craft friend of my man, because a while there was some call, now I need follow up as a bear police chief. If you can remember my man, ah, in the much, you know, on one cast, dear to so I have bonnet to the all part. It is statement of police for their bray, catch a say, and a papa no buyer no, or say a yano cray, and yano cray on paper, but what I say, a part, so I have bonnet. Madame Nefantano, no more yes, and the mercy. No one and a ba or send a boss or bashano. And that mammy by a quad, they crack in the HIV in row, yes, in the Moja were from. And Dre was so twa de mapa dan and numna to me and on the HIV in row, or more for one I would do my tem. I quad answer the papa so on shiny beam. May a son be exposed, yeah, quadano didn't be able to just say, oh man, why are you protecting? The police officer, no. And after the mine was 60 years to cry when you're here. I didn't hear what you drew, Hannah, woman. It's me dear, say, police if I expose ya quadano didn't dear to a bunting because ya moody. Usha other reports ya quacrana, mamma no cry dee a ma. But so what the papa didn't buy ya in papa no, a quadaki to a wain to me, nin crown to the papa so to the extent that quadana.

0: One second, you're enjoying your first day off in forever. Then, mid-lunch, your phone buzzes. 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In one second, everything can change. That's why ADT offers security.
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2: And I question my call.
3: But all this while,
2: my mini point trust it. So, or the, and no, be yet.
3: But all this while, mami a onim se ura oneni ni hobiem. Etu anamoa ensem fata awa back to the known of that. Head no kosuma papa ni container accommodate akola no.
2: Nti ma akora mami no po no so onya we. Because akora ni kita phone obedia no wo. 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
3: ko
2: na
3: bo one side another
2: and papa ka tell me say okwa na o mo bisa na hospital on ka say e ye ni teacher ni na
3: lawyer any case am udi ndi bebre innocent
4: o be na dey bebre o on say there is a famous
3: teacher say akwada no na me bo
4: Richard Asante versus the Republic
3: iti akwada no etimi enya akukuduo twi etie ni papa
2: embo teacher ni ni din teacher ni tiafe
3: already we mobo
2: no man ka di tiafe
4: asemo
3: asem kase pa o
4: asem kase pa
3: sa
2: but I get to at the time because that time odi edo ni ka no 11 years o se de bill to be nyesa nti o ka che doctor ni say obi e no no ka che doctor ni say ni papa e na doctor ni free police for bisa se ko sister o man
3: enti otu anamo we nyina supposedly no osanya akukuduro e ka se yenfa nkwoche an innocent
2: ai o man
3: ah we are sure se na adwene mu da ho wada roma
2: 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He's being interdicted. Issue ni kwa mwa May, 4th May, early November. November, December, January, February, March, April, May, 7 months in ye. Mo trouble of what brain ya, being interdicted. And yes, ye interdicted, it's all for the human tongue chain.

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1: Yes, Aguna Kunyako, Aguna district.
2: Okay.
1: And a Bremain, so yes, your Bremain district.
2: We noted for them Benku and as Egba and Etil, Etil,
1: and as a mole,
2: and I'm the yellow corny.
1: Yeah, the name Mol.
2: Mol?
1: Mol.
2: Mol?
1: Mol.
2: Okay. And I'm the idea. Editing,
1: editing, and Nama, and if I say, and I'm Mono, Yano,
2: and I'm more as a yes, Timono.
1: Yeah, yeah. As
2: a sardine, I'm many
1: as a sardine, you know.
2: Editing,
1: editing.
2: What did they make on the fra?
1: I'm not sure what you're doing.
2: Mwa
1: enu wo ho
2: etu na ni ye yellow yellow no
1: e bi wo ho na ye kra oba ku bi afre ni sihu sihu ni ye white
2: sihu no
1: sihu
2: e white
1: white pa
2: e ti ye benku e dia
1: yeah but enu ye white enu so ye mfa ayi ayi nka ho enu so e buru nko
2: a eni meko
1: eni meko
2: wo ti mi dia benku ana nkatin kwa
1: ya brother na na na rope obi aya ka ro ho so ba wi pa
2: Ubetimi di. A P.
1: Alright. Then the officer will judge you.
2: It's the Mohonomo de Kakuna Yejuma.
1: Yeah, the Kaku.
2: And the 24.

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1: What's that?

0: Well, any camp, I sports watch or say the ombre be share chica class. I mean, only be adjuna na ye din come. I'm a sports wa be force and come on here pa. It was that what's happening in the world of sports.
1: Well, am I ma memo a change strong con Emra Casa Fidiation? Yenda a tear for so as well a chair. Woman so enya a de amay and a pay a cost one so at the empty and I say everywhere you go network in the papa pa and no. But who beside the air cost so it was possible. Yen cost pain eh? Na way and a cost so it was pain and a pay made the Hong Kong ML.
2: Fermin run is from Olvo, he leaves it for Ferran. Football Club Barcelona are the 2025-2026 La Liga EA Sports Champion.
1: Hey, Jamai, Emra. El Clasico no paso, Barcelona make another history.
0: Okay.
1: By so much Real Madrid a poor me come you know omo anti me anti anti. Sabre die uko La Liga ni muni ka champions ame pacho FC Barcelona. Enya honko a uko Spain a honso enra die si ye honi.
3: Odegaard still Martin Odegaard, it's in late, dramatic, ecstatic Leandro Trossard with the goal on a day when he looked as though he was never gonna come.
1: Eddie, where's your England? Dear Kosu, England. Now, Araho 7 say. Incident at a CEF Tienra, a man for a can once a man, sir. What's up? Ese go. Last minute go. Not video, no. In fact, I know I'm going to spend about four minutes. I won't.
0: Moshe.
1: Neyeshe. Referee. Neyeshe. Neyeshe. Now, Arsenal fans, they do me okay.
0: Yeah.
1: But, Usia Dominic, morning. I'm working on it. I'm going to oh, say, is that way? Yeah, TV crab, Arsenal. And I'm waiting. Yeah, I say, just say, acquire the same baby, but still, no, as I go so, and I say, obey to me, agile, no, and I say, own to me, NG, no, I am Komoka class, abri, and also, etime, epimo. But I know, be PMO, our Ghana, Hansu, dear. Nessa, Yerika, Kasset, 2026 African Athletics Championship, no, Ghana, and I host you. Now, officially, kick off, no, Ebekoso, and ne, at the opening ceremony, in Penny for HSA, best at 5 p.m., and now, and no, obey to me, Atuja, and they are two, sir, at their friend. Dancehall artist Stormwhite, or no, and he asked us by 5 p.m. No, we bet me at performance. I would want to bet me at the Ashes. So, no, and I'll come Confederation of African Athletics Association almost so and they almost so I held a year council meeting. Our Accra ahead of a media

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1: PM no obetimi edit performance ahodo no obetimi edit ahyehye so na no na okoma Confederation of African Athletics Association omso enei omso held a year council meeting e wo Accra ahead of a media eno etimi atoja no president edi maom no eye president Sebastian ko ono edi sem kaka atuja wo bra wo mo edi hyehye no egusu no
2: area championships I'm also
1: no egusu no
2: area championships I'm also
1: because no eh ade ba ko betimi abie ama oman Ghana so no ene sie ka america to ma Ghana betimi abon ho modern.
3: We have the motivation to come to Ghana. Why? Because we have been assisting to the explosion of the Ghanaian athletics and the Ghanaian star during the whole years. So, and from the All Africa Games we attended here, we have seen that you people are ready to host any kind of competition and any kind of event in the world. That was our motivation. And we knew also from that how these people are dedicated, how the country is dedicated to athletics and how they are supportive to athletics. So from that point of view, we had no problem to make our choice and to point out Ghana to host this successful competition.
1: It is so my Ghana ebe host two successful competition, you know, and then a bachelor shannon so said dance so artist ever call aquapium so be dear chile na emun komubiano yet the anonso edia pro. But who could team Ghana captain our name with Jinamo a Joseph Paul Amoa on also HS or look forward say Ghana bit me a put you up performance a bit me a boa amasia transitioner and emma ever conquer ama Ghana Athletics Association.
4: The school that I went to was filled with like people from the Caribbean, Jamaica, you know, Trinidad and all that. And their high school championship is very, very big. Like the Jamaican boys and girls champs is big, but when I compare it to the crowd that you see at the Babaya Stadium during Super Zonals, I don't think there's any high school competition in the world that can match that. So we ask ourselves the question, why do we have the biggest crowd in high school history, but our transition from high school to the next level is not as serious as other countries? So it's like, there is definitely, that's definitely a conversation to have.
1: Eti way eye Joseph Paul Amoa and wade and same way so wade tuja. In fact, sajumidi we jumidi bakwa adum sports page one page two niano ye hesi bit me a DHD at the home common so ye de abre a tier four. Yantin tom Ghana Premier League nso emu aye de enra Kumase emetema asante kotoko. 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
1: And Mama, over reasons, more than 10 reasons why it should be part of your breakfast menu. That's Nido. In Tibribia, and Kayen is saying, putting that smiles on your table with that creamy goodness, fortified with iron and more value for money. That's Nido. Indeed, whether the 14 gram or 23 gram packs, no, Bribia, that once it's part of the breakfast, no, you will enjoy and enjoy, and it gives you that positive energy for the day. Makai on susa, dear back question, Oshan and susa, and they so would you make a elbow what you dumb. I'm waiting for you if you're ready. Yeah, definitely, you have to be excited with that news. That's why anytime I talk about Absa, I'm very, very happy. Want to say our story matters to them. And in Tomo de Shego Akwema, between the next 5 to 15 years, you know, Absa mortgage say Bribia Dabe walk into any Absa a year a bank, no one was a share go out between Sikasuno up to 5 million Ghana city. The Absa Semenkao Odia Sebra now one and one tenacity and that dream home now one. One of my flexible tailored solutions are on set to make up to 5 million. And within the next 5 to 15 years, no, what you get back. And these are the interest on it, you know, are fixed. Now, if you never call we, na him kwa, na him akujina, na hira kusiyan, say, this is great news for you. 2026, Absa Culture and beyond, want to say, your story matters to them in this channel. So now you're part of the Absa mortgage system. Now, Ebwa, Emani Paho Duanano, what it is, and we're Chinusuno. 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
1: A certain level of confusion, so a woman, Amanioma, yeah, a kissing in a kakra. Well, Ibidi San, come on, and there will still be on the quest to fight that illegality. I friend aye galam seno. The effect of yenyanom so muye lab aye technicians so on war kolebu. What has happened to them? And also san komono ibidi ewanu se. And what really is the issue at NHIS in terms of aye ejumayfo one war? Abijafo betna se ebra no kraba pamlit enum. And then we have that conversation. Yebesa.

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1: First point, a constituency executive committee. Constituency executive committee 19 can seminar. One found called regional steering committee. As a regional steering committee, it may can almost see because police station level. No, I said, I'm asking could be origin. There's a region in the traffic now. Will be our custom city, say, be as soon as ever by be a problem. So
2: I see now. We sounds to say we if we sabre we copy in Breben and I'm with we.
1: Yes, I see. It's a movie 16th May. 16th May from 10th to 16th May. It's a real police station elections.
2: Most definitely, baby. I choose to have a mobile extension.
1: Baby, I choose to have a book or suspension. Baby, I'll cry depending on the court. Tano Manning and I never kick him. But officially, there, except from 10th to 16th, you know, it will be subject to a beer issues.
2: Inclusive your orphaned areas in a.
1: Baby, yeah, Tony, baby, all the police stations across the country.
2: From this point, if I'm Boko?
1: Area, you're Boko electoral area. Electoral area, first, now, the Papa Company is going to swap by as coordinator. Amendments, yeah, Juman, the DBAB account, the CEO electoral area executive committee, and the four, I'm a electoral area coordinator, the Papa five, the Papa Thomas Swaba.
2: Where be by what time number we sir processes?
1: By September. Yeah, to abandon in every
2: September.
1: Yes, yeah, to have two national in every year. Yes, so far we be our course mostly by September. Now, internal elections in the year, we're not the better a parliamentary.
2: General, me want call because my husband and my wife schedule is very tight. But we are aware of Kasa Aba after my committee home come on. We are aware of Kasa Odo Apeja Pejani.
1: No correct. Ya Tibi. Na ibu also dinti muaba. Entenanira say no. Me engagement with the party rank and file. Say list Aba Bontino is not exhaustive. And she say a real committee no. Mum or more Yabobo Mudino Uyi standing committees or national council and the national council for constitutional more kind. Set up committees in the Padre Donna come with them. Set up committees, for instance, offer the bit is a financer. Nipa Yabom the entire bear 5 pay. But you cannot see say finance committee, Nipa 5 the bear committee no. Then you were the larger membership war. But it could be an OTA.

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1: So police refute allegations of paper leakage and bribery in promotion examination. And it states that the Ghana Police Service has cited a publication by the Herald newspaper making false allegations of paper leakage and bribery in a recent police promotion examination. The police service wishes to categorically state that these allegations are baseless and without merit. The promotion examination was conducted by the University of Cape Coast, which has a high reputation with proven track record and integrity in administering such examination. The police service takes serious exception to the allegations and urges the public to disregard them. It's signed by Grace Ansa Akrofi. Larry Machin.
2: I said,
3: well, that's not me, yet here for. Last week, your true story be, and it's out of weeks of concern, coming from the police, some police officers who sat for promotional exams, no?

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1: So it could have come from there. But have you investigated? Okay. In there, and they say, listen, I mean, you conducted this thing and then submitted, the investigator conducted it and then submitted the list. If let's say, you are calling this thing falsehood, I mean, let's see what is coming from the investigator, as in the people who passed, and, you know, and make it public so that we all know, say, okay, eventually the office, you know, and make it public so that we all know, say, okay, eventually the office.
2: How well has the police investigated these matters? Raised, you know, for them to draw that conclusion of disregard this thing from coming from somebody. How well? One castle
1: Yeah, well, politicians are friends, you have taped them, video, audio, everything, one writing, but then they'll tell you, say, no, no, it's doctored. Do you understand?
2: That is the
1: kind of situation we live in, you know, now. Investigate the thing. Just investigate it. Investigate the claim.
2: Wow.
1: Investigate the claim, Keke. Don't pick and choose. And, you know, in the statement, they only picked the leakage.
2: Yep.
1: The thing goes beyond the leakage. How about the officer who conducted the thing? Was he retired at the time? Why did you keep him? Outside him, nobody else could do the thing.

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1: That you put out there, yeah, and all those things,
2: they're not interested. The police officers are, you know, they are listening, yeah. And I'm sure that. A lot of my contacts in there are scandalized at the police administration will issue a statement like this.
1: But Yebeko, but me who story be on a pay me cousin and my body guys, hey papa we maintain as you. The Herald say PDS names Attorney General and ECG boss
2: PDS
1: as witnesses to 850 million Ghana CD ownership. What's the meaning of that?
2: Last week was Honum Baby Ofosukwachi issued statements on his Facebook site. Omwachi, Philip Ayensu, and then Sophia Koko, and Justice Kusi Minka Premo, and then one Indian guy be in between that for the way over PDS.
1: Mm-hmm.
2: And they said they had transferred some monies that were at Cal Bank, and those monies belong to ECG, and that the PDS officials were not supposed to transfer it.
1: Mm-hmm.
2: I mean, the PDS story wouldn't have to go back. So then they picked them up. Now, the concern is that when the Philip Ayensu, it was rather Philip Ayensu and then the Indian guy who was arrested. However, there are two lawyers, Sophia Koko and Justice Minka Premo, had gone to the BNI office there to assist them in their way, in their investigation as their lawyers. But then they were also picked up and said, you guys are persons of interest to us. And in between that, the fallout is that the Minka Premo law firm issued a statement saying, hey, you know something, this is what happened. The guys had just gone there to be lawyers of these two people, but then they were, detained in the process. But in the statement, they said, listen, you know something, PDS doesn't owe ECG any money. And that the money that was at Cal Bank, actually belonged to PDS. And that open information, talk to your attorney general, which is Dr. Dominic Ayeni. And that Dr. Dominic Ayeni had been lawyer for ECG during the PDS matter under President Akufo-Addo.
1: So it makes it simple. If any information, these two personalities can give it out. Is that correct?
2: Yes, exactly. Go to them. And then didn't end there, but then also pointed at the ECG managing director.
1: Wow. Wow. Wow. Larry, anybody say more? On this PDS matter, one of the journalists already actually paid. So what it means is that, okay, let's all go back to engineer Julius
2: Pekpene.
1: Get back to Dr. Dominic Akudiningi.
2: Dominic was part of the arbitration. You remember the confusion that happened after the termination of the thing?
1: Mm-hmm,
2: and that Dominic
1: mm-hmm.
2: was part of the arbitration process representing ECG.
1: Mm-hmm. So why are we here? Those people
2: Why are we here? Yeah. And then Iyoko that is investigating is under Dominic.
1: Hey.
2: So if anything at all, talk to Dominic. Dominic has the facts. He, you know.

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2: I'm going to use more. Eba indigenous Ghanaians.
1: Eba, say,
2: your mind in good mice.
1: Kwabra, why not? Say, all capacity, no more.
2: Yeah.
1: What I say?
2: It's a buy home.
1: And between is a ampofoji and more capacity, say, meet me a true. Let me tune a quampa.
2: So, and how say, by embrana quans?
1: Oh, yes, then I Japadian and Yanko Pondia chain. What I say? Ye too good, do ye too good, and can you add the bonio? Australia nominee, South Africa nominee, dear. Even Ghana has a good to chance, they say, yen. I feel na ye two ne numero so ye nam kwen bia so pesi ye two. And if you ask me bia o peso ye no kwen bia so keke no.
2: Kwen bia so.
1: Journalism ya ye.
2: We no kwen bia so keke.
1: Amam fo to gum no me ye no kwen bia so keke. Na se adwuma no. What I say? Ha, nti se be ne kwa so nko ade a. Me no mie no nyina benya so mfa so ma nipa a wono so ye no, onya ne mfa so.
2: Okay.
1: Enko se nsuo. 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But I do my kamaha. You hold construction, so sensu pa.
2: By hard construction.
1: Oh yes. Engineers, you hold crew manum say no. Partially, now see blame one. Because in su kesi biye de crew me biyano. 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Yesu ni mse crew me fini a diye nam yega tesimu. 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
2: Yen kwa sebe a odo epi odo
1: boka. Daily guide anope. Na enu aso ye ho amam fo mo ma mi mo e ye se be celebrity ma me no modesty but we wait
2: yeah
1: so sad no kwa
2: sad no
1: se
2: and now what I witnessed was kwadami and say mo ma me kabom after 12 years 8 years no mo ma me nkasa
1: e de nyame ase
2: no mo ma me
1: say afide nyame aka o makoma
2: yes
1: no matter what
2: yes
1: o ma me onyenyenyenyenye crowd to the yem
2: yeah
1: and me names what did yama na broso da
2: said
1: the host just want me
2: up host tete o
1: yes tade no aye na sa for 9 months and tenye easy ti no matter what o ma me there eya woni nku ne ho na wo post ma me na obi sa on say me ma me wadidi how many times kwa no timi didi ebrebe no timi di na kono de questions also be sound. Any photo now, you social media. Who walk around my photo and just walk up with
2: Nyan's
1: Ninano, a quad mammo. Daily guide, and I pay or say think tanks commend MPP's policy committees. And only a woman's only a year, Yemia Bema, Justin from Ponkudia. Now on so or circle.
2: Jim Pompey.
1: Obesako be
2: Jim Pompey.
1: Ah, no, dear, no, Jan Sudiaque.
2: A Juma Power Bay.
1: Any day,
2: Ebia Oceana, only team no.
1: Oh, there be some Ibisa, one hour, we are no man. This is Ujana name, we are no man. What's your papa? Ben, I'm saying any
2: day. And I ain't every.
1: Okay.
2: Well,
1: sir, I am penny for babies. I'm for the 10 to us.
2: I'm for a better 10 to us.
1: Now you have

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1: So, over the weekend, I'm with Fiada.
2: Yeah.
1: And I'm Dominic Isiabua. So, Adam Cry, Cocovai, severance packages are Omode Emma Omojumai for.
2: Okay.
1: Who said the common, yes, the Janio Mio.
2: Yeah.
1: And the Janimunan and I'm into almost a shay. Now Omojumai form no more yard, my car no more money, dear Omojumai. I seem almost 90%+ in tea. A honor, so a hobby drawer, sir. Now I see BSC. Oh, my name, sir, if I was soon, dear.
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2: Now, no, that means that's a year, a year, and then a year, love for me, shred for me, and corner.
1: Kufijima, I say so Lawson.
2: Send me a baby of Fiban, the Macazé, Nan, no, na what meme brew.
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2: okay, Nyama Waka,
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2: Fat times she.
1: The Ghanaian times the Obokrata no. Provision of affordable housing. President Mahama unveils 3 billion housing fund, cast out for 1,000 unit Green City housing project.
2: Sir, Diana, you see, I'm a salmon. I could see, there are some good travel. Where is it? I was there. I'm a Jadino. Hey, wouldn't you say, Diana?
1: Yesterday, you must ask, you know.
2: There be an anonymous.
1: I don't know, I said, I'm a salmon. I'm a salmon. Yesterday, that was the Empire yesterday.
2: Local contractors, baby.
1: Oh, yeah. Oh, it's on my coin be a tune. Put me from one was about BC when you say. Oh, containers near the omnicusion in others. Come on, Santi.
2: Hey, you're ready.
1: It's any old lumber, you know. Yeah, tell bro. Oh,
2: or doffo fraud. Nay,
1: but your mom pie say we a bebem.
2: Well, we have 9,000
1: units.
2: And then STS on bedding.
1: Come on, is the one who is annoying.
2: No.
1: I don't want Bemon Penny for you, Anna.
2: Private secretary to the AU, Adam Z. Calisto.
1: Saglemedian is CNT and Zenfri home.
2: Debbie Gusway.
1: Unim, sir, on my penda dark of four, Eddie and Crapton, I am completing in Yam.

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1: Two time.
2: Hey. It's very casual. You need come and come here, come for.
1: Oh, not, but there was a fight. Like
2: I see.
1: Yeah, he put up a fight. We now five, we now four.
2: Oh my idea. Oh, great guy.
1: Oh my idea. But oh my, yeah, organizing awards you for 27 years.
2: Mm-hmm.
1: Your timing,
2: enye papa. Every time we come, somebody be shouting.
1: Yeah, pon awards you 3 a.m. almost 4 a.m.
2: Now, don't come, somebody shouting. No, pon time.
1: Oh my, when am I best?

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1: 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I was almost at Sansi.
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1: 27 years. And we are still doing this.
2: Now, when you
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2: Bibianfa.
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11: hey
10: enya grow wunya
11: fever
10: meti payment
11: hey.
10: Na me fe mentumi didi
11: hey
10: just a mian pa me fufu kura na ya semo
11: hey
10: wo pa na ufufu
11: hey
10: nemu me gidi se omo ye wo test ansa na omo ma malaria grow no ho
11: oh ane me ye enna se enko ma mala tu e tu malaria na se one time
10: sharp awaje we dey train jeni so o madam bi sa wase o se wo juma bebre ma o
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12: se unya malaria no mala tu a atemeta Lomofantrin egum, yawana tablet, any nisio, e tu malaria si ewum penin for an enquada when ye bimu.
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0: 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In Ghana, we are more than just individuals. 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
1: Oh, how many power do you
2: pay?
1: I'm the red markings.
2: Yeah, open one do any idea. Bet you don't sacrifice your life. Anything can happen, especially in the era of hydraulic.
1: Very true.
2: Tracks here, yeah.
1: Me a come and draw attention. I say, honey, any who be there, you be no problem.
2: It's long overdue, and more people are still joining. You see, so a risk area.
1: But it's not an easy exercise for more.
2: Oh yeah, so you must say no. Unyan easy. Nipan tiasie. Before any ato abana ye ye anuduane, but at the end of the day, now we say the sea war, koko, mochi hey, a day,
1: jury guyeno.
2: Eli and canipa kumuse kuyi and kabe dani public news, and I abada anyone. I get him so, and several of those buildings are all over, I every day. Udu Adenta School Junction here call Ashalibotwe a dan bi tin tin tin hu e dan no ni yeah hu e dan ni insane ni
1: na e sha se ka won se no mo ja asi o service ni o be no so e risk you
2: e ye risk angasa na e da ho no na no mi fo mo se nkrofu. I think there is a national security report on it to be brought down. But I think they are they are trying to find the owners and try to sit with them.
1: But even ways and means, you crowd your money be going affected.
2: Way naturally, no, or you just pull up everybody around the way you detonate it. One night, you detonate
1: it.
2: Bathrooms are your where near those and some ground. Saturday, no one, minimum, I drink of one with me this senior, maybe more. I will chrome her. So, several others who call
1: again. Usha, why do we allow Debia that that's the question? Why do we allow, say, when we develop to that point, you know, then we come back as online to say,
2: yeah, you know, whom you know, yeah, and that's a real oh, minia, madame, fu. Oh, am I sorry, but oh, yeah, me this year, me see. So we tie the hands of a state. Stakeholders somewhere, some implementing law, no. Oh, the G. Kakrain, the general, the UNI, the UNI, and then they bring us
1: in and Abidu Hano.
2: And then they do Hano. Tienina, we are all complicit. Tienina, I am part, Obahini, you are part, everybody. Nyama be brave, you see, they buy attention. We step in and say, oh, OMC. And at the end of the day, it becomes.

0: MEC. So we tie the hands of state stakeholders or when some implementing law no. Oh, the NG Kakra in a general, the UNI. The UNI. And then it brings
1: us. UNI in Abiduhano.
0: And then they do Hano. The Enina, we are all complicit. Enina, I am part, Obahini, you are part, everybody. Nyama be brave. You see, they buy attention. We step in and say, oh, OMEC. And at the end of the day, it becomes the crisis back and so now you know a tree and now we in a year we and I win a
2: very boring
0: and now we in a year we and I win a
2: very boring
0: say and now be yet now we nya only one term is better than
1: a bet jiegu my best say
0: jiegu now utina hona yo yudum yudum or china a torrentium ke sisia and so now yaka say na yeah any day
1: Who is that for?
3: Me.
1: Is that for na boko there?
3: Moko pa de chiseng.
1: Oh well, 2476 here. Na na nem kwaso de bia.
3: Ah, ye chia no me chia me de ma chia kra na nke nra, me san kam kwaso ni bi but. Na you go drew kuma sino na oze me rush ba. We call we also weekend the call wedding bi.
1: Okay.
3: Tina mo kuma sita me oze me kwaso ni bi but man because this said that same day now on the birthday na me some papa. Na na sa se ai bo afọ
1: for take me.
3: Ono sudi. It's Ndawuda the same day.
1: Wow.
3: Yes, they are both born on the same day. In Omdi birthday.
1: Wow. What a beautiful.
3: As well. Let us say.
1: Ah, congratulations, so.
3: But that's it.
1: Co chair, nyaji maketo.
3: There be.
1: Asudi da usu.
3: Asudi kesi ya. Nasema chair manifesto committee.
1: But what ni braba? Oh, baby, I do akuru as ni braba because who bra? Ope so obeji to me ya. I say if we munse dan tini we is. Anti when is swadi huare be boa. Na
3: but juma no say eh ade a ye wum dada eh juma ye wum dada entino enya di bia ye de wabam na okaso me am na my day to day for the last 25 years this is what I do every day entino is a sector menyini wum enti I really have a good 360 of that sector entino enya feina o ya say e bia okota me ko eyi ada sector bia mean your conference center, then I need to now bend the midnight candle to now make sure say I bring myself up to speed. But energy there, I think day to day for the last 25 years, I'm very confident. You know, there's a pool of people. There's about over 30 to 35 people in the committee to brainstorm. Yes, it's a very elaborate program to brainstorm and your manifesto, no, we'll review it. You may be as so relevant, you know, we'll maintain it for the next election.
1: So what are we seeking to achieve? When if I say we are more now, more year, you man, number

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1: Stores are almost saying no, or be a one coin chain or pamono, all these things. Timemufo would also want to know the other option, right? Because affecting any NDC aba or can reset or buy or yard for.

0: Timemufo would also want to know the other option, right? Because a affecting no any NDC aba or can reset or buy or yard for fro. ABA MPP super cancel for fro, but they also need to know what are the options. Criticizing is not also need to know what are the options. Criticizing is not will be the party's position on the matter, and if we are in government, this is what we will do. Otherwise, now a jai sa individuals in the park, but I could not be no one.
1: For instance, yeah, Ramsia site demolition exercise. Now, your issue here is that it's not the usual politicking and then.

0: will be up to the committee to look at what is NDC individuals make a can simbia
1: any
0: party jnaye. I say it, you know, good communication, and also no say the beya yin yina ibitumi di anu akukrum na yaka say same way the yin yina ye di ensasha say. So ye ba bemu na a few moments later no, enye an individual a few moments later, enye party no a few moments later, and you be ne kan ye ene ne no. Well, to me,
1: party
0: the position, and that's very important. It will help to build a bit boy my age, maybe so. Because the overall good media is that Ghana will move forward. That's the most important thing.
1: So, in our resetting agenda, in our quest to reset under His Excellency John Dramani Mahama, some of the issues I'll face. Spillovers need be out, say, and follow under because now we are dealing with party. Yeah, may deal with individuals. So some of the spillovers are about under reset, the explanation, the interpretation they gave to us in relation to the reset agenda. No, are they still on course in terms of every most of the sectors?
0: Oh,
1: that
0: be and I'm say NDC for Nigeria to say, council and I say you 2 years, you 4 years, only 4 years. Waba, 1 year, 1 year, five months. 1 year, 5 months, no, is 17 months. Main, yes, me. Next month, na June, ba. NJB, na fiasso. Na infi, me, no, ko.
1: Into 4 years, ninio.
0: 4 years, ninio, baby.
1: And how the reset is.
0: And how the reset. Into, I think, say, the reset, ninio, oma abandon. I think.

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1: To be, hopefully, contest to be president. They have a challenge, but recently, I think, say they've given up on it. I knew maybe on my year, and these committees will come out with positions on it. Will be some of the intro muchachregan and for about the 133.
2: 24-hour economy. But they are building markets.
1: Twenty-four hour economy.
2: They've started activating some 24-hour setups.
1: 24-hour economy. Yes, yeah. Usi night marketer, and no, is not the 24-hour economy. You cannot do a policy to enforce 24-hour economy. A private sector, and I be identify the need, the demand, and obey a jumana jo na onye jumana jo. And they usu, you be the catch usu for some onye jumana jo. You be the catch the bantama for some onye jumana jo. So obi oye juma anaju, and nebiano, it is driven by a need and a want and a necessity. Companies almost 24-hour, Nestle, Unilever, all these big companies, no, almost orders are or running only 4 hours are only meeting the order. Top industry, all these industrial area companies, no, and yet driven by business and economic need, and a ma will be 24-hour. Ubet me see market. Yes, that's fine. But that market,

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1: Really?
2: Oh, yes! I'm trying to look for it. I will tell you the paragraph where it says that. The one Gusitano chaired.
1: Yeah,
2: that document. Chaired, yeah. Yes, the 24-hour plus economy document. They go on to say, though the 24-hour economy will bring up memories of all that thing, whereby there will be night shift, and all, it is not necessarily that. So the confusion is, you are saying, we now be a war opposition. Oba be a mono. O 24-hour policy document, you know, says, not necessarily.
1: Mikwenu, what has changed? Is there a change? Because I know we are still on course in implementing the 24-hour. Has there been
3: fruit in a dry?
1: I mean,
3: frankly speaking, Abana Ira Jomamadan is very focused, determined to achieve the mandate for the 4 years Ghana for the man. Bibi odi ni esusu bi ano eda na akwa mu ye expertise ye nuan mo mo MPP no on be boy abaso obi bi mu because amanyosem ne ye na opetumia uko bo opponent su bebrea se Ghana for enya gidi o mu nti bibi a ye di esi kwan mu ye ye no like omu hu ye omu nti ye. First and foremost, we better achieve a 24-hour economic driver

0: things, Adamica, say other areas that reflect good in the life of the people is to make sure that okita di kakrebia obeti mienya ono so na no eduani. Are you getting me? And yet say abankwa nebe ma obi ejuma na safa ka say your private sector driven to have 24 hour going na say private sector no intimi bobusia pa obobusia onya proper ratings say nisika no bejina onya nyina ma honde pa onya the fundamentals of even a good road to bring the product from wherever to the marketer. Where is it today? East West marketer. Where is it today? East West. I get it, because they are seeing good growth in the government performance in giving enabling environment. Afram Prince, they can share the number of agriculture investors because of a juma or my payday scene and say. A baby a from no say omo be call into agro cultivation you be nyan so that downstream will have the agro processes. And for me, we are focused.
1: Okay.
0: We won't distract ourselves because say you be waste time I educate you and more, they will continue to drag our feet. Are you getting me? Near you, when you say, on betu, I am Piako press conference. No more two gum pum. You're from some betinasi. Dr. Baumian, I can say, Amano, Amano. Amano, on the case, Amano, Amano. Debate. No more journey. Nanu. Nanu. Oh. Nanu. Era. Could you upon Kruma? Of course, I will be Brasibi. Kotugumu poto about Bank of Ghana auditor report.
2: Kotugumu
3: says.
0: The press conference of your auntie.
1: No, two gumu says.
0: Yes, but tenasi u figani mi figani ne amano amano.
3: Oni wine.
0: We dani.
3: Oni wine. Oni wine danya.
0: We dani no asuma nsefu amu.
3: Ah no, oni wine.
0: Who are we press conference?
3: Oni wine e danya sa. Bank of Ghana for the documents abetuja. Wine na mufu se do upon kumane ninko yesa debate no wine.
0: Your friend, one.
3: Why in a
0: who are you? Why are you?
3: I am more canoe.
0: I am saying, I'm not
3: sure if I show my
0: Samija,
3: Bank of Ghana.
0: Oh, what are you talking about?
3: Does Samija, if you work for Bank of Ghana,
0: he holds one of the

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We love you. Mothers. Sankamuni Wanki, anyhow. Obin so Obana won't obi be our Timmy can't wait here. But I am enough for me. 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
1: You're Canadian. 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

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Yesi a ye efa. 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
1: Hey, we have more cars 2 years on. 2 years money away. 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We both say it's a wabre. Then we're forcing a profession here. On Gawa. 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And Crofossi a pinsu. And Crofossi comedy. 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Ye dear tree betto. 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
1: 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Mother's Day to you.
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2: Na me fa kwenya we so en we shi e ye ye ma me no mu nyina. Happy Mother's Day. Me de nchi akese ye pa fi Radio Kasa Prayer Ministry e de bremo. 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It's a Mr. Obatan Bia, me ma renho.

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1: 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It's a Mr. Obatain Bia Mamma Renho. 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
2: Se now yes, I dia no from the beginning na. 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
0: a pamplins, your papa Rollins, Yamipan currency, on the bay, a pamplins, quine, nigh a tata quine from pamplins. 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
2: you. 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
2: Who's going to look at Chevy Dow?
1: Chevy Junction.
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1: Yeah, hello.
2: Hello.
1: Mami, I'm a kwaba into you.
2: Ode.
3: They make a what you say. All the time on the Bia make a say, Ube Chan Tromeni Paji wedding. Oh, yet then, damn one him go see ever. It's he can no crane prepper. Now you won't send no crane in a walker. They make an what you say.
1: And see, Bibu or why you bet me the a boy home buying. A free son your man home. And I be you or bet me a kai, if you cry, yeddy and in Nassau. And send me bring a cosso. Oh, how them will be cross at time. Make a cry and say, Nama Kankutum. And I'm in your day, and I'm meeting me free, sir, or I'll be museum.
3: Oh, say, Ningin, and I make a say. Nippa beer or no, or yes, city. Eh, Cassay and Cassanico, ya Cassama won no more, yes, city. No mutia summon a yakan. Tid go yes, city, and no betting one among. Patcha make and what ya say. Nanny all say, ya de buoni beer. No one cotton, so he be museno. Sanipano, or ba, ye any wedgema. And as for Tuna Moko be bea or perse, or here protection, Bono won't buy, said ye same be ba, muso be ba, a bay in a free moa. Ningina, a waho. Ye make an what ye say, and Utina be a Nyanko pondi numanani ha hama. 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

Amo East Legon. 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We yen penimfo no baako. Thanks to you, computer clinic, and eh, say a typhoid, and I say asthma, and I say we battle. I was a year, but so many fit you call your bar dysmenorrhea, and I say fever, and I say kidney failure.

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Are we doing that? We are protecting our local business, creating and saving jobs, supporting Ghanaian industry, boosting economic growth, showing national pride.

freedom. 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Charismatic anointing. 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
1: States, the new can say, God, not just say, I want on. Now, kill Chaco to Presian Kaiwo, send your dantan, this cabano, and your posse, your posse, a posse papa, and send another yatumu. And one umdaho, when umoto, when you're not the free amount, say, Pifita, and your kill Chaco to twist, and then I'm sending another Ekutamu, Sasna DBS, at the Kalalan Plaza Bow, with the crew dance where your football is Rosso in Srevia, was to from a jumper to do Iramo, a gratin, another brand, was it, and to Utkotobia near my 10 years warrant in Bono. Yehwan so say hu enti utkotobia ne ama 10 years warrant ne bo no yehwan so say hu
2: na kasie boy wunim sa da bia wuyi sa wote ye ne to nchane a social media no so ye di ahim say ya Facebook adom 106.3 FM wunya ba woni ye behwe abom say ya ko Instagram so a ho so ye dem TikTok so ye dem ho no mo na chess nhoma nhoma so ye twetwe YouTube so badom 106.3 FM no a obet Tienka ewo ho na wo mfimfiri mantem a Modus FM 92.9 yedam

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1: Ayo munu omunyu madie bi omudi somde na duasio o. 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
1: 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These threats do not respect borders, and the consequences are often felt far beyond where the criminal activity originates. 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
4: I have no hope as we speak say emra no ene and China and the Beba. Because Ghana, you say, it do lessons one of the serious. It do lessons one of the promise here. The Nippon, we need a year abandoned every year, kind of a year, and penny and other, or by a mine or take you over pal. No, or crying or saying, and I am answered in refuge. But we are only praying and hoping, say, one day you be from when you are. Young coalitions, young train, I say, and Mrebe Sosa Fakotua Ansana, Yakakaiom. That is why the Bia Kaiom. That is why the Bia Sihom Swaya Kasa Edia found. We are urging the government, His Excellency Mampani, General Mani Mahama said, the promise now promises, sir, what you need to run up or Bobby Shimkin or best signing on to one among now one year.
3: Abusiani awuchi ye yaze bua manono nuwa chile muse. 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
3: 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And what the aqua could jina horn, Master San Yama good rosum, and what the aqua could jina horn, Mose, war bemos, war bow. Now, has any you see yet the nim, dada, and the nim, and the mark cry a jazz idea way, as a woe dada, utida. Now, any tin war, da ya, the aqua shepum, and what jina way, wa shayang, no what need what by yin to say, troca. Now, sadia way, as a boy match, I say, and ya wain coo, and ya woo shay and coo. 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
1: We're championing anti-LGBT campaign, Sayabayam Rani Adan, and they were Minister for Communications, which is Sam George, NT. About AI usage, a year what's happening, emojis are, who say, I'm going to promote a year LGBT and Kobani Adena. I believe he's the best person to even money Adena. I believe he's the best person to even obey me a stop.
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0: sure moon nim could I say be a to be when what in the much secretary would nim a dear no shen or yenum de be nature such or nad in the mu quad anona a da woman are you a dear true or no. 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
1: Emojis in the Yahumbi or WhatsApp Mribia. That's even I just say. Yahano, your problem, they say, I was a gay buyer. And Penny for Benina, yes, will be 2 months a moment.

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1: Aduma 06.3 FM Sunye Testi Anga Zakasi Yabo Yadi Yenuyanom Insha 104.5 Asantumaya Jatumu Na Bankrandia Asempa 94.7 Yenina Jaya FM Abrusantinti Mune Ubedura Ni Atrabu Ha Love Joy Yankwe Yanimni Yakwe 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
2: Kasi ni minu, kana, anya, akrasi anya accident, Sprinter and a Mitsubishi private. And I know a DV. Mitsubishi is a DV. Now, according to eyewitness, I said, was the car been a year overtaking? And I'm moving a car, I said, come with Saguno. And to my money, you see, even a moving room, so called class, I was the moon, care more than that. I don't know, call it. I'm not going to be a man, son. Remember me, son. Never me, son. 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But no matter, I don't know you so in the bush is here now affecting a nine bar and I spent an also so on any meeting and also so almost a prepare. But I'm more than a moment.
1: Opanyine kwa tiye nini uko pie muu ewa asanti achem sentra. 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
3: 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So far, dear, to say the coordinator and the can, not more coordinator and the can, or no sport and how dear now, or just say Nipa me and son, a brammy boy nine, and near police for MTT, the full share, muscle, media or more, I know.

0: right. 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
1: right. Lawyer can you say, Aquadano, and was set your boy Aquadano by. If sir, Utia semi moi. 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
0: Obia, Juma, you be a bayano, a pay. The fact that we are judging me, my lawyer, and interested before from some time, so we know. The fact that we are Juma, a far back, and interested, or seeing to me, shake on Yama, and police, no

0: Professional Bureau. Disciplinary Committee, a more professional standard professional bureau.
1: And these are the issues about overall also no leadership and so MPP leadership no set but overall also no leadership and so MPP leadership no set.
2: Mumu Max, oh, one year crown or Hamabu Pebe said your crown, 90% to the Umbina.
3: Police station elections are starting. Can we say Electoral Commission police stations are war? Over 40,000 police stations. 40,000 police stations. Yeah. Because imagine, say, we talk about 40,000 police stations. Mm-hmm. Not easy, sir.
4: Sure.
3: It is a one constituency or 276. So far, reports have been I can confidently say it here, sir, about 90% successful.
4: Okay.
3: I could be blamed for Pierre Bonti, but there are one or two police station constituents who are maintenance war, which is expected. Say, 40,000 police station there. And yet, there are
4: majority
3: there so far.
2: Ani ayo kwoti ye ye chocho fo panyina wogina ho edema MPP amanyoku no Justin Frimpong kodua ena atri ye ene bedwamdwuma die so woni kwasinsia na etwetwe nkoma wote ne nyeje ho na na chese kwasinsia ene no no
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2: 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Let us help to educate more of women, more of our boys, so that our nation would go.
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0: let the power of your spirit move upon every man, every woman, and every child, from every tribe and in every nation, as we await the coming of Jesus Christ, our Lord and Savior. 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
0: dear Bronaya to a swamma. Elder Quaba. Elder Adams, a quaba.
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3: Pastor, you, a radin shall be brie. A tear for me, I shall for Emre Asso. Say, ye dear radin, and coupon was him, a bebble. Mr. Sabayan was so. Now wait here and send me now a hun here, pa, because said we are Sikono. And then you are two boom. Aha, and you are two boom, you know. You who a crystal for, and you we are so for, and then I come here quite as I say a pet. But and Tessa,

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2: Say it here, Radin Yankopon, Asem, Ebebe, Radin. 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
3: no question
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2: 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You know, Erani nam na na semoso. 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
2: 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I was out to me tears because we are sitting here. Park
3: was in a emum. One far dream for free and such a moon.
2: Yem mummy and far a gentleman for free and such a young
3: home. A master do young coupon.
2: They are Sonia and coupon a pa a year.
3: Swinny.
2: Not as I swinny.
3: Yeah, penwatch.
2: Not a pet. Tianipa said, Yer Cassa and young who say we are here. Not just said near all your radia pediana. Onion who say we are sick.
3: Because
2: Tianipa. Oh, from your radia, some one. Oye wi ase ni
3: ko di wi ase afa
2: ko di wi ase afa enti so wo hu difference ne se nia oye radia ko ko di wi ase afa enti so wo hu difference ne se nia oye radia abla ni pa pe wi ase pa na ni pa dwembe sesan enti ni pa be tane 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town for
3: sanity.
2: What's here? And this will be cut, sir. Oh, and you mean Yansanum, and Opa, my American is open my Maria's new Mogu gospel. What's here? Near Osset, children, or not air selling you, because Nano or the two year. Who was a new or air cassa? So we are sinning cassa, or you are sinning or cassa. Okay, Matthew 4 verse 1. Abra Satan, a quote Bible, let's say, or a Christoni. Oti ase o se aye Jesu Kristo o de quotations na e so Jesu Kristo hwe e no nte so ye Kristo ni e ti se wuti emi na wuti e wiase nwom ana wo bo wiase nwom na o ka se se wo ye Kristo na wo bo wiase nwom 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yakopa wo boa. John, 1 John chapter 4 verse 5. Perceive you difference, no? 1 John chapter 4 verse 5 and 6. See, I say what you're proud of. You were saying you are one. I trust you. You were reacting. And I was saying you are one. I trust you. You reacting.
3: 1 John chapter 4
2: verse 5 and 6.
3: Verse number 5 and 6.
2: I said,
3: as one day, we feel reacting.
2: Yes. As you are one day, I'm feel reacting. Let us say your uncle, I'm feel reacting.
3: Question. Was he?

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1: Okay, Matthew 4 verse 1. Abra Satan echo the Bible written as a Christian.
2: There be.
1: What did I say? Oh, see, yes, Christian. Or the quotations in there. And so, yes, Christian. And don't tell so a Christian.
2: There be.
1: It is a old Timmy. Now, Tim, we are saying, and now Boreas, and you know, because I say we are Christian or Boreas and all Bois. Let me catch it up. See, and some way, pa. It is a we are Christian, mama pa. For we are married.
2: Yes.
1: And for what we are soon called, we are saying, and Casso do body name by a couple of bois. And for our nunco, we are saying, and Casso do body man, a couple of bois. TSM will hear
2: pass.
1: John, 1 John chapter 4, verse 5. Perceive the difference, you know. 1 John chapter 4, verse 5 and 6. TSM will hear power of war. You will say the year one, a chess, you will be asking. And it was a year one, HSC in New Year.
2: 1 John chapter 4,
1: verse 5 and 6.
2: Verse number 5 and 6.
1: What's today?
2: Was one day, we feel we are seeing.
1: Yes. Was your mood there, or move we are seeing. Let us say, young, perform a few years ago.
2: Question. Was he ain't the end of three years ago? The we are seeing 8 year old.
1: Yes. Oh, send what about more of people we are seeing you are or followers, the above gospel. What he has said, because a casa, Oka, a Riasi, a casa, a dumb and a way we are so moon in Christo, a dumb law we are so Mayera, and two months of Omuduci, and then Yako and Yotopoa or more fansa, who to move for home compared to Satawala Munstone Boy, Momina Catalo, Omu Pier Stage, Omu Gane, Stadomina, and Bebema, what he has said, and Mawen Nim Quan who sent me a Christo Ninzi, Semitian Satawala Democrat and Yashi, Mekanaka Natural, who to be in Catalan himself, or who we are Christo Ni Abra Utia, and Opoa.
2: Was in a yendi, Yfrinacupum,
1: Yfrinacupum,
2: the Oniminacupon eti,
1: near Oniminacupon eti, and Lutina de Bia de Radio Samoba, Otias here, or Momo Freno Eka Crabi, or Momutineca Crabi, because Omeatias is a quite very so far. I don't retasso,
2: Sanity,
1: or Momma Riatasso, so Ramon knows. It was Nemecaotia, so that's a quiet casting a dominant answer. And in some of the panel, and you'll be at the best margin, same way, and catch it up. Ah, no be we are men there or the same way. But it's not going to be a car, I Celeste from a Lumba side, a choir, co-fashion, a wall, and the moon. I actually the moon, the white Celeste Nama, or Timro, boy, run on him. Let me catch it up. Or between two numbering in also on him, John 3:16. What's your say?
2: Was not your offering and coupon on Tien?
1: Yes.
2: Yemu eni unu no kura honhom.
1: Wa mu na ye hu no kura honhom.
2: Eni nada honhom.
1: Eni nada hona ye so we were blame clear. We saw person who be a ugina. O wa na kura honhom na nada honhom a we na kire o. Onya mama ne do ani kire wiwi ase. Eh, wona me wi Ecclesiastes 7 verse 5. Afini ye ko intarishamu because ene no. O so mama bi kura a he pon ne no for say nya be sumu yakumum. Wa na ka sa kire o. And then
2: I come here.
1: Say repeat to you.
2: When you have a name, need ye a yes and say, Obitian Quasia for them to
1: Utia and say, yeah, cannot create a can with Nimua. I say, no Utia, a yes is Otian Quasia for a new tour,
2: sir.
1: Utia say, Utia, we ask you more, say, I am Quasia for you. Because, and for the Panko Bia, or so for business, ye yeni we ask Numbia, Numbia, and you mean a tofu. Question is, I don't know, so for one corner, I was all them. Utia say. I don't know, Bobias, what I say, Monuma, Jama, you know what was the rest of Boa. I don't know, Ostality be our gospel calls for them. You call a friend say, John 15:18. Yeah, I'm ready to Pastor Bra, Proverbs 7:10. Near money, people who said, Jama, and Tamsot, because I know a man see Memapo, or Montarese. And they see memape. Who said, you can say, Obama's been a liar. I mean, Casimir.

0: omoboa ana omro boye mema na lie because omunta re se no mo ye mema lie obese tade mo hu a o kombe do o ti ase onu e se echi akuma no abra um biwa no nka hwe ntire wo woni boss wona kureta akwa 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What you see? A year so be no bida. I don't there so be no bida. Where they are so be no bida. Because in German terminal and there will be a so my baby I have no for grammar. I saw about any other. Obi yere so for you require a sort of ba. On your 18 years only so for you're not that because of a corner running to you.
1: Proverbs chapter 7,
0: verse 10.
1: Verse number 10.
0: What's
1: a share?
0: What's a share?
1: A baby bessia.
0: A baby bessia.
1: I'm afraid of my foot.
0: No, afraid of my foot. Not just a radius of a crowd, they can't count what I say. You are a Jamaica deal. The 2 3 guys say, we are Christian. Now we want to source a power him. What are we cheating on? What people do any other islands that are taught to win this? Or more at the attending. Never high heel cross and sister crown. Oh, cross, oh, Nancy across as a son. Oh, themselves all right, no Nancy. What's that? You're terrible, almost a monanti and a different. A mother blew a somnanti will feel a somnanti or bonti. Oh, share a beman, Nica say different, and Nancy a different, and Sarah Shadi a different, Sarah Tunis a different. Also, Kotunofia on Namwa Brega Brega Brega. What's that? Because a German said a mamma per se will be condoned. What you say? In Madibu, phones were a Kasaka crown, one jar, or call, sir, Aquinas or my one jar, Homesano. I can hello, I say, or no, ye be, or I say, or yet, Siakomano. And then the Ecosso, no, to some Maui, no more saw them at Tuas or no. Tianipa, and to send, say, a German tap, oh, baby, a Cassatra will say, Minia. And we are four doors to see a crystal for
1: sanity.
0: Mechanical natural. Ultimately, in country, we are crystal is also a water center of Pausun and Mokum. Oh, poor. Mamma 2516 or some more cania and Shemone Nipendim. Just says near me who natural Subai
1: sanity.
0: It is a sense of me who a German Tamil one. That is a weird German for. See any apa. Told me in country, we are dressing at the Sagake. Akumania papa. Oh, poor. Mamma Nibra was. Yet the assembly baby. Other four near catcher on the same. Yamu, a we are a four soup, and a crystal four soup. And here is a sea origina. So until we are a four soup, yes, you are petan is a Afro to make a cabra on you because and ne only maybe a fear we are a oko, only maybe a free dear, but only maybe a oko. Yes, you said, Branon you. For sending for two a commasso, meet your way. Kasemira yesu
1: mibra yesu
0: mijitum semye diboni
1: mijitum semye diboni
0: mijitum semye wiase ni
1: mijitum semye wiase
0: o me mabo sere wado yeti
1: mabo sere wado
0: yeti wasema ba minche yeti
1: wasema ba minche yeti wiase
0: o me mabo sere wado yeti
1: mabo sere wado yeti
0: wasema ba minche yeti
1: wasema ba minche yeti
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2: Over 1,900 matches brought us to the football finals month. 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It's on.

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1: Mudder. 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

0: say, I don't know what you better say, you fine one.
1: For crying, yeah, bejaso.
2: Aye.
1: Yes, shit, to say one kasa. Infinix Hot 17 a day. 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Na yema. Ma won sanka Infinix Hot 70. E san se Helio G1 100 ultimate process and a dear. So will you so upset? That's a wobble game so dear. Phone in freezy. Infinix Hot 17 a dear. It's a major in sio. And in foot through. And when you're dear and cassa. Nasa dear. Someone sabaka bako dear. And your cuckoo cra. Easy buy. 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Pay later. A bama. Oh dear to your 400 Ghana CDs pay. Now be babe. Yeah, Infinix Hot 17 near and dear. Free easy buy. I was 059 692 0578. So Infinix Hot 70 CCR. I was Infinix Retail shops are Ewa Ghana memunina.

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2: 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Or do we call Jojo?

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1: 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Nah, yeah, man. My one Sanka Infinix Hot 70. A Sun say, Helio G1. 100 ultimate process energy. 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Fre easy buy. It was 059-692-0578. So what Infinix Hot 70 to see ya. And what Infinix Retail shops are at what Ghana memo nyina.

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2: We just 7. 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

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His name is Collins Nyantechi, bringing us to 29 after 3. Abusua baby Awobia, I want you to join me on YouTube. Facebook no so na sorry YouTube na yeto adwumedi nso from there no nyamini pay open eye obre pa enye easy on some time can us at what I say it is the answer can us up and say bobi bia to ne okoy anim. I am talking about a prophet Telvin Sowah. And

Ampa, a rady bet me aye, no bet me aye, nina, manabro so, ama wankasa. When yaji, wankasa, eh, intimipa, na mini, a rady aye, missi. Sane rady and adie. His name is Collins Nyantechi. Bringing us to 29 after 3. Abusia baby, I want you to join me on YouTube. And then no pressure kak on YouTube. And then no pressure kak temo Facebook no so na sorry YouTube na ya twaj me so from there no. Nyamini pay open aya brepa and yezi on sun time canasa so what I say. It is the answer canasa pan say booby be a to near koyanim. I am talking about a prophet Telvin Sua. And

0: that. I was talking about something else. So that came in like a little wave. Then I laugh about it. And nobody will really see it the way it really is. The same applies to the ACA with a plane crash. No? Two ministers. No? I was precise. I explained to it how it's going to happen. Once I said it, I was even laughing. But I could see my same bisu. So at the end of the day, no, Osha, I'm actually talking fully about it. You know, I've said it, but that's not the main topic. And I said, Missy, okay, now me call maybe a Flagstaff House. And to me, I'm quite so corner. Me who say I'm off for Bijina 37. No much blue clothes and everything. Because you're paying attention to the Flagstaff House that I'm going, what I'm saying about how they go 37 on them, and at the end of the day, you know, that thing will not really cause a lot of panic. People will actually understand it easily, and that's it. This communication rules, yeah.
1: Wow.
0: So that you don't really create an atmosphere of like tragedy. Yeah.
1: Right now, Prof. Yenshe, Omaya, yo, nyami suma, lebi ayeka yesu Ghana a Christian country, but.
0: All right.
1: Sometimes, tell them a kind of house.
0: Yeah, of course we are.
1: Yeah. But sometimes, oh shit, yeni ebia. I say, yeah, Christophosa, especially when it comes to some prophetic issues near the day. Say Bianca, obia hu bibi, nyamia den bibi e diache ni di for.
0: Right.
1: Now we catch any man for. I mean, in the days of old, kind Bible now, almost take prophets very serious. Right. And sometimes, even before they do something, they want to inquire from them, say, hey, Ebia, are they a person? And Ebia, and Yame approve you of it, and now said then, before right. You know, they take such decisions. But here's the case, they say, prophecy be bar. Oh, we're going to have a now, yeah. For a prophet of level, yeah, say what especially say on my say a Christian nation, yeah, a mouthfully say.
0: Things on social media need send your amount for communicating. You know, it depends on what you're presenting and it depends on those that are listening to you. One say Obiani senior ordering. Obiani in your dream, and I believe say definitely no everything will have opposition and backlash and any other thing in many ways. And it's very critical, it's very important.

every purpose is moving on. And then there are branches of time, which is permissible will of God. That is what your faith can create. So you can be able to change, adjust. So mm-hmm. a prophet is he that foretells or foretell. Now Elijah by an Oshenkombi, a decree. It was not like a prophecy of time. He made it clear as the Lord lives. Mm-hmm. Tomorrow about this time. His decree was direct. So it was a decree as a result of faith on that foundation. Yeah. But then there are prophecies that are prophecies from like Ezekiel,

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2: That's how it is. If you go up, I don't know, that's how it is. If you go up, one of the few people in this prophetic that I have observed, based on my observation, that actually talk about good things that will happen and they happen.

powerful. The alien stuff, the ships that they were talking about, aliens and things. Now, me post it, you know, it was a screenshot from 2024, 25th July, just a few days after my birthday. I already had the vision a long time ago, and I think I had an interview about it with him. And I had all those revelations. He's barely getting his stuff together as he's arriving. What are the odds? And I had that revelation a long time. I said it several times, and I had it written already from 2022. And I wrote it and posted it on that day. And the same date is when that happened. How is that possible?

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2: Earlier now, I can say, I mean, those days, if you don't have a money, they didn't say, if you crazy, you know, then they make reference to it, to see. So they think that if you are prophets, nah, same. Now, based on any money, maybe

0: So where the I'm saying my mommy yeah kakra, but still on that, no, in that case, how is the church's coffers, no, like how is it managed?
1: It's managed by the church district finance,
0: and you don't come in.
1: No, I don't come in. I don't even see the offering. As a matter of fact, sometimes I wonder what do they use the money for.
0: So for you, say the only one they are be at least one who yes, say we better Africa grand.
1: Even my pastors don't even get anything. I've warned them. You can't even eat from the offering money. It's a law. I've set a rule. Yes, you can't even eat from the offering money. You can't take any money from the offering money. Even if anything is happening and you would need to take offering money, you would rather go and borrow it outside than to take the offering money. It's my law. That's

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1: If Uber Timio Husaniama win, Prof, Adena, Anka. Only a man of whom Pekwe is on your mountain, because look, we all want to see this country do well.
2: Oh, right, right.
1: So
2: right.
1: That's the issue of, I mean, the ML Bufu cry, S.E.
2: South Africa.
1: I've been there, and me knew my dear was Africa. That will be very nice. Look at what they are doing to a mouth with the other place. Say, yeah, my dear. We will all be there. Here, and yeah. We will have good lives here now, and can you want to?
2: Right.
1: See, how is the future life for the country? What? You know, be a yeah, a be boy, die a yenso, a be man who chere beba. Nan county minimum month nasi na ba. A be man who chere beba. Nan county minimum month nasi na.
2: Oh, that's in progress. We're actually doing that.
1: And then come
2: on, baby. What are you seeing?

0: ubetimi ehun saa niamma we nyina prof adena anka oni amanyofu ehun pekwa ebisu nyo montana na yenhwe na because look we all want to see this country do well.
1: Oh, right, right.
0: So
1: right.
0: That's the issue of, I mean, the MLBFU cry, Essie.
1: South Africa.
0: I've been there, and me knew my dear was Africa. That will be right now. Look at what they are doing to a mouthful of other places. Say, yeah, my dear. We will all be there. Here, and yeah. We will have good lives here now. And can you want to?
1: Right.
0: It's how is the future life for the country? What and a bia ye ya ebe boan de ye nso a ebe ma hoche ebe ba na nka wontimi nyo mo ntnase na ba ebe ma hoche ebe ba na nka wontimi nyo mo ntnase na nka.
1: Oh, that's in progress. We're actually doing that.
0: And then
1: come on, baby, what are you see moving? We're actually doing it. Yeah. We're actually doing that in real time. Because it's not everything. We say prophetic. No, there are some that is for the public, and there are some that is underground. So yeah, things are public, and there are some that is underground. So yeah, things are world. And most people rely on that angle, and almost everybody reward. And most people rely on that angle, and almost everybody has this thing, engines for jets. It has Mach 11 rockets. Do you understand Mach 11 rockets? By the time you blink, it has hit your country.
0: One time.
1: Within seconds.
0: Yeah.
1: It's not going to, like, you won't see it come. You will just done. That kind of technology, which means it's breaking point in speed of light. That kind of person has all of these things. And then he has the heart to still anoint them before going to war with them. All those people across the world do the same thing. They pray on the put him in aqua, sorry, and everything. So you can never put that one aside. But just that sometimes instead of us to just use our mind and do certain things, because not everything that God is going to do for you.
0: Yeah.
1: Some things when Nyankopon depends on you. The Bible said creation awaits in expectation for the manifestation of the sons of God. And once things are there that are left for you to do, you should do it. Don't leave everything unto God, because God has left you here and trusted you with the things here. So you have to execute it. What I say, and you would die, demand yami, and I would die, the Nippons, you are ever to me. But mostly, we give all and burden it on God. But there are some things, it's not God that is going to do it for you. I say, yeah, try road, you know. It's not God that is going to do it. God will reveal the problems under, but it will take the road minister to be on the street to get it done. It will take other people to do their job diligently and not sleep on the job and then siphon money into their pockets. Yeah.
0: Right. Prof, young share. Adebakwa ABC in the next month.
1: Right.
0: Say FIFA World Cup 2026. Ebeshasi.
1: Right.
0: It's one of the

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1: A seat to take those problems out of the way. I cannot guarantee you we are taking it out of way entirely. Mm-hmm. You will see it. They will deal with it, and there are certain works that are going on. So the main thing is that to be able to stop it before it happens.
2: Wow.
1: So that you will know that it is stopped. Definitely you will get to know at the end of the day, so that it will be very clear. But then that's what we are working on. Mm. I've been spending days trying to turn one timeline and see how it can be changed. 7

0: Eh, ready nyambe na ready. But adebaako a amanfo binum so ye world. Adebaako a amanfo binum so ye
1: world. World War 3. It's a 17 year war and then it has begun. From the day of
0: yes, war.
1: And I think I spoke about this in 2021, 2020. From that moment. Oh, no, I think 2020. Yes.
0: Hey.
1: 17 years. And then now start, you know. Whilst Russia, Ukraine, Iran, America mm-hmm. is ongoing. Mm-hmm. I told you that I said on one of the interviews that it will take some breaks. I said break it then. Normally there'll be boom boom. Now start it. It will look as if the thing is looking good. Then it will hit then Asia huh?
0: mm-hmm.
1: will also kickstart. Once it kickstarts, Russia, Ukraine will also take another step. Then that's it. Three phases of war. Once all the three phases are together, just know that our Ghana military is going to war.
0: Hey, but Prof, my miss us a question. We growing up, yet to be a and to quanto quesis in the Africa, they're not betting today.
1: Mostly peacekeeping.
0: Africa, hey, either say beco peacekeeping, and I say, even if there's war, crana, civil war,
1: yeah.
0: I say, ten one, yes, a woman, intervention, big a crab, and now be one a chiadro.
1: Right.
0: But some Middle East wanted there. I'm saying, I hope you say

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2: But then the country is about to change. By 2028, they would go for a new election. Ghana would have been transformed to a height almost, and now we can actually see what we want to see. And now, there is something I want to bring.

0: I'll mention it. Exactly who wins. I know exactly what I'm doing.
1: And that person will take them to victory 2020.
0: Oh yeah, that's why I left the percentage ahead. I said Obi Odi we will see Jimmy Fo Nakita. Meoko Esia, I'll come and take it. That's how the prophecies are. It's called catalyst. We leave them ahead of time. The percentage is 53%. Yes, in 2024 election, I told you that Baomia will get this percentage. Mama will get this percentage. I mentioned the exact percentages. Yes, I mean, mentioning both party percentages is impossible. It's impossible. It's like a dream. Yes, but I gave the percentages. I'm giving you one more percentage ahead of time. 2028 election. Now, right now, I have gone past 2028. I am in 2032.
1: Hey.
0: Yes, a bra or more pamba or meow from MPP party. Trying to let you him resign. That they are saying that he is not the owner of the party. Now, I have nothing against Baomia. I have nothing against Dr. Alhaji Mahmood Baomia. He is our former vice president. And that is the last title. But then, at the end of the day, when you go forward in time, I saw him under a lonely tree. He was eating a fruit. In that condition, I looked and I saw a letter being presented to him. They gave him a toy into two. The letter, the details in the letter,

0: president of the youth. When this man is established, there is an open audible in the atmosphere. When I saw it, because I began to look, because people began to say, ah, you have mentioned Asiedun Keteda is the president of the kings. Yeah, who say, I infonu Sweshiano. President of the kings. Yeah, who say, I infonu Sweshiano. In the result of implementation of technology in that regard. And this one, I saw development, like real development. So yeah, it was a balance. All of them were succeeding and going forward, but everybody had their own relation and style of operating, and that is the old two. Now I've heard a lot of names that people are saying and everything. I'm not talking even about prophets. I'm talking about the trend of them, what people blog on the news and everything. This one is good potential, this one is potential. Don't worry, take it from here. Maybe don't worry, forget about everything that goes on. You take it from here right now. Let's imagine the old Ghana is not listening. Me and you, we are talking about this thing here. Yeah. Seeing this Ghana in 2028, there are only two people, Asiedun Keteda, Joshua Labi. They are the only two people contending for the presidential seat. And I know who is sitting on it already. I've gone past it, I'm at 2032. The only thing I'm observing is them kicking Bawumia out. That's what I'm observing. Once we get closer, I'll show you who gets the 2032 too. It is 16 years. Mm-hmm. Unless the 16 years is passed, you will never see an MPP president. Yes.
1: Wow.
0: Oh, unless we break time. Yeah, don't worry, I have tools for that, but I'm not interested in that job.
2: Where they haven't said this on the who?

0: electromagnetic radiation cannot be able to detect their motion. So we are able to just see them in that thermal operations and everything, and then see certain flights in that regard. But we cannot be able to fathom the capacity of their motion, and that's the problem. So now, no, those entities, say I've told you they will reveal it on the 9th of May, they've revealed it as to pass PPP. Now, going forward, they will show us, as they begin to break it down, you will realize that our predecessors were not primitive. There were people that built the world before you even entered into it in the first place. Wow. Things are there that you have no idea about. I have met them, I've spoken to them. I've walked around this entity.
1: To that level.
0: Okay. Yeah, so they saw the outcome of it and they said this is a lockdown. Once I interfere with it, it's a different angle. So I would actually leave that one. The next time you meet them, you ask them, because they said it earlier, so they have to answer for that.
1: Okay, Prof, I bet that was about it. Me, yes, me.

0: was here.
1: Yeah.
0: I told you that, oh, we'll be in the way we are.
1: You said it.
0: Laughed so much.
1: Said, yes, because and I
0: so I was always like, anytime I thought I get here and I sit here, yes. I'll say that to you.
1: You was very said.
0: Yeah. And I sit here, yes. I'll say that to you.
1: You was very said.
0: Christian is Prophetic Life Embassy. And we do all nights on Friday. Even this Friday, we're having a prophetic all night, which is at 9 p.m. at Oyibi Prayer Camp Junction. So that's the location. So come on, come all. As for our all night, it is there.
1: Okay.
0: It is capacity. You'll see the demonstration.

0: man can, or as for our nights, it is there. Okay. It is capacity. You will see the demonstration of God's power as the Lord lives. Wow. And then we do Sunday evening teaching service. I've not started Sunday morning service. Soon I definitely do be beginning. And Chibiabe Sunday.
1: Mobile app, no. Now, command also means paying attention to details. Ecobank said they will never call you or send an SMS asking for your PIN, OTP, bank. And within reach. Come on, pa. Now, by simply using your Absa card, Obetimia winning an exclusive trip for two to Mauritius. Spending 350 Ghana cedis, na earn an entry. Now, Obetimia enjoy additional, chances with every qualifying transaction via Absa card and now say Absa digital platforms are hold on so. Next chance to say nine additional customers and so will be rewarded with an all expense paid, weekend escape at a selected resort here in Ghana. In addition to Mubinya Kwenya Kupim Ewo Mauritius now. So your getaway begins with a swipe. Pepe. Sapumui running out to the 31st of July 2026. It is regulated by the National Lottery Authority and is on the Caritas Lottery platform. Terms and conditions that county and Washington. Your story matters. Absa. And I can see. 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
2: Yes.
3: Hey, root now.
2: When they are deep, there's no way to fear them. And I'm from an Obo.
3: Ekusiaga.
2: A British singer, a South Korean.

0: Because test and test. Vast difference and adapt and term.
1: Yes. Yes. Also, what say? Oma. What person? What should I say? Say me use nine idea. Say yet to say dia.
0: And you're not just a test.
1: What sorry? And test.
0: Yeah.
1: Yeah. Me pa.
0: Engineer na opache.
1: Me so me person.
0: No, but what does test
1: into the makers
0: got to do with legs, yes. Like feet,
1: brother? Metiwey. Meti me the menaya kan. Me say. Make
0: her
1: what yes?
0: Yeah.
1: That is the angle I'm coming from.
0: Uh-huh.
1: And yet they are wondering. It affair de ye ura ye zoom if na fe who baby I'm a person.

0: Just saying, no. African just saying, no.
1: The first statement I made.
0: Eric, yes. Eric, what's your, what's it? That's why when you began napping, I'm saying,
1: No.
0: Are you referring to
1: test
0: or first? You kept saying first. Test there.
1: Test your manner, yeah, but into the month, they're
0: making. Ah! And when I show Australian English.
1: No, I'm not Australian English.
0: You were very emphatic. You kept saying first. Meanwhile, you were referring to test. Your henny, Nana Kumia Dean Aye, Nana Minta Ampo for the second. The Abakuma Henny of Achim Swabe. Abakuma Henny of Achim Swabe. I wish him a very happy birthday filled with good health and wealth in Jesus' name. From Apostle Augustine Smart. Yeah.
1: Right.
0: Yeah.
1: Eti African and Fatoso Mami. Happy birthday, Enkoma Godfred Befi Obeying. Chemu and your birthday. Happy birthday to you.
0: Okay.
1: Nyankupun Shana on your case. One or twin brother.
0: Amen.
1: Aye Godwin Asamoa Obeying. So Nyankupun Sha. Uko to region na ye fre Krubi Kejebi. Nejasa woka na wejebi.
0: Okay.
1: French ni nyanka chose Jevel Capel.
0: Capel.
1: Nejas what te tested.
0: When bet you
1: when chose wa.
0: One bed yet in your bar because as someone now first walk and wow, and very simple because it is only the fool and I'll test the water now with both legs or both feet because we are in the same way to me for and I saw from Muna Becca or Becca, so you have to use just one leg to test and only answer me the first. Bizarre, I make home, I make her. Oh, well, you're fast down my proud sponsors, no. Sasso insecticide spray and mosquito quail. Baby, never control to me into my own. I protect the wall and your family. No, any now. Come on, come on. I bring you a nice, sweet fragrance.

I'm not sure.

0: order for Jennifer C.
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0: Yeah, you just said that.
1: Did you say I just said that?
0: Yeah, I'm cutting you off.
1: I can't have any more? 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
3: What shows that honest man?
4: Analysis, no, yeah.
3: Yeah,
4: yeah, yeah, yeah, yeah, yeah, yeah, yeah, yeah, yeah, yeah, yeah, yeah, yeah, yeah, yeah, yeah, yeah, yeah, yeah, yeah, yeah, yeah, yeah, yeah, yeah, yeah, yeah, yeah, yeah, yeah, yeah, yeah, yeah, yeah, yeah, yeah, yeah, yeah, yeah, yeah, yeah, yeah, yeah, yeah, yeah, yeah, yeah, yeah, yeah, yeah, yeah, yeah, yeah, yeah, yeah, yeah, yeah, yeah, yeah, yeah, yeah, yeah, yeah, yeah, yeah, yeah, yeah, yeah, yeah, yeah, yeah, yeah, yeah, yeah, yeah, yeah, yeah, yeah, yeah, yeah, yeah, yeah, yeah, yeah, ye

0: And that's how the boy in the Duba be a word. No, my near German, pa. Oh, my, me to a coin of my dinners. Ah, boy,
1: auntie,
0: sure, yeah, across fantastic.
1: Yeah,
0: Kwaku, problem and
2: work, no, but

0: ready di enwie sisi ya yes na we are with me I eti and echi kakra because there's an assignment bsa utimi kore na oyet waso opania is something very nice thankfully ni book na ya be launch no wa mama copy very nice epa fa kwan ya obet mi afa so na wo hunu o ka na wate o ka na se na fi hidden cost bi nimu ni ade ade cause unze sometimes a name be wa unnim ntino na bulk a work on sa ba if you study kinds of book we are e bi woni o sa name ni na wa tro sa book ntino ye na nni nkomo akra na fi em say launch na ba so na eh here are this one akwaba
1: yeah me
0: na bibia boko there
1: boko na
0: great me so me we pa me so me we

0: retailer in the entire country, and we're conveniently located right by the airport. Start your journey today at columbussubaru.com. 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
1: Yeah. Now, bulk our accounts are by if you study kinds of book we are. It be when you was animal, what trust our book, you know. You're in Ninkoma, Cranafi, I'm saying launch in a basuna. Here are this one, Akaba. Now, Bibia Boko there.
2: Boko,
1: now, great. Miss Mewepa. Now, a jabo, where the agenda be drew you. Patro, that Ben, I hear launch book no.
2: Yeah, Jerry Nyamia Duma, 14th of this month, yeah. Test 1 p.m.
1: 1 p.m.
2: We are 1 p.m.
1: Oh, okay. Oh, when they say you better pass it through, 1 p.m. there, you wait to me, I pass it through, and sana. Yeah,
2: Roger, you said it well when you chan a book launch and Tino. Mona, measure when you move it to me, I buy in your numbers, and I'm a barber support.
3: Yeah,
2: and he said they wouldn't say book launch.

0: 1 p.m.
1: 1 p.m.
0: Man, we are 1 p.m.
1: Oh, okay. Oh, when they say you better pass it through. 1 p.m. there, you wait me up, pass it through, and sana.
0: Yes, diabetes lunch in an price.
2: Who's the honor? Also, amount for to be aborted.
1: Yeah.
0: Price.
2: Who's the honor? Also, amount for to be aborted.
1: Yeah. Today, 1 p.m., Ibishia, na Yashe said Ibishia Kwafa. Why?
0: Mati.

0: kasa.
1: See. And my love for Mother Ghana. Ghana. And it's in a mammy to a book. Now, I won't say car and a ofaka is you are now funny pursuer. Of your process, a nipper a comb to survive. No, it's the same process in sooner car. Now, the difference, no, I say nipper dear, young upon a boy, and a car and so dear, nipper, and a year, ain't he a banner potter customer? You can say nipper a natural na can so ye artificial ha na said ye nipa wo ho a e wo so wo hwa wo ho so ye wo ye routine check wo ye exercise wo didi ye sa wo ko check sa pepepe enso na can so so se wo wo ka e wo se wo ma woni ko ho na no kre nyame anim ye mi ankasa ma ye research kakra a e kire se the average cost a individual bia enya wo ana se wo in care I want one private car for, let's say, 4 good years. You know, I just said, we share a collar every womb, so I could do university.
2: What a wow.
1: But, yeah, like the case, say, yeah, boss, I can't, you know, so, yeah, pay attention, I will car now. Yeah, yeah, the idea, you know. And the car, no, I have for Ubia, or per se, or you should car, Ubia, or per se, auto car, and I will be a will be crumpled, not on your driver, not your mad driver, and the driver, and I say, Ubia, or car, Biano, Sandy Pacuina. Matchro book no a form.
2: Okay.
1: And now obi nso so a oyɛ ebi anenwu ma dey say me a me operate filling station in the air na nsem bebree sisi ebi yɛ no kra ebi nyɛ no kra say the bear yɛ nyina yɛ bɛte ase say the bear wo ampo wo car no say wo de call filling station a obehun nyɛ ma wo say wo hwɛ na dey bi wo ho a esi pɛ na wa say out of shock now dey car sɛm bi a now dey take decision bi ani kwa say wo take no na wa hwɛ ni in 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obi awia obi wo filling station Roger ti say wi nipa be say 10 agina ho a obenya mienu wo ma omode omka ko filling station na ah mistakenly pump attendant no across your fair be crossover. If you are can a petrol,
2: no, I could be diesel.
1: No, I can't go before. I was sorry, can a petrol. No, I could be diesel. I could be diesel. I could be diesel. I could be diesel. I could be diesel. I could be diesel. I could be diesel. I could be diesel. I could be diesel. I could be diesel. I could be diesel. I could be diesel. I could be diesel. I could be diesel. I could be diesel. I could be diesel. I could be diesel. I could be diesel. I could be diesel. I could be diesel. I could be diesel. I could be diesel. I could be diesel. I could be diesel. I could be diesel. I could be diesel. I could be diesel. I could be diesel. I could be diesel. I could be diesel. I could be diesel. I could be diesel. I could be diesel. I could be diesel. I could be diesel. I could be diesel. I could be diesel. I could be diesel. I could be diesel. I could be diesel. I could be diesel. I could be diesel. I could be diesel. I could be diesel. I could be diesel. I could be diesel. I could be diesel. I could be diesel. I could be diesel. I could be diesel. I could be diesel. I could be diesel. I could be diesel. I could be diesel. I could be diesel.

0: after 2 times. Yes, imagine say be a whole program or baby.
1: Because who won't mean driving car? When you realize it, you have to park for them to drain it out, be beer and sir.
0: Yes. There are a whole lot of
1: them to drain it out, be beer and sir.
0: Yes. There are a whole lot of
1: no snow et me acoso. My and wash any more.
0: My shame on you.
1: All right.
0: Manusinu Bradgery. Manusinu first and I can say, so person I did see will be near. I just saw the shape. Before you see, I will say, and my papa, I will book. And see, and in a natural cell book, we ain't gonna need be a more modern cell or banya copy. Now we do.
1: Okay. Right. Yeah, that's it. This one. And see, say, launch you know, so now, baby, a month for being a number near the other, no, so no. A little, no, a bechana. Yeah, I'm on phone, so I'll be a chaco. That's it. Oh, there'll be old trussels.
2: Company, back I say,

0: Twister say ni papa no hwan.
1: Oh, say aka ho asem.
0: Ah, no ho, and afedi new twister ti no no ye nyeri no.
1: Oh. Dem fa bio, dem bi dawi. But who is saying say oba, oba, ye be die na oba ne akora no enye be man ye ngeli. Obi obi aka sa.
0: Da bi ye nkase
1: enje. Enje afi o, no so kon di o. Dem fa bi asuma ni je say me. Hwan hwan na asuma no sa say we o.
0: Yeah.
2: Ah.
0: Ya se kaka mai hudo na
1: wo
0: ni America America dey use state there be America don't mean yamara ba come money nyina. Yes, some of the states are advocating for this.
1: There be man yi person o chire ni say.
2: Your
1: mind be o wa. Say o ko wo ba bia e be jail. What be that?
0: Dey no I am

0: check
1: am pass or your back.
2: Yeah.
1: But any intention dey ko yen. Omo omo start say say law we don propose because of agrophobia.
0: Dey we.
1: Omo yen no
0: we be na ni mema ni nyina. E be bo mu nyina.
1: E bo mu mema mu ama
0: bia. 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
1: E bo mu mema mu ama.

0: jato.
1: Oh, come on. By a sum of so, Edimupa, Banta, on your boy Remnia, and
2: Runa Descano.
1: Yes, any in room, send me
0: a pharmacy shop.
1: Oh, so here, Codena, I say, I just offer because
3: a young woman,
0: so we are now firing you.
1: No, by your crew, who are
2: there? I'm not
1: going to know who you are. Just a tank across and before they
3: are. The woman is there. We can do matches, Coso.
2: Yeah.
3: Now, Cecilia can say, Ghana, your former captain.

0: you know the be any coach. I need any coach say because we coach.
1: JF 14 be church mu chair. I don't know coach be brave we are say. I'm the scout for you.
0: Na e ko for trainer scout.
1: Let me count here.
0: Yes.
1: Or maybe mo say sink onya no mutimi man reason.
2: Mu ni me say papa we wo ho.
0: So we are here.
2: Ah na say so no am gonna why engage mu ba. Ya won ni say so ho na nke be nyade aba. Na mo ko for bi woro.
1: Because coach be be be channel be je. Coach be busso Africa.
0: It is said my way no am dama na ye bibia e hu.
1: Na na. Pastor obo give sika
0: wo. Na ko
3: to do no no wa asema na.
0: Dem na na me say me.
3: See a car relegation as say say
0: we no. Okay come.
3: O to do ye nya nya
0: dwa. Okay come.
3: Nso nya asema.
0: Eh relegation ready I will try. Asema do ya.
1: Trophy pa.
3: Trophy me enya enya na ma me pe.

0: sad.
1: I wouldn't say any member be sabby, member Jim for Bissa, or Hossa. I don't know
2: why you do this.
3: I don't
2: follow
3: a
2: wow, but
3: why should I
1: not sue? No police in the crowd, or Baba and Opa Unia. We are Juma. Charlie, what's your uniform in a pair? May you buy a bayon?
2: I got a bacon some.
1: Bodiansa.
2: Someone,
1: some
2: of
1: the
2: Now, share me throughout to me. 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

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Now, you better ask me for a message we end to HD. 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He is in a final year writing his WASI by next week. Wish him a very big success with great flying colors in his exams. His name is Emmanuel Harrison Boate from the mother. And he didn't grant me how I'm pronouncing it. Irene Otibu Dakun. 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

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Cash prices no range kwa kopim 200,000 Ghana cedis. Afe deep freezers. Smart TVs, kitchen appliances, and there, baby, yeah, I'm supposed to be a debate. Say everybody is a winner. Promo way air running out till the 15th of July 2026. So don't miss out. Can't wait now. So far, on a shame will be FDA. I said, ready and crowd to me if you move now. I jar to move say a year, papa, papa, papa, papa, papa. It's a bombarding answer. So beat me, I share now. Now the 2026 FIFA World Cup.

0: ubehia Trazol 400 yanes ye on a tablet and a suspension where your broad spectrum family dewormer so some type be our yam bia abusia ebe ku omu nyina se including in kosi omu ato agu yam nyina na wade ho prekope products in now are available in all pharmacy shops across the country. 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Echira simbiye niyo. Eya yankongwa. Na enei onsenya nka eye mada range of products ibia bomodin so ma onsa account there isa se na eboa no stay fresh wa stay clean come bring now from mada soap and itra a refreshing bath to get all and zone for powerful cleaning we've got you covered e ba no se onsa ho we keeping germ free come there mada hand wash e wo ho and then the sanitizer e be boa wa sa kwan so na won niam a wusie nso no mother powder na take care of it na renzo enso handle all the toughest things at the amount abrene abre enina enu nti koso a ema onsanka mother products in there be e wo shops a wodo ni nnamu across the country have fun do it your way with mother that's what it is senya my way a kase no way my way a simple and affordable life insurance with an option to save. 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Akwanya kasi ya TCL beti midi ya secure feature no enfe ni agro. 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Eso sebe ya hansu beti mi ya enjoy. The sweet, seamless life everywhere. You go. And that's what it is. I was going to try on running a bar. You have the EcoBank music sweep and to actually crack na fee. Yet me a dinkra. A breno echo a buesimna. Utim say. Pegiama donko. Yeah. Late come upon why and sano. Yes, ye yanka. Me do jaw, but today I'm going to actually mo. Atiafaso. Okay, so mame fa we into as is here nko. As a good evening, Jerry. Please, a happy birthday to Professor Isaac Nkrumah, lecturer at KNUST. The message is a long life in good health, and may God bless him. From Ejapuku and on also a way to a tree. Peggy, I got you. Tude, Ebekasa. Everybody's here, Nafi. Yadiaka Atwasu.
1: Yeah, boy, what you for he knew?
2: Adias, my mequia.
1: Kunim money, Yarie. If she saw my book, you're quiet test. You're not malaria.
2: Oh, now, when malaria, I have a zuberum. When you crew Mofa Mefat tablets. No man could also Mefat oral suspension.
1: What's a yen penny for me, a Mefat tablet? And a

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Maybe soon come here, yeah. Kobe Stone. Me did the Jerry Justice. That's what I'm doing with Shami. As usual, I said, me about Kope. We show me and watch you. Now watch reaction. It's not see reaction. Nipa and Seshi. Thanks so much for your time with us. And do have a great evening. We out of here.

normal and tenant years, so Ben Mobebu and Yako, Macassia will be up and may we are. Normal and tenant years, so Ben Mobebu and Yako, Macassia will be in this year and no tin so. On a mitre, a condition will alter any chili, be done a no tin so, a four demo, and a willing carpet to cry the abeno. Obi rather mass will be in from us, and I carpet in the moon to Sano, but more dear. Net pay a franco air condition be. Let me up wow, Mr. Wa. DBS Industries will try and chance say papa 10% discount. That brigade in air condition for you. I make out your con say a ye ever hearing me. A ye ever hearing me. A had.

0: answer.
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0: ancient seminars, yes, yes, yes, yes, yes, yes, yes, yes, yes, yes, yes, yes, yes, yes, yes, yes, yes, yes, yes, yes, yes, yes, yes, yes, yes, yes, yes, yes, yes, yes, yes, yes, yes, yes, yes, yes, yes, yes, yes, yes, yes, yes, yes, yes, yes, yes, yes, yes, yes, yes, yes, yes, yes, yes, yes, yes, yes, yes, yes, yes, yes, yes, yes, yes, yes, yes, yes, yes, yes, yes, yes, yes, yes, yes, yes, legal education reform bill. Yaji tu mo membership be fie ene ena be ye mbra sense Ghana man penis excellency John Dramani Mohammed ne sasha se ni ntio man penis se modi tudwa abroad ne sasha se amra na se no
1: legal education and ensure the highest standards in terms of legal education but also to open up the space, you know, for more opportunity for legal education in Ghana. This particular act has been one that many aspiring lawyers have been looking up to. So, this time.
0: Eti wenin sama mampeni John Dramani Mahama edi etuja na aban lawyer peni a ono asa ne so afohrat entrene nsem so wo memu Dominic Akutringa ayine ono so de nsem bituja se samre ya o mampeni ne sa 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bi bia wukremu.
2: Morning, His Excellency the President of the Republic of Ghana has signed into law the Legal Education Bill 2026. As he himself said, this is a much anticipated reform bill or reform law that is supposed to radically reform legal education to create equality of opportunity for persons aspiring to be lawyers in this country. As a result of the fact that presidential assent has been given to the law, we are now ready for implementation. Immediate implementation will start with the establishment of the Council for Legal Education, which is the body that will oversee legal education in the country. We'll also start the process of accreditation of the law schools that will be running the law practice course for those who have LLBs and desire to write the bar exam. All of that will start this year. We'll be making budgetary provision for the implementation in the 2027 budget to be announced by the finance minister in November this year.
0: It's way and in someone. Yebra, Dominic, Akuritinga. 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
3: and say law training have been involved next year na 50 years emre na ye wo school ba ko pe no standards no ye uniform nti teacher for no na chire wo ma obi bia obeso ye lawyer no same teachers na chire wo ma de ma standards no e be ye uniform they say law school plus a minimum of 12 law faculties e ba be ye involved no obi a standards ye different and you know a year a binum say general legal counsel the coso are a regulated body now I know there's a problem there by you know and she say yeah reform and yeah a bind we are you know so many papa a timely a necessary a chedudo and he did you see

0: Money office. They did not have the requisite skills and ability to deal with value for money. And so what we've done is to properly institutionalize the value for money office.
1: Now, so for the Casabari and was say, Infrinsian Pinia do not so ever call the moon. Any Honua can cry, no, I shall say, yeah, Juma. Now, Triano, near man, any cannon, any Johannes, sir. Watching a man be so called Pierman be more cohun, sir, almost at an ABO. One more juma, one more yen, the whole juma, one yen, two more to your moka, a more manisica, or more crack, crown, or by ye. She said, dear Sacqua Branen, quire, per se, your cocos is cool dine. Now, or don't quire by all, school down, Missia. See, dear, your son is a canoe bedroom, near Tamaman, a sofa, a chum. We are dear, but for Honey Empire, Rue de Mohun Zampa, see, dear, Yana de Besidano. Said, obey your manisica, and your unquanta. And she said, dear, at Trancasia, a bay. And one ever bore my sicker, Sam. Then you answer the Abaya. There be other than Enuno, at Wetra.
0: I want to use this opportunity to assure the people of Ghana that the menace of public sector pardon of contracts and overinflation of contracts will be curtailed by this signature. What we seek to do is to use the next 6 months to properly constitute the office, nominate the leadership.

0: of contracts and overinflation of contracts will be curtailed by this signature. What we seek to do is to use the next 6 months to properly constitute the office, nominate the leadership of the Value for Money office, and constitute the technical team that will ensure the implementation of the act. And so I believe that beginning 2027 January, this office will be fully implemented and Ghanaians will see the need of a Value for Money office. I have seen Value for Money office being operated in other countries, and I can tell you for a fact that if there's one single office that can pay for itself from day one, it is the office for Value for Money office, because it's reduced public expenditure and obviously create fiscal space that will be used to develop other sectors of the economy.
1: And yeah, young Kwaje Bosnia Pepi at Yunum Fama. 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
2: The tax is na ye chiano. 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
1: Dr. George Don Federica se be we no se sa tena ye ya aba amrata akire se ye adwuma na ye adwuma yi a Ghana fo gidi a afira manyofo mu no se wo muntime nkopre proye ne katase ne kankan no we die e be ma sa gidi na sa ba bi o sa mpa ye

Want instant MVP status? 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For $99, Scorecard Plus members enjoy 1 year packed with perks, like $80 in annual bonus rewards, free shipping,

0: of contracts and overinflation of contracts will be curtailed by this signature. What we seek to do is to use the next 6 months to properly constitute the office, nominate the leadership of the Value for Money office, and constitute the technical team that will ensure the implementation of the act. And so I believe that beginning 2027 January, this office will be fully implemented and Ghanaians will see the need of a Value for Money office. I have seen Value for Money office being operated in other countries, and I can tell you for a fact that if there's one single office that can pay for itself from day one, it is the office for Value for Money office, because it's reduced public expenditure and obviously create fiscal space that will be used to develop other sectors of the economy.
1: And yeah, young Kwaje Bosnia Pepi at Yunum Fama. 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
4: by two main reasons why we lose so much money. One is stealing, theft, and one is physical leak. So in August 2025 we started with what we call the revenue enhancement team, and this team, they were trained and it was yielding some results. So in January we increased it to 10, and currently they are working, and by the end of last year we reduced the non-revenue water to 51.6, which is an improvement, but it's not significant. We also did an investigation on the fiscal leakage and realized that the train la fiscal leakage and realized that the train la
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1: the law as it currently operates often fails to adequately recognize the invisible labor that sustains how labor that is disproportionately undertaken by women. Indeed, cooking, cleaning, child rearing, and emotional support are not mere domestic acts. They are economic contributions that enable and actually facilitate the acquisition of family assets. And that is the reason why we applaud the decision that has been made by or delivered by His Lordship Justice Akabuafo, where he said that non-monetary contributions, the intangible yet invaluable contributions of a spouse, such as domestic work, child rearing, and emotional or moral support, must equally be accorded due recognition and weight. As to whether the courts will follow this direction is another thing. And that is why we are having this conversation.

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1: I say it be Act 1971. And on matrimonial causes, Sano Mofreno. Was it where you are, dear Moody? Now, quite a fast swa, Yadia Tumundi, German Nino. Eh, ya. 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One word, and I hold in Yabi will consume or Guahina. 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Nye nishishama na nyefe.
2: The law as it currently operates often fails to adequately recognize the invisible labor that sustains how labor that is disproportionately undertaken by women. Indeed, cooking, cleaning, child rearing, and emotional support are not mere domestic acts. They are economic contributions that enable and actually facilitate the acquisition of family assets. And that is the reason why we applaud the decision that has been made by or delivered by His Lordship Justice Akabuafo, where he said that non-monetary contributions, the intangible yet invaluable contributions of a spouse, such as domestic work, child rearing, and emotional or moral support, must equally be accorded due recognition and weight. As to whether the courts will follow this direction is another thing. And that is why we are having this conversation.
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0: 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What are you going to
2: do? Well, my man, who are black, would be afraid me say, would be afraid my man warning. But she would be afraid my man warning say, when Jemma is here. But she would be afraid, if I'm in the team beside me say, when I'm afraid black, would you, I'm man warning say, when Jemma is here, would be cool, no, say, Annie. Let me be silent say, now, didn't you know, be a mini-nager? Now, my be for being man.

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1: Enti, Oman for a one mon nam canishin potemo, and a dead is a dear two penny for him so almost Romada, omnims omo, eh, ye a train a dear. 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
2: Our diamo for 2-4, or Sanay or Sofo, ye freno, or Sofo Daniel, and an a dear foot trauma. 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Oh, Mesukura Missis, for what you showed him. Send no all crom for Sano yet, dear, and Cocasa and Ami Senami Sabia to that on a train and a call him.
3: A number no soon for the number no one, and to show more and come to your papa be a sir court me panel, our warren on any interim, a young kitten with your mapa. 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And he said, Obi and will end to an amour, a warriana mona, and kitten with dear coswa.
2: 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amity and amity say, and now become what the ashe.
4: Oh, that way, me to me, and whom here, move you on there, and your manner of Germany, I don't think say, I was all sign a cashier of ban, and your manner of Germany, I don't think say, I was all sign a cashier of ban.
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2: 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Voice of the day.
3: Arsenal almost winning the league is a sign that the world is slowly coming to an end. Give your life to Christ today. Tomorrow might be too late.
2: Wante. You say Arsenal ebeji league ni die. Eyi ahyen so die kese kese se iwi asiti
3: eti. Arsenal almost winning the league is a sign that the world is slowly coming to an end. Give your life to Christ today. Tomorrow might be too late.
2: For Jesus say okra no agye nkwa.
4: Tomorrow might be too late. Hey. Ndio baso je se yanyi bida. Hey, Ghana's fan and dey mudi ada patrice ano. Ya ji bida o.
2: Ye fancy. 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

0: to the membrane. 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

0: I take a woman.
1: 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See, I wouldn't be a dear.
0: And what then a win yanisano
1: would delay a jumano so papa.
0: Now, when ye ye pa
1: delay my capsules,
2: I don't know.
1: I'm Mrs. Cinema got to do my entail.
0: Now, law can miss her and in the capsule, sir. And man, Marimed yanumbiano, menumbiano middle. Who may say?
1: Who said what he feel? I have fed.
0: Ain't in our question what would delay,
1: sir?
0: Law can miss her and in the capsules. Mean so if it's a chrome, we all be him.
1: Bema na wo baby wo behu dia won pay ana wo beti ya obi e wo ho baby a no fa lock and mixer asia no ya re bi te se gonorrhea white syphilis and de kan won wo bi a won ntimi nyi da ntimi ma lock and mixer and in the capsules e me yin fru e wo herba and pharmacy nyina mu dudu a fra 0242 133577 and 0202 675778
0: lock and mixer and in the capsules
1: and what's that there
0: in kind.
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0: correct, sir.
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0: Marimed do delay man capsule see a woman ye dear.
2: And what in a win yanisano
0: would delay a jumano so papa.
2: Na win ye ni ye pa.
1: Delay man capsules. I don't know. I'm my sister in the court to do my entail.
2: Na law can miss her and in the capsule, sir. And man Marimed yanumbiano. Menumbiano middle. Who me say?
1: Who say what he feel her? I have faith.
2: Ain't in our question what would delay, sir.
1: Sir.
2: Law can miss her and in the capsules. Means so if it's a chrome with your beam.
1: Bema now, baby, I will be who they won't pay. And now, what about you? I will hope a piano. For law can mix a siano. You are able to say gonorrhea, white, syphilis, and the cacao, who will be a one intimate you die into my law can mix and in the capsules. And may you through. I will have any pharmacist in the name. Good work 0242 133 577 and 0202 675 778.
2: Law can mix and in the capsules.
1: And what's that there?
2: In kind.
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One is from Olmo, who leaves it for Ferran. 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
1: Come out to a baby, any free more epa. 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
2: I want to urge us, even as we meet as a federation, to think the continent, to think African Federation. We may have our athletes competing based on our flags from individual countries, but when we meet on our flags from individual countries, but when we meet,
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3: team sheet no me din ni so
1: team sheet ben
3: eh team sheet ni so
1: enti obi ani le go
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1: ei eho to bi ani le go hey Edio,
3: why you team sheet name?
1: Team sheet.
3: Why you?
1: Yo, aja, mumva team sheet in your duena. But share videos, ne pictures, ne niema if you are epana. I say, kosu yepa, and ya share him say. 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muhia sede ya yedima other sports biti se
2: travel challenges and we had someone replace him almost immediately. We were able to qualify for the world athletic competition that will be happening in China later next year. And so it tells you that we are a country that is always ready. Anytime we are called, we will do something. We want to do well in the sprints. We want to improve our performance in other sectors that we haven't been doing too well. And we hope to invest a lot more in athletics. Athletics was one thing that we all loved when we were in school. So it cannot be the case that we will love it once we were in secondary school and all of a sudden at the national level we seem not to be investing so much. We have to invest a lot more and to improve performances of our national athletes.
1: Okay. 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
3: Yeah,
1: and never be a
3: World Athletic Championship, Penny Panway Casa Sebastian. Unso non so a casa, say a banner say Atletica, when ya Omaya Emujua Eddie, inti Ohe Ghana, Gan Emujo, inti Huni say a dear be a championship na Bahano, ebe krabe he enne ma sports and recreation minister and so the tools so pe the normal kono South Africa at least with the help of World Athletics Championship no South Africa to me host you a year World Athletics Kens ni yewie nti a very interesting discipline ameka se Kobe ade anese no any can just

0: yedima other sports bi ti se port no eno mo hia said they are yedima other sports bi ti se
1: travel challenges, and we had someone replace him almost immediately. We were able to qualify for the world athletic competition that will be happening in China later next year. And so it tells you that we are a country that is always ready. Anytime we are called, we will do something. We want to do well in the sprints. We want to improve our performance in other sectors that we haven't been doing too well. And we hope to invest a lot more in athletics. Athletics was one thing that we all loved when we were in school. So it cannot be the case that we will love it once we were in secondary school, and all of a sudden, at the national level, we seem not to be investing so much. We have to invest a lot more and to improve performances of our national athletes.
0: Okay. Echi, when is Samoa, Honorable Kofi Idi Adams, Wade Etuja, Ayade, and also Emunchi Mono, Yade Emao, Nafe, Onsu, Onsedia, and Emanso. 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
2: Yeah, and never be a World Athletic Championship, Penny Panway Casa Sebastian. Unso non so a casa, say a banner say atletisa, when ya Omaya emujua edi, inti ohe Ghana, gan emujo, inti uhuni say a dear be a championship na abahano, a bear crabbe, and the ma sports and recreation minister. And so the tools is prepared the normal corner as Africa, at least with the help of World Athletic Championship, you know, as Africa to me host you a year World Athletic can see we into a very interesting discipline. I make us Kobe idea and simple, and you can just African a year championship a course. And I say, all African games are a course. I will could them about best 2-3 years ago. Oh, yeah, it drew me to know not be any idea, especially when it comes to maybe 100 meters near 200 meters near there na once Nigeria and Ghana share a na competition no anu SNT and there being the opening ceremony no where I'm rad chief of staff Eba Minister Kusiano and then commodity a course ne a woman say spectators wise dear a idea make catch or say maybe a war form a fina a year starting a year opening ceremony so make us a copy the gradual and the mra I'm sure say France no ever caught in their numbers because any idea this guy will get because we be sir and as a one Ghana Athletics Association president Edin Koma Ura Bao Fisini no say any idea this could be a ho yes a VVIP or no and wouldn't need accreditation and I say wouldn't need accredited card and I say be a pass make us be accredited a year card be a bit to me a call but they are canning in an okobi a year free in tea as I say your common year nika because once I make a two day and I say banis stadium na dia ye nipano and the man even the athletes in Ukraine it me age no man also it to me can ye in tea opening ceremony in the attendance no said that in this day, but I'm hoping say free to near corner activities now because I'm starting to be a Nippon double in their numbers.
0: All right, ma young fruit on a young friend, some for on a young hair, no man so at here, and then so unim say national under 20 team, woman a qualifier, and so another pay or my be drew.

0: time from day one that we need to improve on our decisions in very key moments where we find our moments, especially in terms of our style of play. We have clear strengths where we know when we hit those areas, it is an opportunity or it is a moment to begin to create that final one that gives us that glory of a goal. But when we hit those moments and then still we still think otherwise to be erratic, I think that what's important in football is that always you need to continue to improve and you need to be humble enough to agree that there's a work to be done and then you can improve and then you can develop and grow. We can always put a team, we have a team, so we can always put a team in the absence of one player.
1: Ostrese to the beer, Obor Boom, and she Ninina and Como Audua has coach. No, Obor Boom, and she Ninina and Como Audua has coach. No,
2: down because if you leave them, they can combine a lot of passes and they will try to give breakdown, break your back line, which can cost you a lot. And also bringing in the young players, I think the idea was that I want to give them the opportunity so that they can also, implement whatever they have been taught at training. Also, the confidence that I've built in them for them to showcase their talent as well. And lo and behold, they were able to deliver on the field. They were able to play according to instructions given to them. And we need to add up. Although it's their first time, most of them is their first time having that opportunity. We need to add up. They need to add up in their coming games. Also, at training, we need to do one or two things for them so that they can build up very well in coming games as well.
1: It seems to be Enso Die and Asabri Wade and also Ashimano. Yes, we are coming across what and they yade and also a 17 yade a down what life a what a year Adom 106.3 FM. So ma yungwem kakrana fee yen here. So far saying and a normal et ye and I know metisena okopium a watakwa ufulu takwa de course watakwa.
3: And no. Ewo takwa. And over a weekend.
1: Yeah.
3: Ewo basake ana. Mse mi diema ko basake. No, maso one.
1: Yeah. After so, bo, Ghostas yu ye, you know.
3: Yes.
1: So, no, Ghostas ne was Saturday. Bako e tre, mono.
3: Ghostas no ne, ewo Sunday.
1: Oh.
3: Ne, Sunday, man.

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2: Okay. 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
1: so no anje trophy da
0: eh no si
1: o life nyina so
0: be e classico u she go u wini u san so je trophy
1: free kick no u de free kick no everybody aso man okay what are you talking about make
0: baby a human war no one say why na me de befa into abo e classico wini
1: Una nwa we mu de jao mu.
0: Mu jae mu.
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1: Ti mo mu ku omu dressing room de da. Wati o ma. That's a freak me nwa mi shea na nka mabusa make cheese masa. What spare these people?
0: But won say no we are what this people not to.
1: Ah no one need to.
0: What dia to say they say there. O to aso aye adwuma.
1: Na won to aso na be
0: there. O dia ma. Oh. Also to aso aye adwuma dia ma.
1: O to aso.
0: O to aso. 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
0: 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Coming as drew on moa, at least it be a traffic to work out drew on moa. They say, Mimisa and Kame Pombe, 18 idea, and one of my coquinum at the time or Hon Machi Mika Tuni Bia, and be answer to me. I conquer a very interesting park.
1: Okay, ain't he yanina young fancy for me, sir Bakubu or Fakana, young fancy.
0: Kobe Bakuam, the air can't. Robert Lewandowski.

Somebody now so download the MTN app no na fego mobile phone so. 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

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Release in 20. And Sanchez. And Cosuan, she's here, Brian Yankopon, I'm also.

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Release in 20. 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And Sanchez. 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

0: In communities big and small, ordinary people are doing extraordinary things. This is the Joy News Impact Makers Awards 2026, celebrating those who are changing lives, shaping futures, and building hope. From Bimbila in the northern region, Faith Jakpasu is transforming classrooms through innovation, inclusive learning, and life-changing initiatives for students, teachers, and vulnerable communities. From Aflao in the Volta region, Felix Akapo is building schools, supporting students, and investing in the future of an entire community. In health, from Winneba in the central region, Amos Ando is turning his personal battle with sickle cell into a national movement for awareness, prevention, and policy change. From Nkwanta in the Oti region, Bless Lantam is delivering life-changing healthcare to hard-to-reach communities, even in the face of conflict. From Insawam Edwajiri in the eastern region, Antonio is restoring mobility, dignity, and opportunity through prosthetics and outreach across Ghana. From Adenta in the Greater Accra region, Valerie Ajatia is empowering amputees with hope, rehabilitation, and the courage to rebuild their lives. From Anyanwi and Loga in the Volta region, Reverend Christian Valeto is rescuing, treating, and reintegrating neglected mental health patients back into society. From Akuse in the Eastern region, Alberta Aite is mentoring, educating, and empowering over 1,000 girls to dream beyond limitations. From Singabriku in the central region, Isabella Akwabua fighting period poverty and equipping women and girls with skills for independence. In Wash, from Sirigu in the Upper East region, Dr. Anthony Akunzule is improving livelihoods through clean water, education, and economic opportunities for women. From Akache in the Volta region, Senior Bomita opportunities for women. 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

0: 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And edge a free UEFA Champions League. No. Get ready. As some perfume UCF fan day. Yes, a match no Giants Crystal. Na ye boss watola. Eti market date no calendar ne so. 30th May. Yes, shouty Havana. As some perfume UCF fan day. 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Your best bet for sports betting. The Dishito. If you DNA. DSTV. Feel every moment.
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2: And yeah, you say Yaba hostels. Tiki 3 hostels. University of Ghana, Legon, private hostels, UPS and Wisconsin. So far, our visitors are saying some nooks two and say or more bread student intimate. They are dying, no. It is true. And for us, you are them, you know, it is so pathetic, so sad. For human beings to be living in such places, that is very appalling. You know, and we don't think say Senka Sabi at the AC. Baby as it means, you know, you're from next week. Yeah, yes, take the engagement. Now you tell me I resolve issues. You know, now say hostel now more charge, you know, and just say more yes, sir. Now we do in any case, you know, you can say hostel be any right to say one gas out and say increase your rent, anyhow. And you know, at the stakeholder engagement next week, you know, I'm hoping and praying say we can resolve it. I said, maybe watch the war, I cry, you know, maybe Nanka Mabobo, Nanka, you're dancing, I'm so much dancing here for now. I'm quite say, okay, no, or yeah, I'm Muslim. I'm saying you could hostel be brave now. One very important, who bar semi tea, yeah, after the petition, you know, Ghana hostels, I'm gonna say, friend, a pent hostel, University of Ghana, Legon campus now. I share a more fees in a more hostel fees in a hard drink a crap. When I be so much say, it's more than one a dream home. I want to say, but I must say, a more mood will be in a so and you're near question. Instead, on a one dim rational, you please for that they should reverse their hostel fees. And that if they don't reverse it, these private hostels may lead to a closure. And you bit like I say, because almost it's in the crown, it's not habitable. Human beings are not supposed to live here. These hostels, human beings are not supposed to live here. When I miss you, say, stakeholders will be unfair and empty form, especially your papa, your brother, Honorable Helen Adusu, one in charge of this education. And hostel is a very important issue. Yes, they say, and carrying their own financing form. No, so intervene, no, so my investigation. No one said they are finding out to any year. Yeah, could maybe say Prestige Hostel, UPSC. Where are you going? First one.
3: The medical staff on duty at the police hospital, Greater Accra Regional Hospital, and Kolobu Teaching Hospital failed to attend to Charles Emisa when he was in a life-threatening condition, and this led to his avoidable death. Dr. Anne-Marie Kudowo should be referred to the management of police hospital and to the Medical and Dental Council for disciplinary action against her for breach of professional duty to Charles Emisa and for being untruthful to the committee. Dr. Nina Naomi Ejram Adotevi should be referred to the management of Greater Accra Regional Hospital as their employer. They have oversight, administrative and management disciplinary processes that they must go through. And the Medical and Dental Council for disciplinary action against her for breach of professional duty to Charles Emisa. Dr. Ida Drant should be referred to the management of Kolobu Teaching Hospital and Medical and Dental Council for disciplinary action against her for breach of

0: Tell me, yes, sir. We do in any case, no. Like I said, host a beer any right to say one gas out and say increase or rent anyhow. And you know, at the stakeholder engagement next week, you know, I'm hoping and praying say we can resolve it. As a member watch the war, I cry, and maybe Nanka Mabo, Nanka, you dance, you must be a dance, dear for now. I'm quite say, or quite no, or yeah, I was some can. I'm saying you could host a be brave. Now, one very important, who bar semi a tea, yep, after the petition, you know, Ghana hostels. I must have found a pent hostel, oh, University of Ghana, Legon campus. Now, who share a more fees now, hostel fees na e ha drink akra we nna bi bu so mo se etimu no wan e dwen ho na mo ti sa bo ba mo se e mu wo mo do bi na mo se o enye ne kwa so no instead on a one dim raso no we will plead for that they should reverse their hostel fees and that if they don't reverse it these private hostels may lead to a closure and you bit make say because almost state ni kwa no no it's not habitable. Human beings are not supposed to live here. These hostels, human beings are not supposed to live here. When I miss say stakeholders will be answering an answer form, especially your papa, your brother, Honorable Helen Adusu, one in charge of this education and host a very important issue. Yes, they say, and carrying their own financing form, no, so intervene, no, so my investigation, no one said they are finding out to any year. Your cobbabies is a prestige hostel, our UPSC, where you gone, first one.
1: The medical staff on duty at the police hospital, Greater Accra Regional Hospital, and Kolobu Teaching Hospital failed to attend to Charles Emisa when he was in a life-threatening condition, and this led to his avoidable death. Dr. Anne-Marie Kudowo should be referred to the management of police hospital and to the Medical and Dental Council for disciplinary action against her for breach of professional duty to Charles Emisa and for being untruthful to the committee. Dr. Nina Naomi Ejram Adotevi should be referred to the management of Greater Accra Regional Hospital. As their employer, they have oversight, administrative and management disciplinary processes that they must go through, and the Medical and Dental Council for disciplinary action against her for breach of professional duty to Charles Emisa. Dr. Ida Drant should be referred to the management of Kolobu Teaching Hospital and Medical and Dental Council for disciplinary action against her for breach of professional duty to Charles Emisa. Dr. Genevieve Ajah should be referred to the management of Kolobu Teaching Hospital and Medical and Dental Council for disciplinary action against her for breach of professional duty to Charles Emisa. Ms. Akosua B. Texan should be referred to the management of Greater Accra Regional Hospital and to the Nurses and Midwives Council for disciplinary action against her for breach of professional duty to Charles Emisa. Ms. Joy Daisy Nelson should be referred to the management of Kolobu Teaching Hospital and the Nurses and Midwives Council for disciplinary action against her for breach of professional duty to Charles Emisa. Ms. Salamatu Alhassan Adu and the pathology confirms a slow death from medical neglect and was not from the instant trauma. What it means is that if at any of these facilities there had been medical intervention, Charles Emisa could have survived. Charles Emisa died of exsanguination, excessive loss of blood, due to an upper right arm bone and soft tissue injury, causing damage to the axillary and brachial arteries and veins following a road traffic accident.
2: We have an idea what transpired. If, you know, those, the populace that's been following what we say and we've been up to about this year and we've been commenting on it for several years, but even recent development about this unfortunate situation here, we outlined a number of...
3: has to begin with ourselves and demonstrate within ourselves and without to the general people of this country, say... I was saying, you know, we have to be active. Now, we are telling everybody that being active does not mean wait till there is a health work before you move your hand. In our own little way, we are saying,
4: April 52%. That means I 100 cities. Last year, April, this year, I am 152 cities. It is so rent. You will say rent is so inflation equal so 17%. And now, rent. You will say rent is so inflation equal so 17%. And
5: now, Nukre, na Eddie, Ebikura Epaba, Nenso Senior Honorable Ampem Ekano.

0: Ghana, yeye technicians, yeye engineers, broni baako enfri baby ama. Ghana for engineers, ema ene emema, e forme gangs of three, working 8 hours, 24 hours around the clock. Na yase yadia ebo abua koko sechi. 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Due to the tenacity, the hard work of the engineers from VRA and Gridco.
1: Jamie can say, and say, Yaba hostels, ye take three hostels, a University of Ghana, Legon, private hostels, UPS, and Wisconsin. So far, our visitors are saying, summer nooks, and we say, or more bread, student, intimate, they are dying. No, it is true. And for us, you are them, you know, it is so pathetic, so sad for human beings to be living in such places. That is very appalling, you know. And we don't think, say, thank us, I be at the AC. Baby, as it means, you know, you're from next week, yeah, yes, take with the engagement. Nah, yet me I resolve.

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0: Rent law?
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1: 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Now this is the first time around 63 years na ni I'm right by here I anya the French rent commissioner now rent commissioner adwuma ne den Samra who 1963 nyano no there is one man one woman or somebody

0: who should have been appointed 63 years ago. He is the custodian of the law. He is the person who makes the law work.
1: A commissioner.
0: Yes. Under Section 2 of the Rent Act, no? Or say, a sitting president with his powers under Article 1951 should appoint a rent commissioner. Mr. Amose, since Kwame Nkrumah Penso, Oma Huana. That's the question, first one. Oma who say commissioner will have been for so lobby. Oma Huya, I didn't know money. Be as it may, better day than ever. President Mahama, at least we do. Legacy building, reset and say, look, me jitum, say, yes, yes, of course, which is to help to be sure, say, yeah, bring us more supply, which is to help to be sure, say, yeah, bring us more supply. This is the fourth or the third time, and the president has reiterated that the laws of rent has to work. No, look, I carry the vision of the president. He gave me the green paper and appointed me. And President Mahama has shown that he wants that rent law to work. So who am I? And who should I fear apart from God in this country called Ghana? Tell me. If the first gentleman, I want to give confidence to Ghanaian people. If the first gentleman of the land, today, the owner of Ghana, the chief executive of Ghana, the custodian of Ghana today, the person who appoints, fires, and hires, Sir Frederick, I've seen what you can do. Make sure the law works. Agree? When you have these assurances, where the man has, on many occasions, Saturday we are a Kwakati sword, as a Greek city. Kumasi, almost see about 1,000 new affordable housing, or it was the low cost housing. I can say affordable near relative, low cost for nurses and workers. That's what President Mahama assured, and today he has gone to cast out that he want to build that legacy and leave it there. Okoye no, Oshie Labour about a month ago. The same issue about rent, you know, or say. You cannot take rent advance exceeding 6 months. It's a law. And any landlord who goes beyond that, you know, their rent court will take the person on. 1 month in here, and Drumpo, or Kakate Sword. President SLG now, I can say, the rent law should work. Ah, Akria, what do you think the president wants to say? The president cannot play to the gallery. So also, be or follow amount for can Oyebi. And when the president of the republic speak about or talk about something, 1, 2, 3, 4, what he's telling you is, say, you the person in charge of that law, no? He supports 200% to act. I'm telling you the fact. Who can send me a two things? Either you'll be promoted, and as a veteran one sign,
1: you'll be fired.
0: I am telling you, if it is true,

0: And when the president of the republic speak about or talk about something, 1, 2, 3, 4, what they're telling you is, hey, you the person in charge of that law, no? He supposed 200% to act. I'm telling you the fact. Who can send me a two things? Either you will be promoted, and as a veteran one sign.
1: You'll be fired.
0: I am telling you, if it is true that the appointor who appointed me is President Mahama, President Mahama has shown enough stance to say he wants the law to work. And I don't have any doubts that it was just.

0: appointor who appointed me is President Mahama. President Mahama has shown enough stance to say he wanted the law to work. And I don't have any doubts that it was just an optics or public statement.
1: Sabre no fie wura ne sunwane eno obewuo hye ono kra na obewu na hye mrato wo se sami fie we obi obetena mu bia no monhwe na ma anyi no edan sika se ye age wafe bosome nso a okita na magye monye ne bosome eno nko ane ne minim pa se obi se bosome na adi sika ba ana bosome nsia enne gana ha minim ba bia bi wo. It is a infamous. I feel like they move from 2 to 3.
0: Okay.
1: How are you going to implement the law, Sabri? Because bebre, you remember me timi ame ni pa 3 as Sabri. Omu ni na se fear ni si 2 years kwa wanye. It is se ni pano obe na hodi.
0: Okay, Akua. Let me state this once again.
1: Mm-hmm.
0: Makana on several occasions. Yeah, country of laws.
1: Mm-hmm.
0: I am not a movie from Nipa say. Obey a low idiot, young fed down my beam.
1: Mhm.
0: Yes,
1: sir. Mm. Sir, they say no. Why, Becca saw the current control be a new abyss, I say. So, almost see Diana, my mea co. Wouldn't your baby na?
0: Okay. A true say, you're short to die.
1: Mhm.
0: Now, if you want to build a country, a blue tree, no, yet, you want to honor. We need you also make a blue tree, blue tree, no. What can you say? A blue tree, I want to assist me, man, no, my age, man. What can you say? How was that place built? In any case, and then I see, I don't know. So see Ghana, and I went to Ghana. Ghana Nimbra. It is all about the point is the point is. First of all, let me see how it's going to work.
1: Okay.
0: Me say I came out with reforms.
1: Okay.
0: You cannot continue to do the old things the way they behave and the way they do. Now, my mom for just a millennial age one, and you want to achieve a different result. These are the things, maybe my main clear no man, and now I'm full of 1-1.
1: Okay.
0: I'm here to do 5 things.
1: Mm-hmm.
0: And that 5 things will change the system. Number one, if it be mandatory registration of agreements.
1: Okay. Between the tenant and few.
0: Mandatory registration of tenancy agreement.
1: Okay.
0: Under section 4. Of the PNDC law 138-1986. SSA. Landlord do be our maimu. What the damn will be? Now, Jinisika. Woman rent card. Mitchum. Now, first woman tenancy agreement. Sir, tenancy agreement. No, now, to me, to me, come on. I'm auto. Current control, co-register agreement. No. Nipper say, eh? Celebrate

0: ko rent control ko register sa agreement no ho ni pa se ne ye sire be ya ubetu obi a e wo se wonya nyina so poten am ni tudo because there was a contract na se wo ko fa a chire se wo tu na ni ye peke sa document from rent control a e se mame then ha wo wo tu wan the law is there and the mandatory registration of your agreement you know is going to happen one two standardized tenancy agreement say say obi any chance be encontre one agreement be mo
1: eh
0: say wa to wa now there we feel am boa offer price say wa to wa now there we feel am boa offer price it will be adopted we are working on it I will take it to my ministry with the permission and approval our core stakeholders meeting, we adopt a standardized. Okwa obe download the we did that so. Send no money to amount for me boy. And to be I know why you because we feel run a die shorty. No say them na dey share con. One test am for dani man. You go for standardized tenancy agreement. Number 3. The intima am na yan say there should be enforcement. Am na bia na enforcement no yan mra o. Ngani ni mra shepa.

0: registered agreement no ho nipa se ne ye sire be ya ubetu obi a e wo se wonya nyina so poten amedi tu no because there was a contract na se wo kofa akire se wo tu na ni ye peke sa document from rent controller e se mame then ha wo wo tu wan the law is there and the mandatory registration of your agreement no is going to happen one two standardized tenancy agreement say say obi anya chance bi enko twa no agreement bi mo
1: eh
0: say wa to wa now dia wo ye fi wura me bo a wa fa say wa to wa now dia wo ye fi wura me bo a wa fa price it will be adopted we are working on it I will take it to my ministry with the permission and approval I will call stakeholders meeting we adopt a standardized wo kwa wo be download e wo dile anu so said no modi to am for no boa
1: mhm
0: to be anya no wa ye because we feel no e dan shorty no no ashe ne mna dia she okon want yes ya me fa dan man you go for standardized tenancy agreement number 3 the intima emra ne yejwa ne say there should be enforcement emra bia na enforcement no anya mra wo nga ye ni mra she pa be ni enforcement
1: mhm
0: the reason people feel relaxed and say we together me na matter me bro go bet my den no no akane bi no akane wa shake no ho no akane adwa kire wo because odim say akane wa shake no ho no akane adwa kire wo because odim say who this can out tumu no what your tax on rent ntia chi obakwa ngobe mbo bibiri ze bakwo chiwa
1: samre ni nyina
0: ba me se bakwo ze bakwo chiwa on
1: tum
0: ba kwa se me kaba bakwo chiwa so mo se emre ni gana ntia obi abedo ope wo de da han obi a and so you 8% at the marble for your income now generated here. No, I create out here. Most of me and two grandams.
1: Ah, now says, can you enter emergency for?
0: I create here. We are going to track a counter income tax.
1: Yeah, two corans.
0: Nant who not done out your hand who to the open. Who count tax then? Income with your mind. Once more, who count tax then? Income with your mind. Once more, rent tax or what are me as a rent commissioner, right? What ye?
1: Until ni awo entry ni na any of you rafu ni na.
0: And the minister will say, say almost say, on the scene dying. Tax just say, eh, mra gana ha. What ye do ma? What you tax?
1: Ah, same.
0: Me catch your plane there. And I want to me say me tour. Omo ye ding no. Say 20 years I will see dying. What you tax ah? Ye be counting anywhere. Say uti na me na madam dying. Udi we are udi no. Uti asa ma bang. On say a chomba. A count one no. On say a chomba. A count one no. It's the rent tax force, remember. Even yellow. Yes.
1: On Besha tie.
0: Yellow, pamba, yellow cap, yellow top.
1: Na, what's my honor? Who are workers?
0: Uti.
1: Nitipa.

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1: Forget. What do I add up is what I'm talking about. Not what me better train anyone in a war. The ICN say we. What do I bring on board? Me say I'm going to get a tax for. Who say me say?
2: National service for na adi or mobile.
1: Me so so ye chomka.
2: Ye
1: ye ye chomka. Good service for. Me so
2: ye
1: chomka.
2: Ye ye ye chomka. Good service
1: for. Fane say there wasn't a leader of rent control. Fane say.
2: Mhm.
1: Me wa. Me
2: say. Sa abre na leader.
1: Me say after 3 years.
2: Mhm.
1: There wasn't an administrator. Fane say. Denying that the president and the government think say we must restructure and get things done. No, a leader has been appointed. So what follows? Resources follows.
2: Okay.
1: I'm telling you. The commitment says 63 young

0: there wasn't an administrator, Vanessa. Denying that, the president and the government think, say, we must restructure and get things done. No, no. A leader has been appointed. So what follows? Race also follows.
1: Okay.
0: I'm telling you. The commitment says 63, young point to Obi. I will be any junior appointing this over here. I'm going to appoint it. So far, it's so good. In my office, I'm going to appoint it. So far, it's so good. In my office. Now we are where I say, whoa, what the 40? Minuka say, we are putting

0: thousand so they free man for nya baby for chimcho and nunti na mafiewra for no nya kokuduro ka se me na mato me siminti me na mesi medan wo wabisa brogo border eti weyi me na mesi medan wo wabisa brogo border eti weyi
1: 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You don't want to say, but you didn't know why I didn't know about men. Is that what we are trying to say? Yeah, assessment. Under normal circumstances, no. Few will be in your mind, moi, and Mulakwamuno. Who bet matters in a 2 minute with how?
2: Jim F.
1: Okay.
0: Or 2 months or so, budget permission free him.
1: Who by apply? Application, it's a say. Application, it's a say. You apply, say. Which is right. I didn't hear. There should be reason. Okay, because my maintenance be. Tell my tenant, but I know we know. No, we know. Me, your maintenance, I'm to cement in ra. But I don't rust, I'm a painting down. Until my added value to it. I cost him a power because cement is boiling, which is reasonable. Until me too, cry. Percentage is not another question. Okay, why are they? Why are we? Into first, 100 Ghana. Into the Yenja, I want 2,500 Ghana. Another question, no? It will be in control. But the government will interest, say, obey me, Abuama, one, I won't be team, and force, or protect you, more. Every person that the government in use. It, you know, so what to me justify, agree? Say, me to cement in Ra. Cement by yet 20 years in Unto cement, now come on. What's about 2 million? Mother, yeah, cement, won't you say cement boy, Diana? What on the bay? What you mean to be crying at cement boy, the chairman to be? And that's him to be. Inflation, Kosovo, I agree. First time I told him, 10 Ghana, he said 11 cities. One city I become. Some are 2 million anymore. Major metamor to a moon, which is justifiable. Who to know? Inflation, 2% and a 1%. Who go to Marco to me? Inflation eh 2% and a 1%. Oko two mark two. Say come train in eti. Obi kin say wajo ban wa cheko. Ada ya on comedy no. Into comedy no kwade e. On twa bag ana won kaza. Say comedy no. Omo kita totro cash omo maintain no mo ye no. Ye to come mo abamra. Aba ye wo Why we see the house won to? Wo so mo bi en control no. Wo cha ban so onko e doctor kan on totro wan ton. 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
1: That be 4.
0: 8,000 is so 4.
1: 8,800. 8,800. 7,500. 7,500. 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
0: Hey.
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1: Na obe kache be se.
0: Na 8,000 for how long?
1: Enye semester.
0: Bosom me mi and son was saying no. No atia
1: is. Oh, yeah, cry out. What's up? I can no money now. No man. You semester, I couldn't semester and you are. Unfence was our hand. I know who quite before Dio. Oh, Paco, no money now. Sorry, they are coffee of your Paconomaco. Oh, Bass, I'm apply.
0: Ubana Honye, man.
1: No, Sally, I'm so much. Why do we do this thing to ourselves? A din, a timor din, any wickedness. Ye can't. We be not technocrat, we better. I bet so demand and supply, I can see. And a demand supply, Vienna. Jargons, economic jargons. Demand and supply, but we say shortage, when TDA. Do you see demand and supply in our law? Do you see free market in our law? They will, on my uncle, they own property, no? And they will come and sit here and be justified or unjustifiable. Why? Who can say, Nippon must sit down, or moon 2%? And on Moody Nippa Ben 99, because Bibo must empty no, Yanabian Sintinel, Yanjanian Kunipa. Oko Babia, a crab bacon, student bacon, one room, one student, air condition, 820,000 to 30,000.
0: 3 months.
1: Say 6 months or whatever.
0: 30,000.
1: Yes.
0: So, oh, Beji Dine is a one quite better. 30,000.
1: 30,000. 20,000, 17, 19, from 21, 20, 19, San Eco. Big size, small size, one in one, small size, one in one, big size, one in one, medium. No, Tria. It is an enclave for. And it's 32,000 Ghana cedis. One room. Or the 320 million. You become a catcher, me say. Eh? You been a tour the blog of now, Oko tour was asking $1. Meboa, $1. It's the engine I want to can

0: yenjani yen kunipa uko babia akura bakon student bakon one room one student air condition it was 20,000 to 30,000
1: 3 months
0: say 6 months or whatever whatever
1: 30,000
0: oh, yes
1: the whole budget down is a one kwa bedem at 30,000
0: 30,000 20,000 17 19 20, from 21 20 19 sa big size small size one in one small size one in one big size one in one medium no tria it is a encore for and it 888

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1: One, small size, one in one, big size, one in one, medium. No, Tia. It is an enclosure for. And it's 32,000 Ghana cedis. 1 room, no? Or the 320 million. You become a catch a meme say. Eh? You'll be told the blog of Mao now, Okoto was asking $1. Meboa, $1. It's the engine I want to can it now. Now do open over them. In the Yanji, yeah, it's yeah, your mano, you know, uncle to another year. The oh, be a show no mebo. Come on, Minibia. And almost be a peer pressure bet you. Into Benze, a so called penny manada. Now to mutual Danica. This is what we are trying to tell, say, ABC. Nobody cares about anybody. Anything that looks better petition, you know, me will say, in some man looks better, you know, I queer it was legitimate.
2: Mm-hmm. Now, what should do when you
1: are cool? I mean, I say, I have to be fair to all of them.
2: Mm-hmm.
1: What about you? What about it was an allegation. On to me, I'm the man who coached your man, son. Maybe Nipada, you'll be surprised.
2: But not condition is good, dear.
1: Me say it's bad.

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0: okay
1: ana meboa Now, how do you turn a country to build a country? Say there be a year. But once there will be U-turn.

0: Sunday. On say we are dia na Sunday.
1: If say be see hunu hunu.
0: Me see they are dreaming, trust me.
1: Anya hunu hunu.
0: They are dreaming. On say what you fear who are holding power. Agree. On say to on say o ma da won ti timpa so. And I take you on card o ma o they want to feel like they their own is o ma was there no. But they are lost. On say to why on say what relation you TV. Who to radio now who from a boy now who come out doing be I say fe ede. Won say ede pa. Now on work as all eh. But I say but I say what your tax no. But I say on work also hey. Yeah, but you see, I say for taxi pass, but what? Scale on Jane, we try on tax. Ah, taxi pass, but what? Scale on Jane, we try on tax. Ah,
1: 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Yeah, the mu live on YouTube for Adventure bi FA one more. Oh, I bi Sabia, Ode Emma, Mr. Freddy Kupoku, Penimpa Commissioner, ya Woda Rent Control, Edmekono, Anoa, Ode FA one more, YouTube. 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
0: Se ofa hosted. Se on se agona start with hosted anga mewa. And as omo share diye. Se on se domo ya omo share how it will end.
1: Because hostel no wa kwa ba.
0: And I'm say. Se ma kwa mewa. Omo share how the hostel will end. That's how their lives will be. That's how they're going to. They're going to.
1: Se se kwa ye share directive no. Because so se directive abase. Obian holding on with the increment. Eti and Quadano or minim so my be a school. So mum me a school.
0: Because I'm trying to I'm meeting for example tourism authority. I'm only register. And I'm going
1: to register.
0: Of course,
1: hostels,
0: yes. I'm going around them. Now what be tied to crowd go crowd may I should be become register. Be illegal operators. Okay. Be illegal operators. Because my site 122 be a major investigation, my document is only illegal operators.
1: But you host there, no?
0: Any message, I go on and why? No, my uncle, the entire year.
1: Eti, and Quadano will fear on my vacation. Okay, eti, a move be a school, and now ye be dear chin, na yashe. Eti, by the time on Bessan Corner, Nasan, she say, with my year,
0: let me go, Abia. It does a next week, this week or ending or early next week. I'm putting a platform for students to report. Reports, Obian Fanny the Emra. I grown up there, bare for cake.
1: Hostel, no,
0: maybe I will be a probably, yeah, corner, yeah, old you, yeah, plus for me, so where old you, so I make a so, or number two, who hosted the FN saying for receipt come home. Do you be my evidence? The answer, dear.
1: To move you and my you follow.
0: Oh, say, yes,
1: Yebetran mo maybe a school no. I fee yen share shops in so dear because kwa be bosumi bosumi mi nunye. Ya mami mubi so ye demonstration den so muso shops. Sika ye ji won we so mwin na mujeti dasa. Shops in so no se ya kwa se abrofone sika fona eje shop no. Uni sika untia dollar untumi enyi bi. 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
0: On say me can say me say so did I move ya. Say omudia omo just scam kwa omoji. Omudo me investor. And they always forget themselves kwa say there are some due diligence be also moye. Shwe mubi. Say for na better of ye. Also ohwe or permit ana. Inti ye mon pay. Say your boss to another ma for na me wa. No we need permit.
1: Corona o man no wo mu na wo sa me hweso o permit o dete o man no man sa na ade shop
0: na nga aye law o betima dem masa no ti won ti law

0: number 2 papa na otu fi odo no o ye juma whatever o fi rent card next year I say place of work
1: into your self you run hu
0: yes
1: na ant na juma
0: me say or rent card I say business what business are you what the place of work eti ye bana say one mo bi dan na only mo juma o ya eh e ho na kasa so me na kasa cho
2: Jim FM.
0: It was a open trana. We're going to say one way. Mina Missimin Tassie, trana. We're going to say one way. Mina Missimin Tassie.
1: A question, Jenna, you bet you me, I am an abbot.
0: The point is, rent going through a bad assessment. But the idea of any rent to be a war situation.
1: It's a one moon assessment. You be better for when
0: you bet my impromptu. You buy for assessment certificate. Obi odi da han bia no so ma certificate assessment.
1: Mhm.
0: Eti certificate na odi na so ale charge na wen. Sacho. We dey so odi ti akua so odi 1000 2000 1 city corner. Certificate na say rent control man e wen. Ye ba ofi nenne we landlord. Ye say ya assessment na ye ma to me kata we dey ko charge ye no. Ken na odi na wutumutum no no. People are knowing.
1: We dear ye or day ababa and chasing a simbis and still we nyan ye and I am man for say appear. Maybe sir, Miss Opoku say housing units say and na or mobile ye or my to me as si say young co ni uncotinum na and fever for ye no one enter mansion.
0: What mobile?
1: Ose mobile.
0: Ele okay to onsan tremo ho mobile. Onsan tremo la.
1: My kind of brofo na ti.
0: Aha, chan ji.
1: My question has still not been answered, ABY. Okay. How many housing units had we cry the otoma munyina?
0: Ho am.
1: Politicians nyina. Sorry, politician.
0: With you.
1: Ose how many housing units has politicians built for citizens to occupy? He should just give us the number.
0: Uti, if ye say a time this. Ewa, if ye also ran out, say a plan work. Ewa, say if ye say a ban on Thomas War. Say, President, I'm about 1 year at a time dance war. And I'm one to see dancing in 1 year. I'm asking a question.
1: We crowd on say one limited to monk politicians in Yina. Because sir, affordable housing, low cost housing, in ano. Me jidi se ye twa su si ya. Can if you be into me, me hununa tenant.
0: Me one of those, sir. Because if I say we should do our best to add more. No, I'm an advocate for that. Say we should do more. What I say,

0: That's not the tulipa. Bibla tiro bi kwatiro 5 years oti mo ntwa once degree eti no loan ye kra
1: rent loan no nti en dey protect se ni
0: oti mo no oti mo no ye ni protect no dey protect ni se o nya e bi ample time reasonably o ma reasons ah he needs time tienzo bo so la mi ko tumi ko duke ke sawo kwa
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0: Accra Technical University
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0: ye 14000 and crab mammy and Santa Demo. Who drove 14,000 a semester?
1: They say, will be
0: away in your chrono. A broad daylight TV chrono in a glorified stealing. Even a glorified stealing, I'm just a gentle stealing. Gentle arm robbery. Broad daylight.

0: as long as you don't even say, oh, when I mean Casa, where sis was magic. Say, oh, when I mean Casa, where sis was magic. Nanka, gentleman for German for said diamond. What is diamond? 1 year, 2 year, what did you know? What they would do a simple pot of the amount. Every 3 months be our machine back, 2 months back. I saw more access to.
1: Hey, near tenants, if we are ready and come back home, Papa, who be running them?
0: And I'm running, I'm not winning be a woe to one out to fear now, says all day, and maybe I may say, oh, be what Mimi did, I'm all right, I'm buying inspection. Plumbing a yedgma. We are yedgma. Senator, many moons I was saying, I'm saying, Patrick, I'm on your beam. 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
1: Only 20,500. Go for an agency that knows what I'm going to do. Go for this government rent to do. And he said, yeah, when you're free of one of the car, you're going to car. Now, so do to me. Tell me the member number saying, I'm going to go to the corner, and then put the comment in the cosita. 200 cities by day, 200 cities. It's limited number, you know, maybe share. I'm going to go to the market. Let me see your opportunity to do it. I'm going to go to the market.
2: Hello. Aha, everyone, I'm sure was my power. Now, I'm personally this commissioner. Let me say, if you know, collaborate me now, not your property rate. The property rate, and if for energy, is our property rate. Because, we need to go for the stability. Your property rate is here. You got any equipment for fortune, mansion, or stability. We can hire media, we can hire media. Because of that, you know, your housing association. I'm not sure let the call we have been ABB community have been said. I'm going to solve this issue now. BNC has not solved the property rate. As someone who can more than 4 to 5 years, BNC has not solved the property rate. It is fine, a worker. So, it will say, I'm the new law, back. And the poor property rate were on. If you know myself, I say property rate, you know, it's really because so be our tenant to be as if you have property rate. And that's it.
3: Yes, yeah, that's it. Yes, yeah, that's it. Papa. Commissioner Bemiehu say difference will more because on no can rent us. And my main fa phone will be a honomana, ja, or your to my mammy. Hello.
4: Hello, Nyaba.
3: Eja udini baby a free.
4: Everyone by the original appointment doing him because I feel touching mine.
3: You, Eja, to ask mommy.
4: Everyone that's why I'm first. I'm in charge of the land, so my thing. I'm going to put it.

0: tia ono bibia e be ka tia bibia be tia to ye yentimi tia about school no so amafo tia kake se wa sisie obi ba ya o se o du akoj amafo tia kake se wa sisie obi ba ya o se o du akoj
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2: property ndo be tia ba renters no de se wa amfa rent ya untia
1: of course
2: okay okay.
1: Because
2: yes, I think said that's the difference.
1: Interior.
2: Mm-hmm.
1: Into good chairman.
2: And you feel the beer no tree be, renters.
1: Yeah, be. Because me.
2: You feel or then it down my high. Okay.
1: But property tax is there. When you hang you, when you hang you, as done is serious as no so no.
2: Ubetia. Okay. Okay. Where there you there about car flashlight or say everywhere me chairman. Na me person me who say task force na. Mr. Opoku so be deploy no. Really, a beboa papa for red card na se on be inspection one for red card inspection no. A beboa, eti a one card dear or what dear and pen for more than na on ye or on ye.
1: The minister answer now. Say red card, FKK. Say the landlord, I'm telling you, say, Mrs. February.
2: Mm-hmm.
1: People walk to the office, a mom, we are suit, you know.

0: once I'm by my brother, we may not one mamma my platform, my brother, my cousin natural, opa fa, opa to twenty. 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
1: Are you?
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1: He is a prophet with revealing insights in the word of God. Today, if you hear his voice, harden not your heart. And now, the word.
2: Hallelujah.
1: Now, the word.
2: Hallelujah.
3: The enemy have taken away from you. And so last Friday, we did the honey direction. And the Friday ahead of us, we'll be moving to part two. Let me talk about John the Baptist and Jesus. Why these people became so powerful. Last night I spoke about it. Honey is so important when it comes to the spiritual side. I am in the area of the spiritual side. And I want you to pay attention to me. There are many of you, you have ears, but you don't listen to what the Spirit is saying to the church. In Matthew chapter 3 from verse 1 to 6, he spoke about John the Baptist. While he was able to see and hear from heaven. And he was able to announce Jesus. Because of a revelation about the honey. In those days, John the Baptist came preaching. Mm-hmm. In the wilderness of Judea. Praise the Lord.
2: Amen.
3: For this is he who was spoken by the prophet Isaiah.
2: Now when any panel did for Isaiah said no come no
3: saying the voice of one crying in the wilderness,
2: mm-hmm,
3: prepare

0: and hear from heaven, and he was able to announce Jesus because of a revelation about the honey. In those days, John the Baptist came preaching in the wilderness of Judea. Praise the Lord.
1: Amen.
0: For this is he who was spoken by the prophet Isaiah.
1: Now, when any panel would defer Isaiah said, "Who come now?"
0: Saying, "The voice of one crying in the wilderness, prepare the way of the Lord, make his path straight."
1: Now, yes, yes, and I'm here.

0: regions around Jordan went out to him. He became a powerful man of God. So those who committed sin and they are looking for a savior, they ran to him. Now the man has something that people need. And not only Jerusalem, Judea also joined it.
1: Judea
0: also and all the region. Hallelujah.
1: Amen.
0: And all the region around Jordan went out to meet him. Because

Praise the Lord. So you begin to see things in the realm. Praise the Lord. So you begin to see things in the realm before the program come to an end. Even though you came with your honey.

0: praying for favor. Psalm 102 verse number 13. Mm-hmm. Say amen.
1: Amen.
0: The set time is now. The set time to have your marriage breakthrough is now. Praise the Lord.
1: Hallelujah.
0: You will arise and have mercy on Prophet Bega. You will arise and have mercy on Zion. For the time to favor her, yes, the set time has come. This time we are fasting and praying. We are asking God's favor to work for us.
1: Yes,
0: praise the Lord.
1: Amen.
0: So 10 keys to God's favor. What are the principles that will help me to receive that favor? Number one, you must love God. Without loving God, you can't have that favor you are looking for. We have the favor of men, but we have the strong favor of God. The only way you can have that favor is when you love him. Praise the Lord.
1: Hallelujah.
0: Your love for God must be something great. It helps you to have favor. You cannot serve God anyhow and win his favor. The way you love God determines what comes into your life. Proverbs chapter 3 from verse 1 to 4, the NIV. Praise the Lord.
1: Hallelujah.
0: So when you love God,

0: about Jacob and Esau.
1: Make us suffer, Jacob and Esau.
0: Say amen.
1: Amen.
0: Praise the Lord. I'll talk about them. But let me tell you something about loving people. Jesus loved those who love people.
1: Now, yes, the one that don't nipa.
0: So when you hate people, you don't like people, you are an enemy of God. In the church, the last day.
1: And
0: even those who go to heaven are those who love God. Now, who love people.
1: Now, whenever calls on him, we go for Modonipa.
0: Hallelujah. Who love people.
1: Now, whenever calls on him, we go for Modonipa.
0: Hallelujah. And comes in his glory. And all the angels with him.
1: Now, before na kanawa.
0: He will sit on his throne. In the heavenly glory. Move it. And the nations will be gathered before him. Say nations. All nations. I don't know where we are going to gather him. Even India alone, I learned India alone, the population is over billions. Say amen.
1: Amen.
0: Are you here, somebody? All the nations. Say all the nations. All the nations. So Ghana is included.
1: Ghana kaho.
0: Iraq is included.
1: Also kaho bi.
0: Israel is included. All the nations will be gathered before him. And he will separate the people one from another as a sheep separate the sheep from the goat.
1: Now obey ye nipa ni be finipa minimo said ya odwanhwefo no etimi ye odwan no efirim ponchimu.
0: All of us will not go like that.
1: Ye na ye nko ne sa.
0: The goat will be separated.
1: And ponchin kwa ha.
0: And the sheep also will be separated.
1: Enwan sumusumu kwa ha.
0: Praise the Lord. Next verse. To 40, he will put the sheep on his right, and the goat on his left. So the sheep come to my right side, and the goat come to my left side. Next verse. Then the king will say to those on his right,
1: now he never catch there and say,
0: come, you who are blessed by my father. Take your inheritance. Take your houses. Take your home. Take your properties in heaven. The kingdom prepared for you since the creations of the world. It means there is a kingdom prepared for us. Your death is not free.

helps you to win God's favor. It helps you to win God's favor. People who don't know how to give cannot receive favor. So from verse number 3 to 7, in the course of time, Cain brought some of the fruit of the soil as an offering to the Lord. What God gave him, he came to honor God. Next verse, verse number 4, quickly. But Abel brought fat portions from some of the firstborns of his flocks. The Lord look with favor on Abel and his offering. So there are sacrifices. Cain's sacrifice, God never looked on it with favor. God rejected it. But Abel's sacrifice, God favored him and favored his offering. Hallelujah. It took

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God never accepted a sacrifice. And God never accepted him. But on Cain and his offering, he

0: favor. Next week Sunday, I'll continue part two.
1: Na me ya duma next week Sunday. Me deto si mienu ebe bremo.
0: Say amen. Up for Jesus here.
1: Bon sem ke sema Yesu.
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3: 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Hi-ya!
4: Hi-ya! Wonderful.
1: Hallelujah.
4: Very powerful message. I believe you are blessed by the message. Hallelujah.
1: Amen.
4: Make sure you join the service. And your life will never be the same. Ongoing fasting and prayer. Very powerful. Praying for the favor of God to come upon us. So please join us. Wonderful things are happening. And very soon you are going to hear some of the testimonies. Hallelujah.
1: Amen.
4: You heard the direction for Friday all night. Make sure you follow it. 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
1: No, 6 p.m. to 9 p.m. You be sure near break it fast. No.
4: Hallelujah.
1: Amen.
4: So make sure you don't miss it. This Sunday we are hosting Daughters of Glorious Jesus.

0: So last year, I never heard from them. They selected all the people and then they left me. So my husband was like, I should keep on praying and all that. So anytime I come to Tuesday services, purpose messages encourage me so much. So I always tell myself, I know the plans that he has for me, not plans of evil, but plans that will bring me to an expected end. I kept encouraging myself that, God, if it's not your will for me to get this job, show me the way. I wanted to know what, because I had wanted to also further my education, but I was confused as in whether to further or, so I wanted to get that job so that I can combine and further my education. So I was so confused and I was like, okay, since the job is not coming, I don't know what God wants to do with my life. So let me just, let me not give up and continue in faith. So one faithful Tuesday, Papa spoke about some seeds, and then he started from 5,000 to 200. So every seed had what it came with. So he said 200 cedis. If you have 200 cedis, and it's for instant miracle. So at that moment, that was what I had. So I came forward, and I told God, "Oh God, this is the seed I have. I want you to make a way. Let there be an instant miracle." So I prayed to God. So after it was, I used Momo. So after the Momo, I screenshot it, and then when I went home, I prayed that this is what my papa said, that this seed, it's for instant miracle. God, show me the way, show me the direction.
1: Testimony say also seed new year no. Was a screenshot to a mumu winner or send near no. Oh no, all catch your God or beg and say, my bath for the year. I for the na my board no. I was say, we ye be my man. Like I said, go ahead.
0: So I took my phone and I was praying with the seed on the screenshot of the seed on my phone. So just that evening, not even the next day, that evening, my boss called me, that Lydia, our manager it's taking another role and I want you to take up the position of a manager. And I was like, I know the least qualification for that is a master's and I only have

0: for bigger offices. Hey!
1: I'm sure Papa would have seen that this is what is going to happen. He had an accident and died. Mm. But I'm still leaving what is going to happen. He had an accident and died. Mm. But I'm still leaving.
2: The prophet located me and then said, I've seen you dress on a village path. I'm going to help you take the wet path. I'm going to help you take the wet. And a crowd, people came all over from the from West Africa. God used that foundation to give me a bigger foundation called Kijani Foundation. It's international foundation under the United Nations. So I was
0: clap
2: there.
0: Clap for Jesus for that blessing.
2: I was doing this local foundation called the Patricia Vega International Foundation. All over orphanages home in this country, not knowing the God of beggar is watching. So I was there one day and I had an email from my mail. Where is this email from? I read the email, read it several times. I decided to reply the email I did. After a week, the CV came with a wonderful appointment letter. Hallelujah. Breaking New York, we are putting you on a Zoom, a conference for you to see the Dignity Foundation. I said, okay, set a date, tell the time. You give us your time in Ghana because Kijani Foundation is in Bahamas. So they are five hours ahead of them. So they wanted me to give them my comfortable time, so that they can connect to all the dignities involved, so that they can see me, Patricia. I said, well, I did. I checked my time, I checked the availability I gave them. Exactly 2 minutes before that, I was on the Zoom. I was waiting. Then they were propping him, this will come. S. Obama will come. I said, oh my God. I was even scared of what I'm seeing. So at a point in time, everybody, and then they were welcoming me on the platform, blah, blah, blah. We are, and then they said, well, we are here to support you and then help you. So we want to appoint you as our president, the African president in the whole West Africa, for you to stand in for this foundation. Although you have your foundation, you have to work for this Kijani Foundation. I said, wonderful, I'm going to do that. Not knowing the foundation is supported by S Prime Minister's residence, it's protocol. Take over the West Africa. Yes. Hallelujah! So, I was appointed, I was given appointed letter, everything. And then this is what God has done for me. The Kijani Foundation is coming to launch educational scheme in Ghana. Okay.
0: Thank you. Celebrate testimony.
2: Testimony number two. I had a young boy, a young son, and then he went into information technology, masters. So by the grace of God, just last week, he managed to finish his master's and then he had first class upper. We thank God for that. And he is not in information, he did information technology and cyber security. So he's a very hot cake. Even on the graduation day, embassies are there looking for them to, you know, work with, to get to them, to give them internship.

nice car. The company gave him a car, everything. So he called me, Mama. He put in 7 applications. All the 7 companies were then chasing him now. He didn't know where to go, who to choose. I had to choose. We were now choosing from salaries. So we did that, and then he got a company that gave him 11,000 after tax, got his mortgage.

0: There is a meeting 6 a.m. to 8 a.m. for anointing service.
1: Now, you say, Debbie Demono, yes, Saturday, and we'll start from 6 a.m. to exactly by 8 a.m.
0: So make sure you join. Then in the evening, will come 6 p.m. to 9 p.m. to break the fast.
1: Now, the number you be exactly by 5 p.m. near upon 9 p.m.
0: Friday is mega honor.
1: Friday, so this
0: coming Friday is going to be something else.
1: Friday, by the BM, no bedding. Papa, papa,
0: when coming, remember to come with your honey and your white socks.
1: White socks in bra.
0: Praise God.
1: Hallelujah.
0: Hallelujah.
1: Amen.
0: And this coming Sunday, we are hosting Daughters of Glorious Jesus.
1: Now, me, Daughters of Glorious Jesus.

0: city of power.
1: Nini hear somebody city of power.
0: If you are from a shaman, after the tunnel, you go forward a little, or you see the government school on your right, even before you get to the police station, then you branch left.
1: No correct.
0: Hallelujah.
1: Amen.
0: Praise God.
1: Hallelujah.
0: We also have buses that can help you to come on Fridays and Sundays.
1: Yeah, well, buses, Fridays,
0: the reporting time on Fridays, 8 p.m. And then on Sundays, the reporting time is 7 a.m.
1: And to the Friday, no, 8 p.m. Now, buses, number start to see two. So, now, Christiana, 7 a.m.
0: So, you get the Ayalolo buses at one at Kaswa overhead, second stop. The other at Malam Junction, Agege last stop. And then...

We thank God once again. This is Christ Vision Central International. Bishop Prophet Louis Makaya. Destroying the destroyer. Kachre unye bina kachre osista bise embre no na edruno. Eye ene nyumre we ino. Yina yebiti Prophet Louis Makaya. Eye echna no pa ye nyina ye bo empire kesiye ewa asori fi ono mo. Obidu ya ba asori last week bia no oni akono eye bless. This week is also is a special week. Achimota Christian Village Junction is where everybody is coming. We are all going to Achimota Christian Village Junction behind the Mokom. You can go on your Google map, you type Christ Vision Sanctuary on the Google map. Uishu Yangu, Uba, and I say both are Christ Vision Sanctuary on the app. It's not an apa turning point in Ebaso Life and Khaled. Me papa eto ensa fro bibia wuti adom fm eh na nwumre wei oto ensa fro the whole Ghana enyina ye ba sorry fion mabebom pa ye kyana no pa me say last week obi bi oba sorry ni bia ye bless obi bi owu sorry fion me last week bia ye bless testimonies there by and it was so wonderful and I don't want you to miss these testimonies. I always tell you say every Tuesday bia obi owu sorry fion mu bia no e the testimonies e kofie and your testimony o testimonies e kofie. Now, why would you know? Make sure I say this particular week. Now, yeah, turn up. Why would you? I don't mean from around this hour. No, oh, turn up. Oh, bass, or if you know more. And then, Papa Prophet Louis Makaya, boom, Abbo Empire. To baby, I will be at the Adam FM, no team if you malam Kaswa, Bawi, Dan Suman, so to him for Nina. I hear Chanapa, Oba, Fakana, see what I pass, Udula pass, I'll be fired to Anasia, go back, I will pass.

And I don't want you to miss these testimonies. I always tell you, say every Tuesday, be over at Sorry Fion Mubiano, and the testimonies echo for and your testimony, testimonies echo for you. Now, what would you know? Make sure I say this particular week, and I hear turn up. What would you say? I don't mean around this hour, no, who a turn up, over at Sorry Fion Mubiano, and my papa, Prophet Louis Makabe, boom, Abbo Empire. To be a will be at the Adam FM, no team if you malam Kaswa, Bawi, Dan Suman, so to him for Nina. I hear turn up, Oba. Fakana si wala pass, udula pass abefa to anasia gugba kaya wala pass. Chiremeti ni sewun siwa Christian Village Junction. 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Ebe siwa Christian Village Junction. Eh mekom no, echi honu mwa. Someone shall say 8:30. Baby, I will be on making sure say a channel pa Oba Solifionuna. Only Nyami D for my father, Prophet Louis Makaya. Number now, befriend is 0551 883 3388. 0551 883 388. I am in Kwana Mewo Studio, so I am in Kwana. So baby, I will be on a throne, you'll be on a throne, you'll be on a throne, you'll be on a throne, you'll be on a throne, FM. Utie yefi in sawum, pokwase, ama sama ya media phone nina, eye channel pa, fakane siwo St. John's School ni mwono mwa. 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
0: Yes Lord.
1: Yamisha a T4. 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
1: Yes Lord.
0: Nyame isa etifo na ene nyagopɔ ya adomo ekyena.
1: Ekyena.
0: Eye juma die kese aye ebrade biada. My father Bishop Louis Makaya oye. Na yato din se turning point.
1: Turning point.
0: Now the real turning point le ten point.
1: Turning point.
0: Now the real turning point le ten. One decrease bishop said everyone lift your phone up.
1: Pidja phone.
0: Obi aya send date amani 27 2027 date.
1: Mm.
0: Now

0: can change your life. Are you listening to me?
1: Oh, yes.
0: Doesn't matter. I said the idea na ache. Bible said Joseph free a fiasi. Joseph were a free a fiasi
1: priest. Jesus.
0: A babenya prime minister. And found when he said the idea na ache. Turning point. Remember what Brabo MS sa. You come out from sadness and you started laughing.
1: Oh, yes.
0: The girl, the time the girl was coming, not the girl was down, but after turning point,
2: Obitieme,
0: and no man be a chow also, and no man be a busy bass also. Such a Obitieme to an amount of a bar,
1: my Jesus.
0: Messi, your man Joseph free a fias

0: and sour so. Their daughters, so moon your hand on. Oh, you mean your hand on?
1: Jesus.
0: Oh, this one, a locatier.
1: My God.
0: And will be a problem if free.
1: My God.
0: After you come, said it, you know. Prophetic is no entertainment.
1: At all.
0: You are really baby a free banner, a side day, a coin.
1: How I see it?
0: Come, Asofo.
2: Me
0: do not
2: say. Me
0: do not say.
2: I don't know.
0: Yeah,
2: yeah.
0: See
1: your
0: share, yeah. I'm not this city,
1: yeah. Hey. Oba
0: tuwa ye yijom.
1: Oh Jesus.
0: Oba tuwa ye yijom. Seri ye biba. Seri ye biba. But the woman says one two, and I will get the ho. Enemy azan all night. Get ne seri. Asi me pesa me yade. Me matri sisi. Me pesa me yade. Me matri sisi. Asi me tuya matri sisi ama. Kadu ojina wa na ku otiashi.
3: Otiashi.
0: Ojina ne su brino.
1: Oh.
0: Ba ebra. What you do on a morning?
1: My God.
0: What about no yale for?
1: Oh, yes.
0: But all corner, a yen sada yasun.
1: Jesus.
0: What you want to
1: see? I
0: got a city in the head.
1: My God. My God. Oh, trending.
0: Oh, trending. Oh,
1: trending.
0: And you see, when we have encounter with God,
1: Jesus.
0: Ah, when you're meeting my number, change you fast. Fast.
3: Fast, fast, God.
1: 24/7.
0: Tiny boy can turn things around.
1: Oh, yes. Oh, yes.
0: God can take this out. Minimum, we are only two feet.
3: My God.
0: Baby, we are here. Where? Calvary Sanctuary. The house of prayer. I walk Christian village. A child of me say, minimum, yet also. So, but me, I'm sorry. None here, Kosono. What a castle thing, what castle?
1: But
0: castle, what bar?
1: Jesus. My God.
0: When you have encounter with a turning point,
1: oh, yes.
0: God can bless you fast like a fly.
1: My God.
0: And it will take you back. I say, oh, so die.
1: I hear that.
0: Which is your kind of, you want to die your soul?
1: You want to die your
0: soul? You don't believe this? I'm on tears here.
1: Debbie.
0: When you remember being a blessing.
1: Oh, yes.
0: One gentleman be bad, sorry. Mm. And the prophet locates him. Say, who a cat that was so? Was a banging floor. I came up also.
1: Monday.
0: The next after turning point.
3: Mm-hmm.
0: After turning point.
1: Mm-hmm.
0: Jesus. Not yet. Now, black boy, say, Israel, for me, free museum, no more call. Now, what a time for a show also was more for me, you know, more for me, you know, more for me, you know, more for me, but after omni nyankuponya encounter na turning point no after misery force has said japan here dey am awo mo banka eba brantia na chino no
1: Jesus
0: am a bank risk
1: almost
0: am possible so I just only nyame deep for I just only nyame nya encounter I just over turning point program me see a card that also e yare na down so adie bi da also no dey osi sa Mr. Sarity Biano obetimi aye aye kawo bank na e pena chino
3: e be jini forecast.
0: Bana, Benman is on piano or you no matter what. So the turning point is here. Benman is as a sound of my
3: cobbess.
0: No need be all or Pamona, you don't know what's as a sound of my mom. A happy or crime, she said.
3: Yes, Lord.
1: Yarian
0: out of the bayou.
1: My God.
0: But so you mean.

0: difu a won ton moko won ton toast won ton yadoa e o difu makaya wo dia ne se obeye den o tu anamo no aba ho tu anamo mi ehia ye kire no pa 830 Achimota Christian Village Junction Christ Vision Sanctuary International na ye hwe bibi wo Christian Sanctuary International na ye hwe bibi wo
1: aye oba ne se sini
0: Jesus
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0: my God
1: ye o tie mi a what

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1: Amen.
0: Asi abre ho ni.
1: Amen.
0: Onyame baba be shira.
1: Jesus.
0: En sanim be fira bia.
1: Amen.
0: Onyame baba bless you.
1: Amen.
0: Onyame be mana ese da yeso.
1: Amen.
0: What the one day. Abe mo aye ye.
1: Jesus.
0: And no my baba fa.
1: My God.
0: Won so so baba be sere.
1: Amen.
0: Won be da atimi ada. Won so so be ya ye fru awo ba. Onyame na di for Bishop Louis Makayas. As officer, read the quotation. Read the man on your call.
2: I can count almost in the
1: way. 21.

0: Yes, yes, yes, yes.
1: Marriage with God, all things are possible.
2: Oh, my God.
1: It's yet to say they are all cancer, they all diabetes.
2: Jesus.
1: When you're free,
2: Jesus.
1: What will you go?
0: Yes, Lord.
1: Doctors are condemned. Mm.
2: Oh,
1: Jesus.

0: I'm not saying even location, I'm saying simple, who say you're not in the action. God bless you.
1: Business, which has been with me for 8 years. That was when I was 1100.
2: 1100?
1: Yes.
2: Wow.
1: For 8 years now. And I go to the hospital and I always return with the same situation. No healing, with number of drip, no changes. Blood. Here and there, different kinds of blood tonic, but no avail. So I was like, okay, I think it's now part of me. And also, no mama, me how I do sing. I can see a sing, I mean, no. So

0: Because, like,
1: abdominal pain is gone, headache is gone, dizziness is gone,
0: difficulty in breathing gone. In fact, I can give you 360. I'm looking good.
1: Oh, okay, give us 360. Oya market. Shout 360.
0: Like,
1: a man of God will call you and say many things about you, and all is true. And after the prayer, prophetic is not entertainment. Prophetic carry the power and the weight. And since Tuesday up to now, dizziness is no more. Difficulty in breathing
0: is gone.
1: Difficulty in breathing
0: is gone. Black Fishing Sanctuary International.
1: For international account.
0: Just know that

0: yamau. 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Adie biara every word. Bible Jesus. Say na Job no me free min se nyira no. O Nyankopon sa de ye de.
1: Professor.
0: It minim adie aye de every word. The God of Job eye juma ewo. Cry Vision Sanctuary.
1: Oh, yes.
0: Yeah, but my number is here. Begin to call. Now, I believe your life never be the same.
1: At all.
0: Apostle Reverend Derek Champoha. Or do you bother the source? Now, a child, dear. Maybe you will be a mommy. Yeah, can you see her? And my aunt Kasaka Sabibri. Yari Bayan. The other doctor Sakacho. I am Bayan Mania. I am Canada also. We will be beer and ye. What die as soon yet. What that will be no Adana. And then there goes a problem. What do I have to talk? You refuse to face a refuse to an hour. You show Cravishin Sanctuary. Now, on your coupon, the Bishop Louis Macasso. Was said the assembly as a king of will. Unless you be a warrior, say. Unless you are in the Kumbi. Unless you are in the Kumbi. Now, so

0: Safari International. Tie, sa wan su angu Nyankopon so a. Tie me. Emra wo Nyankopon di Job. 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
0: 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Nya every wo sa biara. Sister wo tie me wo gina so pa. Enso aye promise and fail. Nya every wo sa biara. When Yankopon and the Papa Nankasa Ebro. Now, so one should ya, mammy, brother. So one me and Cambom, see, way and I when Yankopon named the default, say, oh, default Makaya, and what did, sir, as a fellowship with Abba. Our tune didn't say turning point. That's a turning point, you know, a prophetic, a miracle, and deliverance. And Pesa obey you, where free, see. By 8:30 now, I saw a few. But my dear, I said, "Would you open? Come on, someone should be." And you'll be made in common. Catching and Yankopon will fear, sir. And rather, me know Babby, encounter. I am coming to have an encounter with you. But I know for sure, sir, the God of Bishop Louis Makaya. By the time I will be free, if you anymore, be corner. Who bowed in soon a buyer? Who bowed the Amanian a buyer? Who banner at this will be soon? Who banner will come up? Now, so I blow me free. I'm sorry, fear honor. And your Christ Vision Sanctuary, I call my God. Now, when Yankopon asks now when Yankopon as a sound of
1: Sembre,
0: baby Pierre will free Pierre will bat, dear me, brother. And come was a mood to be, would you have a moment? I saw the my answer was so if you hope. No, I say, and brother, one must so good. Would you carry yourself, carry your mammy, if you face you are judges
2: for Sufre Erad.
0: Was it Anna Israel for your day?
1: Erad,
0: Menunia Israel for a moment.
1: Bishop Louis Makaya di aye e kena anopa
0: e kena anopa
1: me se wudi suun e ba yo beta no ma be sesa
0: oh
1: onyame ba mu wasere eno ma ba be fa
0: oh yes
1: aba yo ne ba no di suun ya ba apostle na ya e be di number sa

0: after the service, no, Jari amede buy, no, amani amede buy. I'm not going back the same I came.
1: Yes.
2: You finish it with a happy singing. The time you are coming, mm-hmm. we sing you.
1: Debbie.
2: But you finish by
1: sadness.
2: A bra Israel for we now quite a team.
0: It's a team, no.
2: Bible say I feel one more try ye jump.
0: Aye.
2: But see, it should be better to
1: be twice.
0: Amen. Amen.
1: It should be better.
2: And
0: I'll
2: be
0: a little
2: bit
0: person,
2: but
0: I'll
2: be
0: first
2: of
0: the Bishop Casas. Maybe I will be out with the Adam FM and the Enumerary. Yeah, my special invitations, I hear Channel Pabrana in Yambo.